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1: That's right.
0: This is the eternity of a family.

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1: That is why we are here on this telecard. That's why I got to see. Go to Ephesians 4. What are the
2: words?
1: Start reading from verse 11 and see it down here. It's teachers, pastors, evangelists, the apostles. And he put all the fivefold ministry in place for the purpose of equipping the body of Christ. Mm. And if you are not equipped, then you are a baby. And most people that are in average church, they are babies, they are nurseries. And unfortunately, even nurseries are trying to nurse others.
2: Wow.
1: Baby Christians are allowed to babysit other people. The missing link in the body of Christ across the globe is lack of discipleship.
2: Wow.
1: There's no mentor. They're not mentored. So if you are not mentored, and mentoring, see, people don't know that mentoring is a big deal anyway. Because mentoring is like it's like somebody going to do surgery and you never went to medical school.
2: Wow.
1: You never did the clinical. You never do housemanship. You have never seen people, you never seen doctors get you to compartment for surgery. All you just do is just the biology.
2: You don't even know that. Anatomy of human beings.
1: You don't know where the liver is, where the kidney is. Mm. You don't know anything anywhere. You assume like anywhere. Yeah, let's just cut this and see.
2: Mm.
1: So the thing is this: what happens with people that are not mentored? They are not mentored because the body of Christ in a hurry. We're in a hurry to float our ministry. Mm. We want to float Tabernacle of International Deliverance. Anointing oil service ministry. So just start the ministry like that.
2: Mm.
1: Just get your jar oil.
2: Mm.
1: Get a bell. Get your handkerchief,
2: yes.
1: Mantle.
2: And some drums.
1: Mm. And keyboardists.
2: Mm.
1: That's all. You start a ministry.
2: Mm.
1: You have not been mentored on this. You need a mentor.
2: Mm.
1: It's a serious matter. And now leave that Ephesians 4. Let's take off from there.
2: Ephesians 4.
1: From 11 to keep the day until maybe 14, 15. You see, people are not so they are tossed to and fro. They are tossed to and fro by every wind of doctrine and cunning craftiness of men. There are people who have been looking for husband for the past 20 years. They are looking for husband for 20 years. They never got the husband yet.
2: Hmm.
1: Because they want to use oil to get husband. Let me remove it anyway.
2: Hmm.
1: Oh yeah. Ororo. And then Holy Ghost fire. To kill everyone in the village. So that your man can show up.
2: To break courses.
1: Marital courses. So that your man will show up. Anyone holding your marital destiny, let them die by fire. How many people can you kill?
2: Hmm.
1: Let me.
2: And he himself gave some to be apostles.
1: Yes, sir.
2: Some prophets.
1: Yes.
2: Some evangelists.
1: Yes.
2: And some pastors and teachers.
1: Yes.
2: For the equipping of the saints.
1: Yes.
2: For the work of ministry.
1: Yes.
2: For the edifying of the body of Christ.
1: Mm.
2: Till we all come to the unity of the faith.
1: Unity of the faith.
2: And of the knowledge of the Son of God.
1: Of the knowledge of the Son of God.
2: To a perfect man.
1: Then you become grown. Perfect man. That means you have become now. You are strong. You don't get a baby now. No. You have become perfect man. Maybe a perfect man, don't let it miss me. Don't misunderstand. He's mean mature.
2: Mm.
1: When you see a perfect in the Bible, you're not talking about you never make mistake for the rest of your life. He's talking about maturity.
2: Mm.
1: Until you come to maturity, that's mean a perfect man.
2: Mm.
1: You come to maturity. I learn to matchmake you.
2: Mm.
1: There are even dating sites now.
2: People so are, many.
1: Yeah, dating sites. I'm a dating site. My name is so. I'm a nurse. You know, I'm an engineer. And so I like hobby, I like this thing. You will never go to dating site where they say I'm a boy beater or I can't control my anger.
2: Oh, I'm wasteful in spending.
1: I'm a wasteful person. I'm very wasteful in spending.
2: Oh, I'm not caring.
1: Or I'm saucy. I'm not caring.
2: Or rebellious.
1: I'm very rebellious.
2: Or domineering.
1: I'm domineering. you know you're gonna say. It's only about I like my hobby is this thing, I like to do this thing, I like swimming, I like

0: This thing like that. That's what they're doing.
1: I'm 6 feet something tall.
0: Yes. And they say, wow, 6 foot tall. The guy is bouncing. When is that bouncing, he will blow. Bust, you will blow. People are daft. They are ignorant. You see, you know, my dear wife, there are three realms. Three realms. Mm. One, there is physical realm. Physical realm is when you see me the way I am. You see my height, my look, everything about me. And then you see the other woman, the height, the look, and everything about the person. You are in the physical realm, seeing the outward.
1: And judging by all that you can see.
0: And you judge by the outward. You're like, okay, we're wearing this dress now. Okay, this we are not this dress. Anyway, we're not this dress. We're wearing it. The physical look is not the person. It's just the outward. There's somebody inside.
1: The real person.
0: The real person is inside. Not the one you are seeing. The one that has a big bust. He has this big backside. He has mustache. Where this thing, where the court is, yeah, looking cool.

0: But he who is spiritual judges all things, yet he himself is rightly judged by no one. That means many of his persons, a spiritual person's actions will be misjudged by others. It wouldn't be understood.
1: No. The spiritual person
0: in
1: cannot
0: the proper
1: be understood.
0: Light.
1: No. They don't know the root lead person. You cannot know a spiritual person. You cannot. You are that blind. But the spiritual person can lead you. So let go to Ephesians 5, verse 14, madam.
0: Ephesians
1: 5:14. 5:17. Very instructive about do not be unwise. People are taking decisions based on outside or maybe your mental realm and other physical and mental realm.
0: Therefore, do not be unwise, but understand what the will of the Lord is.
1: Do not be unwise, but understand what the will of the Lord is. Very important. Understand what the Lord wants you to have. Go to Jeremiah 10:23 and Psalm 32, verse 8 and 9. We're going to read these two scriptures.
0: Jeremiah
1: 10:23 and then Psalm 32, verse 8 and 9. Very important. Don't be a fool. Understand what the will of the Lord is. What is the will of the Lord concerning the choice of mate? Do not be unwise. That means don't be a fool. Because if you marry somebody and after you marry the person, it's not the will of God. It's too late. Don't be a fool. That's what he's saying. Don't be a fool. Don't be like a fool, like an animal. It's a fool, be like an animal. And the thing is this, you see, for a born again believer, we shouldn't even come to this realm of foolish fools. Because even some animals are wise.
0: Wow.
1: Like eagle. Anyway. And eagle wants to choose a mate. He doesn't just treat anybody as a mate. You have to go to some tests.
0: Processes. Tough processes.
1: Because you see, an eagle is choosing a mate that will help, that when the eagle is not able to take care of the younger ones, that one can take care of the younger ones. An eagle is choosing a mate that has capacity to carry her own weight and 2 times of her weight.
0: Wow.
1: He will fly with a big stick that's up to the weight of a baby eagle, baby eaglet, and then the male eagle will catch it up before it reaches ground. They are doing well. He now gets a wool that is his own size, fly to the sky, drop it, and the male eagle will catch it before it reaches ground. That means if I'm going to bowl, you can catch me up.
0: Wow.
1: Then he now takes that times two of his own and fly with it.
0: Wow.
1: Drop it once you can pick it. Then that's it. Two of us can put together. We can stay together and build life.
0: Wow.
1: We're going to bat eagles. We're going to bat strong eagles.
0: Not weaklings.
1: Not weaklings. People are giving out to children. They have no business rearing children. They have no business rearing children. They have gone to relationship. They are raising wrong seeds.
0: Wow.
1: Wrong seeds. You see, look at it. A marriage. Listen now. Just talking about marriage now. You know, a brother actually 18 verse 22. Look at it, when you find a wife, and 1914, you normally quote 1914 a lot. Look at it. This is very important. I don't want to rush it too much. 1832, and then 1914. This is very important. You need to catch this thing. You can't just cash your, I don't read this thing, make her marry. I read this age now. You don't read make her marry now. Just like that? Just because you are reading this particular age, just get married. You are not seeking God? You're not seeking God.
0: He who finds a wife finds a good thing.
1: Yes.
0: And obtains favor from the Lord.
1: And then 1914. He who finds a wife obtains favor. Are you looking for God's favor?
0: Houses and riches are an inheritance from fathers, but a prudent wife is from the Lord.
1: Is your wife or your husband coming from the Lord? That's my question to you today. I say, is your wife or your husband coming from the Lord? Are you getting your husband from the Lord? That's the question. There is a way that seems right to a man. The end of his destruction. Who are you banking on for the right spouse? Who are you depending on? Your mental ability, your thinking faculty, your body, your physical look, and everything, your physical ability to judge, your eyes. You are judging with your eyes. Or with the help of the Holy Ghost.

0: See, by the way, you know, I think
1: or your parents said so.
0: Or my parents,
1: or your friends recommended.
0: Or my friend recommended.
1: You get look fine.
0: You see, you know, John 16, whatever, he said, and that time is already gone. He said, the Holy Ghost, he said, he will send the helper, the Holy Ghost. He will show you, he will guide you into all truth. He said, the Holy Spirit will guide you, John 16, he will guide you into all truth. The Holy Spirit will guide you into all truth. The Holy Ghost. You don't just make a decision at that moment. Just go and carry anybody and say, oh, Maria.
1: However, when the Spirit of Truth has come,
0: Spirit of Truth,
1: He will guide you into all truth.
0: That's it.
1: For He will not speak on His own authority. And whatever He hears, He will speak.
0: That's it.
1: And I will tell you things to come. And He will tell you things to come.
0: You see that? That's the Holy Ghost. That is the master matchmaker for born again believers, the Holy Ghost. The Holy Ghost, the mighty Holy Spirit, is the master matchmaker. If you give Him chance, but the Holy Spirit is a gentleman. You know, Psalm 36, verse 9 says, in His light we see light.
1: Psalm 36.
0: Now, it's in God's light that we see light. There is a way that seems right to a man. The end of his destruction is in God. Some people are better to remain as a single. They would rather remain as a single and not even have a spouse and live their life and fulfill purpose than going to a wrong relationship with somebody that would destroy their destiny, destroy their life. They have taken a decision. One single decision is taking a direction. Direction leads to destiny. I didn't finish it. I said, decision you take will determine the direction you take, the direction you go. And the direction you go will determine the destiny. That's where you're going to end up.
1: The decisions you make,
0: yes,
1: will determine the direction you go.
0: That's right.
1: And the direction you go will determine your destiny.
0: That's it. So
1: your final destination.
0: That's it. So if you are married now, you are at a crossroad, you are single, you are at a crossroad now. Here, there's branch here, branch here, branch here, branch here, branch here, Lulu, see woman, see woman, see man, see man, see man, see man, see man, see man. They are there. You are now about to decide. Decision determines direction. If you choose this one, you go this direction. If you choose this one, you go this direction. Choose this one, you go this direction. So now, when you go that direction, you're on a path now. And the path you are taking with that person you have chosen as your spouse, either your wife or your husband, you are following in the person's life and DNA begin to mix with your own, and you are going on a tangent. On a tangent in life. And guess what happened? If it's the right decision you took, and you are on that right direction, then the destiny is sweet. But most of them, they are wrong decisions, because they don't factor the Holy Spirit inside. So now you take that decisions, and then you take that direction, and then it leads you to some relationships, some marriages, whatever, some spouses you choose, they will destroy you completely.
1: Wow.
0: Some, they will not completely destroy you, but you cannot achieve anything. They will just coast along with you. They're just average mate. We just marry born. We don't marry, we don't born three now. My day, I marry, I born three. So, life of no purpose.
1: Wow. Purposeless living.
0: Purposeless living. Then the other one is toxic. Kill you. Then the one that the Holy Ghost does. The Holy Ghost, when you allow him to choose, that's why when you are believing God for the right mate, it's not a time to just be, Father, in the name of God, let it be you are the one. No. You must begin to speak in tongues like crazy. You must hit it in tongues. Get the word. Hit it in tongues. Put in the word. Prayer like no matter. And you have to put fasting inside. Fasting must enter. You see what matter? It's a lifetime.
1: To quieten your flesh.
0: Your flesh, so that you quieten your flesh and your mental realm, so that you can go in the realm of the spirit. And begin to hear what is God saying. Because that person may be lying to you. Then he lead you to all truth. All truth. This one is Jezebel in woman clothing. This one is Jeroboam in man's clothing. You can, the Holy Spirit, open your eyes.
1: Ahab.
0: Yeah. And our time is already gone. When it's getting sweet, time is gone. So we need to get born again. That's the first thing, to get born
1: Please
0: again.
1: Please get born again.
0: Get born again, get born again, get born again.
1: The pursuit of marriage is not the most important thing.
0: No. It's the pursuit of Jesus.
1: Amen.
0: Praise God. So say, dear God.
1: Dear God,
0: I believe in my heart.
1: I believe in my heart.
0: I confess in my mouth.
1: I confess with my mouth.
0: Jesus.
1: Jesus.
0: You are the Son of God.
1: You are the Son of God.
0: That died for my sins.
1: That died for my sins.
0: Thank you, Jesus.
1: Thank you, Jesus.
0: For saving me.
1: For saving me.
0: If you said that, you meant it, you're born again. You have crossed from death to life forever. That's it.
1: Amen.
0: If you are sick in your body, God wants you well. Tell you you're hurting. In the name.
1: I pronounce you healed.
0: Yes.
1: And delivered. In Jesus' name.
0: Amen.
1: It's done.
0: That's all. Go look for a living church. Go find yourself a living church where you can grow and become strong as a Christian. Because it's very important. If your marriage is in a mess right now, the only hope for you is in Christ. Go back to him. Go and get it. First of all, you must get yourself a good pastor. And I told you, you must be willing to help. If not some, even if you get a good pastor, and depending on one is not willing, you may still have to just learn how to live now. How you can live it, how you can survive.
1: Amen.
0: You need to get the word. Man of God can teach you to survive. Okay? Because no man can change another person. Only Holy Spirit can change you if you give him a chance. Nobody can change another person. So go to God and live in church. And then you get involved in that church. We love you. And God loves you. Bye-bye. Believe you have been richly blessed.
1: Amen.
0: Praise God.
1: Hallelujah.
0: Our names remain Brother Lotu and Sister Lotu. We are the senior pastor of Igu Christian Center worldwide. And we are glad to be able to come to you every week, bring this program to you. And next week, we'll be here by the grace of God. And if you have testimonies of changed lives, let us know.
1: Amen.
0: And I also encourage you to join our social media handles on
1: Igu Christian Center.
0: On Facebook.
1: Yes, on Facebook.
0: And Instagram.
1: And Instagram.
0: Praise God.
1: Hallelujah.
0: You can also join Brother Lotu on YouTube. Praise God.
1: Hallelujah.
0: We love you and God loves you. See you same time, same station. Next week.
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5: Come on,

Absolutely. It's a tenacious triumph for Tuesday. 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Stay focused, stay consistent, stay committed to the vision you have for yourself. Success is often built through small daily efforts that may seem insignificant at the time, but produce remarkable results over time. Keep believing in your abilities, trust the process, and keep pushing forward with confidence. May this Tuesday bring you progress, positivity, and plenty of reasons to smile. And of course, with that being said, I say grand rising. Yeah, top of the morning sports fan. Trust you all had a beautiful, a blissful, a decent, a delightful, a sweet, a splendid, a refreshing, and of course, a relaxing night's rest. It's the break of a new dawn, a brand new day the Lord has made, and indeed we shall be glad and also get to rejoice in it, because it isn't by our power, neither is it by our might, nor is it by our grace that we are alive. Hail and hearty in the land of the living. It's by the special grace of the Almighty. As such, we say all glory, honor, and adoration be ascribed to the giver of life, to the creator of the universe. Yeah, sorrows may last for the night, but joy comes to the morning. Absolutely, you can tell that joy is here, and indeed it is here to stay. Once again, a beautiful morning to you, beautiful soul out there. An amazing morning to you, amiable sports fans. And of course, a fantastic morning to you, fascinating and a fabulous sports fans as well. It's a beautiful Tuesday morning. You love to call it a Taco Tuesday or Tackle the Tuesday. Well, whatever I choose to call it, you're absolutely spot on. But right here, we love to call it a tranquil, a tantalizing, a terrific, a transformational, a truthful, and of course, a top-notch Tuesday. Time check right about now, 21 minutes gone past the hour of 7. It is the second day in the month of June, 2026. Well, perhaps you are stumbling on your listening device for the very first time, or you are tuning in for the very first time. I warmly, heartily, and indeed officially welcome you to the Sporting Sanctuary. You are tuned in at the most appropriate or even at the most appointed time. And of course, it isn't a coincidence or a mistake that you are currently listening to the sound of my voice. Absolutely. It is a divinely orchestrated. You've just stumbled on a gold mine. You've just stumbled on a red gem. And I urge you to leave your dial permanently fixated to this unique frequency. And I promise you that by the end of this broadcast or transmission, truly, you'll be addicted. 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And may the Almighty continually bless you all immensely. Okay, for the benefit of the first timer, the new converts, the new bees, or the new believers, allow me or permit me to reintroduce ourselves. Well, we ain't your regular radio station. 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Right here, we serve as an escape from reality. We bring you succor. We bring you relief. We are a breath of fresh air. Right here, we are breaking new or fresh grounds. We are redefining the game. We are changing the face of sports or broadcasting. We are taking it to a whole new level. Right here, excellence is our watchword, and indeed perfection is our lifestyle. So who are we? 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We are Eagle 7 Sports Radio, 103.7 FM. Yes, you hear that clearly. The name of the station is Eagle 7 Sports Radio, while the dial is 1037. That is the perfect and unique frequency you need to frequently listen to, because here's where champions converge and take flight. Here's where champions fly. Here's where champions soar. And we are reaching you live from the beautiful, the blissful, the amazing, the ancient, the wonderful, the serene, the peaceful, and the truly prosperous town of Wasimi, right here in Ewekoro, local government area of Ogun State, Nigeria, sub-Saharan Africa, where we are broadcasting live to the world. Make no mistake, don't even get it twisted. The name of the show or program you are currently listening to is called the Front Page Breakfast Sports Show. Absolutely. It's that early morning rise out kickstarter that comes to your listening pleasure Monday to Friday from 7 a.m. up until midday. So you can call this on the second installment for the week and the second package in the month of June 2026. Well, it's all about putting you right to the heart of the action. It's all about ensuring that your day gets kickstarted in a smooth, selling sporting manner.
Just as the breakfast is the most important meal of the day, so is kickstarting your day with the front page breakfast sports show. Very, very important in order for you not to have a grumpy or even an incomplete day. It's all about putting you right in the heart of the action. It's all about ensuring that your day gets kickstarted in a smooth or even in a perfect sporting manner. Irrespective of the age, we've got to cover it on front of page. Right, there's always something for every person, be a Gen Alpha, a Gen Z, a millennial, or even a pre-millennial as well. Everyone is indeed welcome on board. The show is rated G General for the entire household and truly for the entire family as well. And interestingly, aside sports, we also get to discuss other societal matters like culture, news, events, health, lifestyle, business, food, technology, education, weather forecasts, travels and tours, science, entertainment, or gossip, and so much more, except politics. So yeah, sports fans, you can be rest assured that the show is a balanced broadcast. And of course, the most amazing part of the show is that it's a conversational or a participatory show. Yeah, communication is incomplete without feedback. Man cannot not communicate. No communication, no society. As such, it pleases us to feel the pulse of y'all, the sports fans out there. You can always align with us via our live studio hotlines, 0700-2255-1037, 0700-2255-1037. The other line, 081-2782-8497, 081-2782-8497. You can also do it by dropping your thoughts, opinions, or even contributions via the WhatsApp portal as well. The WhatsApp line for your calls and messages, 070-6728-0732, 0706-728-0732. It's also the social media era. We enter the analog of the stone age. You can do well by following us across all our social media platforms. Indeed, we are active on Facebook and on X, formerly known as Twitter, where life can be better and sweeter and not a bitter. We are Eagle 7FM 1037, Eagle 7FM 1037 on Instagram, IG, right there we are your G, OG before IG, Eagle 7FM_1037, Eagle 7FM_1037. You can also do it by subscribing to our YouTube channel as well to watch our interesting, intriguing, and indeed entertaining videos on YouTube and on TikTok. We are Eagle 7FM, Eagle 7FM. And right about now, sports fans, a radio just got even more interesting. You don't have to worry anymore about missing your champions or dial, even when you're out of town. 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So yeah, sports of fans, so those are the channels, the means, the windows, the avenues, or even the platforms by which you can get to be a contributor or a partaker on the show this beautiful morning. Those are the platforms by which you can get to be a bona fide member of this sporting family, this sporting community, this sporting fraternity, or even the sporting society. Okay, you are still pondering and wondering, who is this young, energetic, exciting, and of course a lively man on the MIC? Host energy level is indeed off the roof, where you can tell that the battery is fully charged. Indeed, it is a turbo charged 1001%, a super boost mode. The excitement level is always so palpable, always so infectious, and of course so contagious as well. But then again, allay your fears, because right here on a daily basis, everything is always under control, and of course there's no cause of alarm. Well, I shall be your radio guide, your radio guy, your radio bestie. Some love to call me their radio crush or candy crush, brown sugar, melanin popping on the MIC. Well, I shall be your chief anchor, your chief pilot, your chief sailor, your chief driver, or even your chief conductor, and I shall be piloting the affairs of this broadcaster from now up on to midday. Identity check, identity confirmed, absolutely access granted. Sports of fans, it can never be denied. I go by the name Donald Senna, aka Donaldo, the big game player,
That is the first and foremost title. But then again, a whole lot of feathers have been added to the cap. So if you like, you can call me Universal Man on radio. Radio Duplantis. Amoludu on radio. The Minister of Happiness and Sportainment. The Minister of Happiness and Jollification. The Minister of Happiness and Jollificainment. Radio Presido. Or Ghanaia One. Top of the morning sport fan. The big game player reporting for duty. Amoludu on radio reporting for duty. The Minister of Happiness and Sportainment reporting for duty. Yes, you know now, when the mic is on, it's about having fun. Call a friend to call a friend. Tell anybody to tell anybody. Call a colleague to call another colleague. You can even beckon on an enemy to beckon on another enemy. Because your faith is a back on the airwave. And I'm right here to serve you your second dose of happiness and sportainment for the week. And of course, for the month as well. The BGP is a back on the MIC to take away your HBP or even LBP. I'll go live for you. Sell your TV and buy a radio. Boyaka, boyaka, boyaka. Yeah, sport fans, you know how we found it on all editions of a front of page breakfast sport show right on your champions dial, Eagle 7 Sports Radio 103.7 FM. Well, because excellence is our watchword, and indeed perfection is our lifestyle. On a daily basis, we are all about raising the bar, and of course, this broadcast this beautiful morning is going to be an exception as such. Oh, Yana, oh, Yana, oh, Yana, oh, Yana. Oh yeah, Reza, Reza, Reza, Reza, Reza, Reza, Reza, Reza, Reza, Reza, Reza. Absolutely, Eagle 7 Sports Radio 103.7 FM, one station too hot for the nation, one station too much for the nation. We are the van of sports, others are the branches. We write the book of sports, others read from it. We lead while others follow when it comes to sports, or to the blind, or the vision, to the deaf, or the sound, to the hungry, or the chef, and to the thirsty. We are the water. Double salama for you, cinnamon. Double salama for you, my child lady. In your face, your show, your shoes shine. Anybody talk to your turn, go ball, im coconut, no go get water. Make them back before my chairman. Make them back before my chair lady. Oh, yeah, now triple bossa for you, sport fan. Because you deserve it on a daily basis and so much more. Bossa! Bossa! Bossa! And of course, without being said, I warmly and indeed officially welcome you to this freshly baked package, this seasoning hot edition of a front page breakfast sports show on your champions dial, Eagle 7 Sports Radio 103.7 FM, with yours truly, Donald Senna, aka Donaldo, the big game player. Yeah, sport fans, you know how well found it on the show on a daily basis. Well, because a lot keeps happening in the ever interesting, intriguing, and of course, amazing world of sports. We often kickstart the broadcast with the review or the retrospective segment. It's all about reminiscing or backpedaling on all of the amazing events that went down in the fantastic world of sports yesterday. So basically, we often endeavor to bring everything to your listening pleasure all in one breath. That's what we often say. It's always a mouthful of reportage, mouthful of broadcast, always a lot to dissect. Always a lot to unpack, always a lot to chew. Seven across the devour on the front of burner. Once again, the container has landed. Yes, a 40-foot container, 30 talks of sports. It's actually a Tuesday, so I love to call it a Swanee of sports. Yes, so the bill don't land. This one are grade A, this one are first grade. Bend down, select, back down, back down, back down. Now, who no know? Now they tune in, go another radio station. We've got the city on a lockdown. And of course, like I do love to say, every edition of a front of page breakfast sports show being missed is like a treasure being thrown into the ocean. As such, I urge you, I beg you, I beseech you that in all you are grabbing, kindly grab your listening device or your radio set. And of course, increase the volume so that all around your sundry can get to enjoy the goodness of the gospel of sports, which we are about to preach on the broadcast today. It's a beautiful morning because ordinarily, we are your sporting apostles, your sporting evangelists, or even your sporting pope as well. So yeah, sports fans, sit back, relax, fasten your seatbelt, strap on, because this super sporting flight, Boeing 1037, the tranquil, tantalizing, terrific, transformational, truthful, and of course, a top-notch Tuesday edition of a front page breakfast sports show is ready for departure. Come one, come all, because many a gem lies in a cave of a front page breakfast sports show. And you know how we're found it, east to west, home is best. Charity, they say, begins from home.
absolutely home sweet home. And this morning, we shall kickstart the broadcast with the talks of cricket. Yes, we are going to the cricket oval because we are about to take over. Yeah, time check right about now, 7:33 a.m. Still the second day in the month of June 2026. Without any further much ado, let's sink our teeth into the topic of discourse. Yeah, top of the morning, sport fans. Let's roll the dice.

Okay, sports of fans, we can bring to your listening pleasure this fantastic morning that our president of the Nigerian Cricket Federation, Uyapata, has unveiled the plans to expand the Nigerian Super League, including the introduction of foreign players and a transfer window following the successful conclusion of the tournament's inaugural edition. The landmark tournament ended on Saturday with the Middle Belt Tigers emerging champions after defeating Southern Sharks by 6 runs in a thrilling final at the Tafua Balewa Square Oval. With the 6 franchise teams competing in 20 matches over 10 days across 2 weeks, the tournament delivered high drama and witnessed several standout individual performances. Akpata praised the quality of cricket displayed throughout the competition and described the league as a major step forward in strengthening domestic cricket in Nigeria. 2 years ago, as a board, we conceived the idea of the Nigerian Super League. Most importantly, you players demonstrated what cricket means to Nigeria. During the organization of the tournament, we needed to sell this brand, and the level of competition we saw on the field was fierce. It showed the passion you have and how aligned you are with us in building the Super League brand, Akpata said during the final. Next year is going to be bigger and better. We are going to open it up for teams to bring in foreign players, and we will also create a transfer window for players. The NCA president also nominated the chairman of the league's organizing committee, Sean Odeku, to continue in the role for the next 3 years. Odeku applauded the participating franchises and organizing team for delivering a memorable tournament that has laid a solid foundation for the future of franchise cricket in Nigeria. This is only the beginning for the Nigerian Super League. The response from players and stakeholders and the fans has been truly encouraging. We are already looking ahead to the next edition, which we believe will be bigger, more competitive, and more impactful for cricket development across the country, Odeku said. Aside from the cash prizes awarded for individual honors, all 6 participating teams also benefited from the tournament prize pool of 13.25 million naira. We as sport fans recall that also yesterday on the broadcast, we definitely started by talking on everything cricket, and it's all about the new Nigerian Super League that culminated over the weekend on Saturday right there at the Center of Excellence Lagos. And of course, in recent times, we have been speaking extensively about everything the cricket oval, because so truly in recent times they are taking over and they are showing that yes, they've got some positive news emanating from the Cricket Federation of Nigeria, and we often pride ourselves as a sports radio station. So far, there's always something to report from a particular federation, be it X, Y, or Z. We shall always be here to bring it to your listening pleasure. I also recall that I brought the championship or the tournament or even the league to your listening pleasure on Saturday as well, when the final and of course the third place also went down. That was during a Saturday Sports Zone. I brought you all the results yesterday, and right about now it's another follow-up story as well. I mean, recall that even in recent times it seems as if I'm just singing to the high heaven the praises of the president of the Nigerian Cricket Federation, Uyapata, but it's not as if I'm being paid to actually praise him, but he's doing well. That's why I'm always singing his praises. Not like singing his praises per se, but just highlighting and of course rolling out his score sheet and his report card as well. And it's quite impressive. It's quite beautiful, to say the least. I mean, this is what happens when you have visionary leaders. This is what happens when you have a presence who actually have foresight. This is what happens when you have presence who actually committed to a cause. They are dedicated to a cause, and they are hell-bent in just ensuring that what they are committed to succeeds, either by hook or by crook. And in this instance, we are talking about cricket, and they have been doing well by just ensuring that they take that federation, they take that sport to the next level. I mean, yes, I know cricket is not a sport that Nigerians will say, oh, they truly love or they truly embrace or they truly fancy as much as that. But truth of the matter is, despite the fact that you cannot call it a household sport in the country, they are still holding their own, and that's why they are trying as much as possible to now make it into a household sport in the country, and of course also make it a brand that everyone will want to associate with, be you young, old, male or female as well. And they've got various championships, they've got various tournaments or even leagues that go on right here in the country as well. And also, of course, when you also go to the national team level, they are always doing a whole lot. Me, I always appreciate them, what they do, because they've tried as much as possible to ensure that our youngins, they are
injected into the senior team, you call them the female yellow greens or you call them the male yellow greens, because 70% of the senior team, you can also find them in the under 19 or even on in the under 17 team as well. Says a whole lot about that federation. Ask yourself, how many other sporting federation has that kind of large number of young players also playing in the senior team? Obviously, you'll struggle. It's just like when we talk about everything in football. How many times do we get to see players from the under 17 progress to under 20, progress to under 23, and also get to progress to the senior national level, which is the Super Eagles of Nigeria? So in that regard, I really want to say job well done, and kudos to all enthusiasts, of course, the family members of Nigerian Cricket Federation. And right about now, it was all about the culmination of the inaugural edition or the maiden edition of the Nigerian Super League. This is the first time that it is happening. It's the first of its kind. And I want to say that for all stakeholders, they understood the assignment and everyone played their role perfectly well, from the players to the organizers to the fans, even to the federation itself as well. That's why Oyapata was speaking beautifully well. He did well by just hitting the nail on the head. And one thing I love that they still want to bring into this Nigeria Super League, talk about this new initiative going forward for the next edition, is the fact that they also want to bring in a transfer fan window. Quite interesting. Just as we often witness in the world of football, you know, we also have the summer transfer window. We also have the winter transfer window as well. And I think that's actually remarkable, because currently, we've got six of franchise teams competing in 20 matches over 10 days across 2 weeks. So if they are looking at just ensuring that we've got a transfer window in this latest Nigerian Super League, it means that they are also looking at getting to expand this league as well. And who knows, maybe it might just also get to a level whereby we see teams on the continent also get to participate in this league. In as much as I know it is called the Nigerian Super League, maybe they have plans of just widening its scope and of course just spreading the tentacle so that we can have maybe teams on the continent also get to compete, or maybe foreign teams also get to compete as well. You can never know, but so far so good. I want to say that their ideas are truly truly lofty, and I just hope that they are able to pursue it up until the end and also be successful with all of their plans and everything that they've got up for cricket right in the country, because everything emanating from that federation, it shows that truly they want the federation to grow, truly they want to make progress in that sporting federation. And that's what we often talk about, that we don't want the federation to be stifled. We don't want a situation whereby the administrators will always be at a loggerhead, because ultimately it should be all about the interests of the federation before your own personal interests. So yes, a job well done to all and sundry in the Nigerian Cricket Federation, and of course to the winners and losers as well. We also say to you, congratulations. Yeah, to the winners, congratulations. To the losers, better luck next time. And hopefully the next edition of the Nigerian Super League is even more qualitative, more exciting, and of course, more a drama filled as well. And quickly away from the cricket over, now let's quickly bounce to the beautiful basketball court. Yes, yes, let's do some slam and dunk right here. From the southwestern part of the country, now let's go to the southeastern part of the country. Yeah, the southeast representative on the board of the Nigerian Basketball Federation, Ugo Udezwe, will commission a newly built basketball court in Abakaliki and host a three-day Southeast basketball tournament in Ebonyi State from the 5th of June up until the 7th of June. Udezwe, who also serves as a CEO of AFA Sports, said the initiative is a part of a broader push to drive grassroots basketball development and youth empowerment across the Southeast region. Ebonyi State had no viable basketball court in the whole state, but the state is producing a lot of players. Udezwe said on Monday, half of the Cole City Blazers are from Ebonyi. The Cole City Blazers are the only Premier League basketball team in the Southeast. Udezwe called on stakeholders to take greater responsibility for sports infrastructure rather than leaving it entirely to the government. We cannot keep putting the burden on the government. As stakeholders, in addition to creating an enabling environment, we must commit to sports infrastructure, especially in the Southeast, where football is the dominant sport, he said, adding that his organization had also donated uprights for the indoor stadium right there in Enugu.
The tournament will be held at the Ebonyi Shopping Mall in Abakaliki with teams from all of five Southeast states, Ebonyi, Enugu, Imo, Anambra, and Abia, expected to participate. A major highlight of the event will be the official commissioning of the Honorable Richard Idike Basketball Court, the facility facilitated by Udezwe to support talent discovery and basketball development in the state. The Ebonyi State Commissioner for Youth Development and Sport, Honorable Richard Idike, is expected to attend as special guest of honor and will formally inaugurate the court during the tournament. Udezwe said the event is expected to draw basketball stakeholders, coaches, administrators, and fans from across the region. You know, we often say that when we talk about everything sports development and the growth of sports in the country, yes, we cannot just leave it to the government, because truly the government cannot do it all on their own. And most times, so when I get to speak with administrators, when I also get to speak with gladiators in one federation or the other, they often talk about some partnership with the private institutions as well, or you talk about private organizations, and also extending it to well-meaning Nigerians or private individuals who are also willing, who have also got the wherewithal, who have also got the financial capability, who have got the goodwill as well, who have also got the connection to develop sports in the country, to also come on board and get to partner one federation or the other. And that is what we are currently experiencing right there in the southeastern part of the country. Talking about the Southeast representative on the board of the Nigerian Basketball Federation. I know ordinarily, when we talk about the NBBF, Nigerian Basketball Federation, it is not all the time we get to sing their praises, just like the Nigerian Cricket Federation. Theirs is actually opposite. I'm talking about the Nigerian Basketball Federation. When we even spoke with Lumi Olumide Oyedeji, who is also a member of the Nigerian Basketball Federation, it was all about opening the books of lamentations. It's just like when you talk about the AFN as well, or you talk about the Nigerian Boxing Board of Control and the Nigerian Boxing Federation as well. These are some federations that, when their stories are out, it is not always so pleasant. It is not always a cheerful news that is regarding the federation, but regarding what the athletes are doing, they might be doing right. If it is for the boxers, what is coming out from the ring might be right. If it is from the world of basketball, then what is coming out of from the court might be right. But from the boardroom, the administrators, they are always at a loggerhead. And the same thing can be said regarding the Nigerian Basketball Federation. But in this instance, it's quite a different, because this is a man, this is a person that is also looking at just developing basketball in that region. Because obviously, you have to talk about everything football right there at the Coast City. And interestingly, the Coast City will also host the next edition of the National Sports Festival, which is the 23rd edition. And it's also quite interesting to know that during the 22nd edition of the National Sports Festival that went down right here in the Gateway State, the Gateway Games Ogun 2024, Enugu State actually finished 23rd on the medals table at the end of the day. And they will be hosting the 23rd edition. Quite ironical, quite so comical as well. I know that ordinarily, when we talk about basketball, you have to go to the oil-rich city of Port Harcourt, River State. They are always hosting the finals of the Men's Nigerian Premier Basketball League. And you talk about Rivers Hoopers, because they've got one of the best of facilities in the country. And that facility was indeed built and got renovated by a player known as Precious. I've forgotten his second name. Precious, man plays in the NBA. He did well by just renovating their facility right there in River State. That's why almost all the time when we play our finals in the Nigerian Premier Basketball League, we're always taking it to the home of Rivers Hoopers, and some persons feel, oh, most definitely they'll always have home advantage. Everyone will look at it. That is home court advantage. But just imagine if we have something as qualitative as that in other parts of the country as well, in other regions of the country as well, then we will not be complaining. Well, it even goes beyond basketball, because ordinarily we often talk about infrastructures. We often talk about our facilities and not being in proper shape. And even the ones that we have, it also lacks maintenance. Well, I recall that for the NSC, the National Sport Commission, they've spoken about just ensuring that they build and of course renovate so much of facilities right in the country. I just hope that they'll be able to achieve it before their tenure expires.
So yeah, this one coming from the southeastern part of the country is quite remarkable, and it's also a way of taking basketball to the grassroots level as well, because ultimately there's nothing we can do, there's nothing we want to do if we don't take it to the grassroots level. Then I don't think that we are actually ready at all, because ultimately those are the persons that we truly need to speak to, those are the persons that we truly need to take the gospel of that particular federation or that particular sport or two. The grassroots persons, that's where the talents abound. The talents are scattered across every nook and cranny of the country. That's where you can get the raw talent. That's where you can truly catch them young and get to introduce that sport to them. And when they embrace it, just be rest assured, it will just be like a gold mine. And before we talk about everything football, now let's culminate right there in the world of athletics. Yeah, let's do some track and field right here. Amazing world of athletics. And of course, in recent times, it has been the athletic season. We know all our athletes are doing us so proud right there at the NCAA championship. I mean, even for Tobelo Bamushon at the Diamond League right there in Morocco, she also called herself in so much glory. So yeah, talking about everything, the NCAA championship. Well, we can tell that a total of 34 Nigerian athletes will compete at the 2026 NCAA Outdoor Track and Field Championships following the release of the official entry list for the prestigious collegiate event. The championship is scheduled to take place at Hayward Field in Eugene, Oregon from the 10th of June up until the 13th of June, bringing together some of the best student athletes across the U.S. Leading the Nigerian continent is Samuel Ogazi, who returns to defend his men's 400 meters title after emerging champion at the previous edition. The talented sprinter will be aiming to successfully retain his crown against a highly competitive field. Another athlete expected to attract attention is Koyinsola Ajayi, who recently set a new Nigerian national record in the men's 100 meters. Ajayi heads to Eugene in pursuit of his first NCAA outdoor title and is regarded as one of the leading contenders in the event. In the men's 200 meters, Israel Okon enters the competition as the top qualifier and is widely tipped as a strong favorite to challenge for gold. On the women's side, high jumper Temitope Adesina will be looking to improve on her impressive bronze medal finish from her freshman season. Having established herself among the elite competitors in the event, Adesina is targeting her first NCAA Outdoor Championship title. The Nigerian athletes will be represented across several disciplines, including sprints, relays, jumps, and throws, underlining the country's growing influence in collegiate athletics. Their performances in Eugene are expected to provide another platform to showcase Nigerian talent on the international stage. So yeah, right about now, let's look at the men qualifiers right here. That is the athletes that will represent the country. We've got John Caleb, 100 meters and 4x100 meters. Koyinsola Ajayi, 100 meters and 4x100 meters. There's also Israel Okon, 100 meters, 200 meters and 4x100 meters. David Akalu, 400 meters, 4x100 and of course 4x400 meters. Samuel Ogazi, 400 and 4x400 meters. There's also Charles Godfred, long jump, 4x100 meters as well. There's also Chidozie Kalu, triple jump. Emeka Ugu, short support. Vincent Ugoke, discus throw. Chine Cherem, Nnamdi, javelin throw. Fakore De Ade Kalu, 4x100 meters. Joshua Caleb, 4x100 meters. Ayomide Oyetunji, 4x100 meters. Olaolu Olatunde, 4x100 meters. Victory Achak Bokri, 4x400 meters. Edidion Udo, 4x400 meters. Emmanuel Badejo, 4x400 meters. Not forgetting Prow or Chonogo, 4x400 meters. So yeah, there you have it. All our athletes that will be competing right there at the NCAA Outdoor Championship. Definitely, we are wishing them success and we are also wishing them good luck as well. Time check right about now, 7:53 a.m. Still the second in the month of June, 2026. The front of page, Breakfast Sports Show, the review or retrospective segment with the yours truly, Donald Senna, a.k.a. Donaldo, the big employer.
Yeah, the phone lines to reach us right here in the studio, 0700-2255-1037, 0700-2255-1037. The other line, 0812-7802-8497, 0812-7782-8497. You can also do it by just dropping your thoughts, opinions, and contributions via the WhatsApp portal as well, 0706-728-0732, 0706-728-0732.

and a notable upset as our teams to battle for places in the next stage of the competition. One of the biggest results of the round saw Sokoto United secure a narrow 1-0 victory over Kwara United. That's the defending champions. While Bender Insurance, they produced an impressive 3-1 win against the Crown FC of Ogbomosho to progress comfortably. And for Air Academy Warriors and Kada Warriors, they were among the teams that survived penalty shootout after playing out of draws against Akwa United and the Shooting Stars respectively. And for Air Academy, they edged Akwa United 3-2 penalties, following a 1-1 stalemate, while Kada Warriors turned the Shooting Stars of 4-5 in a shootout after regulation time ended 1-1. And for Wicked Tourists, they booked their place in the next round with a convincing 3-1 victory over Bayelsa United, while Bida Lions, they defeated Wari Wolves 2-0. And for Flat FC, they also advanced after overcoming Mighty Jets FC 5-4 on penalties, following a 1-1 draw. In one of the standout fixtures of the round, Rivers United, they edged Rangers International 3-2 in a thrilling 5-goal encounter. And for Nasarawa United, they progressed via a walkover against Ejigbo City, while Plateau United, they secured a hard-fought 1-0 win over Kogi United. FC Basira, they emerged victorious in the longest shootout of the round, defeating Ingas FC 8-7 on penalties after a 1-0 draw. And for Ikorodu City, they continued their impressive run with a 2-0 victory over Jigawa Golden Stars, while Eyimba, the United for Sunshine Stars under 19, they defeated Warinje FC 2-1 to continue their giant tackling campaign. And Barra FC, they secured a 1-0 victory over Abakaliki FC to complete the list of teams advancing to the round of 16. So yeah, round of 32 complete. The President Federation Cup delivered drama, penalties, upsets, and the late winners as 16 teams secured their places in the next round. For Rivers United, like I said earlier, they edged Rangers International, the champions of the Nigerian Premier Football League. And for Kada Warriors, they stunned the Oluyole Warriors, the team that plays right there at the Lekan Salami Stadium at Damasimba in Ibadan, Shooting Stars. And for Sokoto United, they knocked out of Kwara United, defending champions of the President Federation Cup. Them talk say, wait till they find go Sokoto, he there for your Sokoto. Wait till Kwara United they find go Sokoto. Them see for their Sokoto for President Federation Cup. And for the People's Elephant of Aba, Eyimba, the Benin Arsenal, Benin Insurance, and for Ikorodu City, the Oga Boys, Ikorodu Logawa, they progress to the next round of the President Federation Cup. So yeah, right about now, let's take a look at the comprehensive results of games that went out yesterday in the world of the President Federation Cup for men. For Sapelet Lions, it was a goalless draw against Adamawa United in 22 penalties. Adamawa United progressed 4-2. Wicked Tourists, they had the better of Bayelsa United 3-1. And for Ingas FC and FC Basra, 1-1 in 22 penalties. FC Basra edged it 8-7. And for Sunshine Stars under 19, the sun did it shine on them as they beat Warinji FC 2-1. Bendel Insurance, they bent Crown FC 3-1. And for Bida Lions, they ate Wari Wolves, so 2-0. Shooting Stars and Kada Warriors, so 1-1. Kada Warriors won the war 6-4 on penalties. And for Ejigbo City, they did not turn up. So for Nasarawa United, the solid miners, they solidly walked over Ejigbo City. That is 3 points and 3 goals as well. And for Rivers United, in that pulsating encounter, they edged Rangers International in that 5-goal thriller, 3-2. Ikorodu City with a bright Ozebagbe. It was a bright result over Jigawa Golden Stars, 2-0. And for Kwara United, they were stunned by Sokoto United 0-1. And for Air Academy Warriors, well, they truly won the war via penalties 3-2 against Akwa United after the game ended 1-1. And for the Maliya Boys, Barra FC, they beat the Rice Boys. Yes, they ate the Rice Boys like rice. Abakaliki FC 1-0. And for Kogi United, they lost to the Peace Boys, Plateau United 0-1. And for Flight FC of Boko and the Mighty Jets 1-1. In 22 penalties, Flight FC of Boko, they flew to the next round of the competition 5-4 on penalties. And for Eyimba, they edged the Savannah Scorpions, Gombe United, by stinging them 1-0.
Jesus. So yes, right about now, sport fan, we can bring to your listening pleasure that the round of 16 fixtures have also been confirmed. Only 8 spots in the quarterfinals remain as the present Federation Cup enters another exciting knockout stage. Right about now, a look at the round of 16 fixtures for men. President Federation Cup, Sokoto United versus Adamawa United, Kada Warriors

vs Wicked Tourist, Plateau United vs FC Basira, Sunshine Stars Under 19 vs Bara FC, Bendel Insurance vs El Academy Warriors, Bida Lions vs Flight FC of Boko, Rivers United vs Nasarawa United, Ikorodu City vs Eyimba. My body they shake, my body they shake, my body they shake. It was all about upsets in the President Federation Cup. That's what we often say. Cup games are synonymous with a cup set or even upsets as well. And most definitely, the key fixture, the marquee fixture, has to be the Oga Boys versus the People's Elephants of Aba. Ikorodu City versus Eyimba. Where do you see the pendulum swinging? Okay, time check right about now. 1 minute gone past of 8. Still the second in the month of June 2026. Still your champions dial Eagle 7 Sports Radio 103.7 FM front of page. Breakfast Sports Show, the review. Our retrospective segment with the Donaldo, the big game player. Let's go for a breather. When I come back, we shall continue on the broadcast regarding the talks of the President Federation Cup. And recall that for the women, their own round of 16 fixtures will also go down later today. And still a whole lot to dissect, unpack, chew, savour, and of course a devour on the front burner this beautiful morning. For Super Eagles of Nigeria, their camp officially opened yesterday. Yeah, they've got a friendly tomorrow against the Polish national team. Then on the 10th, they face the Os Navegadores or the Seleção of Portugal. So much to still dissect on the show this beautiful morning. You don't even want to miss it for anything. Don't turn off your dial. Booyaka! Booyaka! Booyaka!

0: Hello, Grace Force people all over the world. 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
21: 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Ladies and gentlemen, please welcome

Yeah, welcome back, sports of fans. Are still a trailer blazing Tuesday morning. Right on your champions dial, Eagle Sound Sports Radio 103 for Instant FM. Once again, a beautiful morning to you, beautiful soul out there. I trust you all are having a terrific Tuesday. So far, so good. Still a front of page breakfast sports show, the review, all retrospective segments with Donaldo, the big employer. A time check at about now 30 minutes, gone past of 8. Obviously, you can't hate the broadcaster. Still the second in the month of June 2026. Once again, the full line. To reach us right in the studio, 0700-2255-1037, 0700-2255-1037, the other line, 081-2780-2804-97, 081-2782-8497, the WhatsApp line, 0706728-0732, 0706728-0732. Okay, away from the talks of the President Federation Cup for Men, right about now, let's take you to the camp of Niger Tornadoes. Yeah, the Tornadoes, they've actually got a report right here. Well, for Niger Tornadoes Football Club, they hereby announce the immediate dissolution of its technical crew. According to the management of the club, the decision was reached following a comprehensive review of the team's performance during the just concluded season. Further details regarding the composition of the new technical crew and the restructuring of the team will be communicated in due course. It was signed by management. And now let's go to the camp of the Super Eagles of Nigeria.

0: We are in the camp of the Super Eagles of Nigeria. We can say that the Super Eagles camp opens. 60 players took part in the first training session. Yeah, Nigeria's preparations for the upcoming international friendly against Poland got underway on Monday, June 1, with the Super Eagles officially opening camp in Warsaw. A total of 18 players have reported to camp so far, although only 16 participated in the team's first training session on Monday evening. The early arrivals include goalkeepers Maduka Okoye, Francis Odinaka Uzoho and Arthur Konko, alongside experienced internationals Moses Daddy Ajila Simon, Wilfred Onyinyendede, Shemilogu Ajayi, Frank the Tank Ogochukwu Onyeka, not forgetting Raphael Onyedika. We've got some forwards Jerome Akwa Adams, Terry Murphy, Rafiu Durosimi, and Paul Eberi Onuachu. They are also among the players already in camp, while defenders Zedu Sanusi, Igor Ogbu, Bruno Onyemechi and Emmanuel Fernandez, they have joined their preparations. So Tochukwu Nnadi and Abdullah Ibrahim, they complete the list of players currently in Warsaw as the coaching crew continues to await the arrival of the remaining squad members. The Super Eagles are expected to intensify preparations in the coming days ahead of the international friendly against Poland. And right about now, Super Eagles head coach, the Franco-Malian gaffer Eric Sekou-Chelle, has issued a fierce rallying cry ahead of Nigeria's June friendlies against Poland and Portugal, declaring that his side will travel to Europe not to participate, but to win, despite being without several key players, including Victor James Osimhen and Ademola Lookman. Chelle, who guided the Super Eagles to United Cup glory with a victory over Jamaica in London, made his intentions clear when asked about the upcoming test against the two World Cup-bound nations. "No, we go definitely to make a fight, to make a war," Chelle told the NFF media. "If we win, we win. If we lose, we lose. But if we lose, they have to work on us. They have to beat us to win these two games." The Franco-Malian coach acknowledged the caliber of the opposition, describing Poland as a good team, while reserving special praise for Cristiano Ronaldo's Portugal, a squad that also boasts Bruno Fernandes, Vitinha, and João Neves, saying Portugal are maybe the best team in the world, so this is a greater challenge for us. Yet, far from using the absence of key players as an excuse, Chelle doubled down on his ambition. "I want to go in their country, in their own country, to beat them, because I am sad I don't go to the World Cup. Maybe it will be something very good for me," he added. Nigeria head into the fixtures without Osimhen, Lookman, and United Cup standouts Femi Aziz, among others. Meanwhile, Super Eagles captain Wilfred Onyedidi, alongside stars Moses Simon and Jerome Akwa Adams, like I said earlier, they joined the rest of the squad house on Monday in Warsaw ahead of tomorrow's international friendly against Poland. According to the team's media officer, Promise Efoge, 18 players arrived in Poland, but only 16 took part in the session. The players in camp include goalkeepers Maduka Okoye, Francis Odinaka Uzoho, and Arthur Konko. Ndidi, Simon Adams, they are joined by Paul Onuachu, Terry Murphy, who captained the team in London, Tochukwu Nnadi, Emmanuel Fernandez, Shemilogu Ajayi, Rafiu Durosimi, Zedu Sanusi, Igor Ogbu, Rafael Onyedika, Frank the Tank Ogochukwu Onyeka, Bruno Onyemechi, and the Banik Ostrava midfielder Abdullah Ibrahim. Since the Chelle took charge of the Super Eagles, Nigeria have gone 19 games unbeaten, scoring 37 goals and conceding 14. A run that included a third place finish at the 2025 Africa Cup of Nations. The back-to-back friendlies against European heavyweights on their soil represents a significant step up in class, and Chelle appears determined to use the occasion to measure exactly how far his side have come. Tomorrow, the first of the double friendly will go down against the Polish national team, ably led by the skipper right there, Robert Lewandowski. This one says, "Good morning, Donaldo." I say a beautiful morning to you as well. No name, neither did he or she also include where he or she is texting me from. Yes, a man or a woman just said, "Good morning, Donaldo." And now, away from the talks of the Super Eagles of Nigeria, before we go foreign on the broadcast, let's go to the continent. Oh, okay, sports of fans. Before then, now let's feel your pulse. Hello, good morning.
1: Good morning, DGP.
0: Hello, good morning. Welcome to the broadcast.
1: God bless you. It's another call. What are you doing?
0: Welcome, the first man.
1: Yeah. Shout out to all the listeners this time. From the brother Kata JJ to everybody that greet them all. God bless them. God bless them. God bless them. God bless them. Family. So, go with their family. First of all, a big congratulations to our family insurance for their win. This is a measure 31 win. That's a good one for them. And I hope they are their best game. Of this, I'm able to win convincing soon. I will really find out with the heavy call so that I can also play that game. Aside that, I think this positive position match, I think basketball position is strong. How can they come together as a team and work together as a unit? We do be crisis every day. I think they should help us. We need progress of our sports. That's all that. But it's a fine goal. For the club, eh? That is good. Keep people there. The defense, not really there. It's a good one, but I don't know. I think we expected another player. Hello?
0: Hello, good morning. What did you say?
1: I think we expected another player.
0: 18 players in total. There are 16 in camp, so it's remaining 2.
1: Okay. Well, it looks like I wish the best of luck. Yes, yeah. Keep it. Keep our kind of player, can do the job. Now the president of the United States, look, everybody was not there. Not there who are there, should represent well, do well, approve themselves, and they also qualify to play for Super Eagle. That's all today, I wish there. Thank you very much.
0: Okay, thank you very much. 0700-2255-1037 0700-2255-1037 The other line 0812782847 0812782847 The WhatsApp line 0706728-0732 0706728-0732 Okay, we can tell that selected referees for the 2026 Women's Africa Cup of Nations or WAFCON in Morocco will undergo a special preparation course ahead of the Continental Showpiece. The training program organized by the Confederation of African Football CAF is scheduled to take place in Cairo, Egypt from the 25th of June up until the 30th of June 2026. The course is aimed at enhancing the technical, physical and the tactical readiness of the match officials who have been shortlisted for the tournament. CAF is expected to use the program to familiarize referees with the latest officiating guidelines, fitness requirements and the tournament expectations as preparations intensify for the competition in Morocco. The Women's Africa Cup of Nations remains Africa's premier women's football tournament, bringing together the continent's top national teams in a battle for continental glory.

Good morning, Donaldo. A beautiful morning to you as well, my brother. Shola from Abeokuta. Please, so what is wrong with this Nigerian prodigy? The young lad that appeared Calvin Bass in the first last year before getting injured, thereby missing the AFCON. I'm not so sure of his name. Maybe Benjamin Fredericks. Yeah, I guess that's the player I'm talking about. Yeah, so right. Benjamin Fredericks. Yeah, man actually was sidelined for a long time due to that injury. That kept him out of the last edition of the Africa Cup of Nations. Yes, it was indeed a lengthy injury. And I guess a man is being... is being managed properly. You know how these things actually work. When they don't manage you properly, then you can have a relapse. You can also get to suffer another injury as well. So yes, he's being treated carefully. They're ensuring that he's not rushed back. So that's the update regarding Benjamin Fredericks. We all have missed him. Okay, away from the talks of everything sports in the country and on the continent as well. Now let's go foreign on the broadcast, and we know that right about now it's all about preparations for everything. The 23rd edition of the FIFA World Cup. Yeah, friendly games are going on. There are also transfer talks as well regarding clubs right there in Europe and in other part of the world as well. Yeah, we saw quite a number of international friendlies to go down yesterday, even early hours of this morning as well. Because yeah, I saw Colombia in action this morning, and not forgetting Canada, and of course our own Ghanaian brothers, the Black Stars of Ghana. They have also released their squad list for the FIFA World Cup, ably led by the Sky Blue Star Antoine Selom Semeyo. And I know that for Ghana, they will also be in action later today in an international friendly against Wales. That game will go down by 7:45. Okay, let's go through all of the international friendly games that went down yesterday. And of course, also get to bring you truthful transfer talks as well.

International friendly games that went down yesterday for Norway. They knocked off Sweden out of the way. 3-2 for Turkey. Yeah. They hit North Macedonia like a Turkey, 4-0. And for Austria, they beat Tunisia 1-0. Well, for Pakistan and Bangladesh, it was a goalless draw. And for Maldives, they were beaten by Afghanistan 0-1. And for Bulgaria, they lost to Montenegro 0-1. You know, whenever I see Bulgaria, one player comes to my mind. He's got the best first touch in football. I'm talking about Dimitar Berbatov. Did you see Berbatov with Tottenham before moving to Manchester United? What a player. He's got a magnetic fit. Yeah, his country, Bulgaria, they lost to Montenegro 0-1. And for Slovakia, they got the better of Malta 2-1. And early hours of this morning for Colombia, they Colombia, Costa Rica 3-1. And for Canada, they beat Uzbekistan 2-0. And later today by 5 p.m., we shall see Croatia versus Belgium. Well, what an encounter that one is going to be. The Caucasus of Croatia versus the Red Devils of Belgium. And like I said earlier, that for the Black Stars of Ghana, they've also been actioned by 7:45 against the Welsh national team. So yeah, for Norway, they knew the way in their World Cup preparations as it began with a big win over rivals of Sweden, 3-1. But for Norway, a goal to be scored by Larsen, of course, Onusa. Larsen got a brace encounter. He got to the first goal as early as the 9th minute. He also got his brace in the 37th minute. And for Onusa, he actually scored the second goal in the 18th minute. And for Sweden, definitely not a sweet result at all. Their long goal was scored by, your guess is as good as mine, Alexander Isak in the 76th minute. And for Nanasi, well, he actually ran to the back of the net in the 80th minute, but that one did not stand. So basically, that was how it ended in that friendly. Nothing much to say from there to avoid analysis paralysis. 3-1. And for Colombia, they beat Costa Rica 3-1. First goal being scored by Sanchez. Second goal being scored by Luis Diaz. And of course, the third goal being scored by Luis Suarez. Not Luis Suarez, El Pistolero, that plays for Inter Miami. I recall that man is from Uruguay. And for Uruguay, I brought to your listening pleasure yesterday that their squad list for the World Cup has been released. And man is the ISO scorer for the Uruguayan football national team. But he did not make that World Cup squad list. This Luis Suarez plays for Sporting CP. He's also a South American, but a man plays for the Cafeteros of Colombia. So yesterday, it was all about Sanchez, Luis Diaz, and of course Luis Suarez as they sealed the win for Colombia against Costa Rica in their first friendly of the international window. Okay, to other news you can use as well. We are sport fans. Recall that yesterday I brought to your listening pleasure that for the Seleção Brazil, they were involved in a friendly game whereby they decimated their Panama counterpart. So yes, after that friendly win against Panama, we are for Vinicius Jr. According to reports, he gathers women and celebrities at after party following Brazil's victory after Brazil's 6-2 win over Panama at the Maracana. Vinicius Jr. hosted friends and well-known public figures for a celebration at his mansion in Barra da Tijuca in the southwest zone of Rio de Janeiro. Among the well-known guests were singer Ludmilla, rapper Orochi, and influencer Chico Moldas. The party also reportedly included several women in attendance during the celebration, as is often the case at such a private event. Mobile phones were not allowed. Shana like this, they won World Cup. Just a friendly match with them, Parque Panama 6-2. Them don't they call Bannis. Them don't they call Bannis. I hear saying a person I play for the party. And we are for Don Calancelotti. He says, I want to create a bit of excitement for the World Cup, because if we don't do that, we won't have anything to talk about at the press conferences. It helps you, the journalist, because if the Neymar topic ends, what will we discuss? It's a good topic to talk about, and it keeps me alert too, according to Don Calancelotti. Share this one a good topic. Same them beats Panama 6-2. Now Vinicius Jr. throw party. He throw party. He call Kwan Wan. He call KSA.
He called Paso. He called Whiskey. He called Bonaboy. He called Davido. Maybe it's more Matthias. Don't collectively not talk, say, I want to create a topic so that you, the journalist, can have something to say. A church yagbasa. And right about now, for the Os Navegadores of Portugal, it's already day one of the Seleção training camp at Cidade do Futebol. Yes, so for Portugal, they have begun preparations for their match against Chile. Then after Chile, they can get to chill. Yeah, the session included 23 of the 27 selected players, with the squad split between on-field training and recovery work in the gym. The absent players were Goncalo Ramos, Nuno Mendes, João Neves, and Vitinha, who will join the squad after the friendly match against Chile. Record, they are still chilling after winning the UEFA Champions League. And for Memo Ochoa, man is going to record a sixth World Cup with Mexico. Yes, Guillermo Ochoa. He makes history as the first Mexican player to be called up for six FIFA World Cups. At 40 years old, the legendary goalkeeper will represent Mexico once again at the 2026 tournament, adding to his appearances in 2006, 2010, 2014, 2018, and 2022. A true El Tri icon, Ochoa continues his remarkable World Cup journey. And for Mexico, they have now officially released their squad list for the World Cup. A look at the squad list right here for the goalkeepers: Raul Rangel of Chivas, Guillermo Ochoa of AEL Limassol. There's also Carlos Acevedo of Santos Laguna. What about the defenders? Who got Jorge Sanchez of PAOK, Israel Reyes of Club America, Cesar Montes of FC Locomotive. There's also Johan Vasquez of Genoa, Jesus Galado of Toluca. You know, say this song, this name, Galado, it reminds me of that song by Ron Town and Davido. Galado. There's also Mateo Chavez of AZ Acma, midfielders Edson Alvarez of Fenerbahce, Luis Romo of Chivas, Eric Lira of Cruz Azul. There's also Obed Vargas of Atletico Madrid, Alvaro Fidalgo of Real Betis, Luis Chavez of Dinamo Moscow, Brian Gutierrez of Chivas, Gilberto Moura of Tijuana, Obelin Pineda of AEK Athens. There's also Cesar Huerta of Anderlecht. What about the forwards? Roberto Alvarado of Chivas, Alexis Vega of Toluca, Julian Quinones of Alcacia. Recall that this Julian Quinones, he was the one that won the highest goal scorer, the Golden Boot, right in the Saudi Pro League. Ahead of players like Ivan Toney, ahead of players like Cristiano Dos Santos, Alvaro Ronaldo, ahead of players like Sadio Mane, even João Félix as well. Yeah, that's the name right there. Julian Quinones, manager from Mexico. There's also Raul Jimenez of Fulham, Santiago Jimenez of AC Milan, Armando Gonzalez of Chivas, not forgetting Guillermo Martinez of Pumas UNAM. There you have it, the squad list of four, the Mexican national team for the 2026 World Cup. And from Mexico, let's come back home, because they say no place like home. Let's go to Accra. Let's go to Accra. Let's go and chop some banku. Let's go and chop some kenke. Yes, so the Black Stars of Ghana, Antoine Selum Semenyo, will lead Ghana's attack at the World Cup after his stellar club season at Bournemouth and of course Manchester City. Let's take a look at the full squad. The Black Stars of Ghana. For the goalkeepers, Benjamin Asari, Lawrence Atizigi, and of course Joseph Anang. What about the defenders? We've got Derek Lucasin, Abdul Mumun. There's also Jonas Ajate, Gideon Mensah, Baba Rahman, Alidu Seidu, Kojo Opong Pepra. There's also Jerome Opoku, not forgetting Marvin Senaya. What about the midfielders? Abdul Fatahu Isaako. There's also Thomas Opati. There's no Thomas, no party. There's also Kwasi Sibo, Elisha Owusu, Caleb Yerenkie. There's also Augustine Boakye. What about the forwards? Jordan Ayew, Inaki Williams,
Antoine Selam Semeyo, Kamaldin Sulemana, Prince Kwabena Adu. There's also Ernest Nwama, Christopher Bonsuba, and not forgetting Brandon Thomas Asante. There you have it, the Black Stars of Ghana. Chale, chale, chale, chale. No Super Eagles of Nigeria. Tears for my eye. What's up for my eye, chale? Black Stars of Ghana. Black Stars of Ghana. And they are going to the World Cup. No Super Eagles of Nigeria, chai. Nigeria. Nigeria. Nigeria. Well, sport fans, FIFA confirms that they will ban fake goalkeeper injuries as a tactical timeout at the 2026 World Cup. Yeah, right about now, for players, they will no longer be allowed to run to the bench or for coaching instructions if a goalkeeper goes down injured. And according to reports as well, FIFA is also implementing an anti-Arsenal rule as called by reporters. Yeah, starting from the World Cup, a goal can be disallowed by VAR in case of a foul by the attacker, even before the ball is kicked. For example, from a corner, una know as Arsenal they do now. Mm-hmm. Now, because of them, FIFA bring this new rule. Oh. Even before they play the corner, once una they do goalkeeper anyhow, then it will be disallowed. There will now be 7 scenarios in which VAR can intervene in a goal decision, a penalty, red card, second yellow card leading to ejection. Yeah, second yellow card leading to ejection, player identity, corner awarded to the wrong team, and of course, attacker foul as well. And of course, for Africa, motherland, we shall be represented by 19 match officials at the 2026 FIFA World Cup in the United States, Mexico, and Canada. Well, there will be 7 referees. They are Mustafa Gobal from Algeria, Amin Mohamed Omar from Egypt, Pierre Gislet Acho from Gabon. There's also Dahane Beida from Mauritania, Jalal Jayed from Morocco, Abongile Tom from South Africa. There's also Omar Abdelkadri Atan from Somalia. Yeah, 7 referees in honor of Eagles 7 representing the continent of Africa right at the World Cup. What about assistant referees? There shall be 10 assistant referees from Africa. We've got Ahmed Hossam Taha from Egypt, Mahmoud Abu El Regal from Egypt. There's also Zakaria Brinsi from Morocco, Mustafa Akakad from Morocco, Mokren Gurari from Algeria, Akram Zehouni from Algeria, Boris Detesoga from Gabon, Amos Ebene from Gabon, Zakele Sewela from South Africa, not forgetting Elvis Nupwe Ngwengwe from Cameroon. And finally, we shall have 2 video assistant referees, that's a VAR, the one y'all call VAR. Mahmoud Ashu from Egypt, not forgetting Hamza El Farik from Morocco. Someone says BGP, no Nigerian. No Nigerian as a referee. No Nigerian as an assistant referee. Still no Nigerian as a video assistant referee. Them just won't make our face no show at all for the World Cup. Well, for Mauricio Pochettino and other national team head coaches, they have been given the green light to use a laptop to provide their players with tactical instructions during water breaks at the World Cup. Pochettino took advantage during the game involving USA versus Senegal, whereby they won that encounter 3-2, because Sadio Mane got a brace for the Terengganus of Senegal. Meanwhile, for William Saliba, he could be sidelined for several weeks. Already compromised before the match against the PSG, William Saliba worsened his injury during the game. His condition is causing genuine concern with the FFF, that's the France Football Federation, just days before the World Cup. And still talking about the Arsenal, well, shirt sales for Gabriel Magalhaes increased by 350% after his penalty miss against the PSG in the UCL final, becoming the top selling name printed on Arsenal shirts over the weekend. At one point, sales of his shirt doubled those of any other shirt. Definitely, the Arsenal fans, they stand in solidarity
with the Brazilian sensation Gabriel Magalhães. After missing a penalty, his shirt started selling like Gary Jebu. He started selling like a pure water. Make I even give him my special number to all you the Arsenal fans. Well, sport fans, are you aware that there's also the bant of the season? We have gotten our bant of the season because a Liverpool fan sold replica Premier League winners' medals to Arsenal fans at their parade that was on Sunday. However, when you peel off the top sticker, the medal underneath reveals the inscription Liverpool champions. And guess what? Hundreds of Gunners fans reportedly bought them during the celebrations. No be juju be that. No be juju be that. This Liverpool fan, I sure, where? Is they related to Oga Jeremiah, audio from Papa. How you go sell winner's medal to Arsenal fans or for parade ground? When you come peel them, wait till you go see under. Now Liverpool champions. My people, this one good. Wait till this Liverpool fan do, he good? And he still collect money for the Arsenal fans and. And now with the yes, the police, they have confirmed that a man was stabbed near Emirates Stadium following Arsenal statue parade, with 16 people also arrested during the celebrations. No be Agbero. No be Agbero act be this. No be Agbero behavior be this. Nasi de chuku chuku na sef. For parade though. Well, still talking about the Arsenal, Morgan Rogers and of course Eli Junior Kroupi, they are among the players on Arsenal's transfer shortlist this summer, according to reports. And for Mikel Arteta, his new contract will reportedly include a significant salary increase, along with an extension of at least 3 more years. His current salary is £10 million per year, plus an additional £5 million bonus if Arsenal qualify for the UCL. Under the new deal, he would also become the highest paid manager in England, especially following Pep Guardiola's decision to leave Man City. Guardiola's contract was worth at least £20 million per year, and Arteta would move close to that financial level under the new agreement. And finally, before we leave the talks of the Arsenal, they are set to invest big on several signings this summer to improve the squad. A top winger, a right back, and of course a midfielder as well. There are also talks of a striker as well. Mikel Arteta and director Andre Bertha, they already started internal work on new signings with important investment to follow. We start to make some very important decisions if we want to reach another level. We are going to have to show that ambition. We are more than capable of doing it, but it's going to demand also to be very, very ambitious, very fast, and so very smart. Arteta has announced after the UCL final. That was after the UCL final defeat. Well, sport fans, especially the Arsenal fans, name one player you want your gaffer to sign to improve that squad. Y'all are looking at a top winger, a right back, and a midfielder, and potentially a striker as well. Baby.

Yeah, from the red side of London. Now let's go to the blue side of London. Let's talk about the world champions of Chelsea. It's official, 8 Chelsea players are set to compete and of course participate in the 2026 World Cup. Here's the full list of blues heading to the tournament. Reece James of the Three Lions of England, Pedro Neto of the Os Navegadores of Portugal, Enzo Fernandez of the RB Celeste of Argentina. There's also Moises Isaac Corozo Caicedo of Ecuador. There's also Marco Cucurella of the La Ferrera of Spain, Malo Gusto of the Le Bleu of France, Gerald Hato of the Orange of Netherlands, not forgetting Mamadou Sarr, Le Bleu of France. So yeah, all you Chelsea fans, which blue are you backing to go all the way? Well, multiple clubs have been in touch with the people working on behalf of Marco Correa about a possible summer move. Now, Chelsea are relaxed because he has 3 years left on his contract. Those sources say Cucurella's future at the club is yet to be decided, though they would not block his departure if an offer matched their valuation of him. And for Xabi Alonso, he has also contacted several Chelsea players, including Cucurella, multiple times over the past few weeks. He wants to keep the Spain international in his squad for next season, but is aware of the player's willingness to explore a move. Gerald Hato is one of the factors why the club have not deemed Cucurella as an untouchable. Meanwhile, for Joshua Achepong, he will be staying at Chelsea. That's the first decision made by Xabi Alonso and the Chelsea together. Man is seen as untouchable, Josh Achepong. And from the men's side to the women's side, Chelsea have won the race to sign Katie McCabe. Yeah, for McCabe, she left the Arsenal at the expiration of her contract after an 11-year spell at the club. And she's heading across London to join the Blues at Chelsea. The 30-year-old was offered a later contract renewal by the Arsenal. That was in the month of April. But she turned it down, according to sources familiar with the matter. And we can tell right about now that for Katie McCabe, she has already completed her move to Chelsea. She made 305 appearances for the Arsenal Femine before joining Chelsea. She will don the jersey number 15. Katie McCabe. And from the blue side of London, now let's go to the sky blue side of Manchester. A look at Manchester City players heading to the 2026 FIFA World Cup. We've got James Trafford, Mark Gahey, and of course Nico O'Reilly. All of England. There's also Ruben Dias, not forgetting Matheus Nunes of Portugal, Josko Vardiol, and of course Mateo Kovacic of the Kukasio Croatia, Nathan Ake, not forgetting Tijani Reinders from Netherlands. There's also Rodrigo Hernandez Cascante, Ballon d'Or winner, simply known as Rodri, for the La Ferrera Roja of Spain. There's also Rayan Aitenouri of Algeria. There's also Abdoulkadir Kusanov from Uzbekistan, Ren Sheki of France, Jeremy Doku, Red Devil from Belgium, Antoine Selam Semeyo, Blackstar from Ghana, Omar Mamouche, the Prince of Egypt, not forgetting Erling Braut Haaland, the Norwegian Viking. Those are the citizens that will fly high the flag of their respective countries right there at the World Cup. Meanwhile, Paris Saint-Germain, the Arsenal, Man City, they have all called recently to be informed on Eli Junokrupi, a man who plays for Bournemouth. And talking about their former gaffer, Joseph Guardiola Salah, and his son, along with Pep Linders, they have won the Trophy of Legends golf event, which went down last night. So yeah, for Joseph Guardiola Salah, he went playing golf alongside his son and Pep Linders, and they won the Trophy of Legends golf event. A man is enjoying life. Baba, me enjoy yourself, oh. And from Manchester, now let's go to Merseyside, because for Anslot, he reflects on his Liverpool spell. The manager shared his final thoughts after leaving the club, following 2 years in charge, during which Liverpool secured their 20th league title. According to Anslot, he said, Liverpool's 20th league title belongs to all of us, and it will remain an important chapter in its history. For that, we should all be proud. This club will always
judge itself by the biggest honors. That is how it should be. But I also live knowing the club is exactly where it belongs, amongst Europe's elite. I live with a complete confidence in what lies ahead. The players who have given so much to this club, who have upheld its values and helped create so many unforgettable moments, have built foundations that will endure. That only weeks after celebrating together, we would lose Diego is also indescribable. More than anything, I want to remember a teammate, a friend, and an incredible human being who touched the lives of thousands of you every time he wore this close of famous crest. In one of the most difficult moments this club has faced, the love, compassion, and the support shown by the Liverpool family was extraordinary. As I leave this club, I would be remiss of me. Or as I leave this club, it would be remiss of me not to say that the way you honor Diego and stood together in his memory will stay with me forever. End of quote. And slot. It's also interesting to know that the four managers who won the first of four Premier League Manager of the Month awards last season, they are no longer at those clubs. Recall that in the month of August, it was Robert Anslot, a winning manager of the month. In September, Oliver Glasner of Crystal Palace. In October, Ruben Amorim of Manchester United. And recall in November, it was Enzo Maresca, formerly of Chelsea. They are no longer with their respective clubs. A change is the only constant thing in life. Football is about iron and fire. Although for Glasner, he wasn't fired. He walked away, just like Cisco. I'm walking away. Meanwhile, Liverpool's backroom team is already taking shape under Andoni Iraola, with assistant coach Tommy Efflick and fitness coach Pablo De La Torre set to join. Iraola is also keen to add a former Liverpool player to his staff, with talks progressing behind the scenes.

to compete, but the prospect of Williamson playing on the SW19 grass once again is a tantalizing one for organizers. Williams's 23 Grand Slam singles titles are the most by a woman in the Open era and the second highest of all time in the women's game, behind Margaret Coulter tally of 34. And now to the French Open proper. Four-time French Open champion Iga Swiatek was highly critical of much of her play, which led to her surprise exit against Marta Kvistok in the fourth round at Roland Garros. Swiatek confessed to having lost control of the match, evident in a 7-5 or 6-1 scoreline, as her frustrations were showed in the second set by attempting winners which resulted in costly unforced errors. Defeat to consign the Queen of Clay to another exit before the final at Roland Garros, this time coming two rounds earlier than her semi-final defeat to Aryna Sabalenka last year, and the Polish world number 3 did not hold back in her assessment of her performance. "I lost control of the match and there was no way for me to come back because I felt worse and worse, you know," Swiatek said in our press conference. "So this is not like positive, and this is different than losing to Elena Svitolina in Rome or to Miran Driver, I guess, in Stuttgart. So yeah, it's not great. I know that I lost because I was tense and my body couldn't really do what my body needed to do, the proper things, you know, but it's not the first time as well." "I just need to work on it. Honestly, like for me, maybe the toughest loss is when you had a match in your hands. But I don't know. You made stupid decisions and you let it go and your opponent suddenly comes back. It's also bad when your tennis is just terrible and you know that you are worse than the players that you play with." But Swiatek thought Kvistok did well to capitalize on the chance that she was presented with. "I lost today because Marta used the opportunity and I was super tense," Swiatek said. "I feel like I can work on that at least, and there's a reason and there is maybe a solution. Maybe it's not going to take 1 week or 1 month. Maybe it's going to take even a season or something. But I need to believe that I can work through this and not be thrown off so quickly." And still talking everything the French Open, nobody knows me, to be honest, but Poland's Maja Chwalinska, or Chwalinska, is perhaps only a few matches away from that changing forever. The 34-year-old has become the first qualifier to reach the quarterfinals of the French Open women's singles in 6 years after beating French player Diane Parry 6-3, 6-2, having come through three qualifying rounds to secure her main draw debut at Roland Garros. A beaming Chwalinska shook her head in disbelief after completing her victory on court Philip Chatra. Prior to this tournament, the world number 114 had won two tour-level main draw matches on clay in her career and registered just one win at Wimbledon in 2022 in her only two slam appearances. But she has won all seven of her matches at Roland Garros since qualifying began 2 weeks ago, claiming six of those in straight sets, and is projected to break into the world's top 50. "I didn't expect it for sure. I'm just very grateful to be here," Chwalinska told the crowd. And right about now, she could become only the second qualifier in the Open era to reach the Roland Garros women's semifinals after Nadia Podoroska in 2020. First, she must overcome Russian 22nd seed Anna Kalinskaya for a place in the last of four, where world number one Aryna Sabalenka could await. On facing Kalinskaya, Chwalinska said, "She is one of the top players. She is one of the top players in the world. Nobody knows me, to be honest. So definitely a very challenging one again. Like every match here, I need to play my best tennis to win." Meanwhile, for Kalinskaya, she triumphed in a deciding set 10-pointer tiebreak against a Russian-born Austrian player Anastasia Potapova, eventually taking a roller coaster match 6-4, 6-2, 7-6 after 2 hours and 49 minutes. The 37-year-old
is through to only a second major quarterfinal after twice breaking back as Potapova saved for the match and recovering from a 4-1 deficit in the Super

Tiebreak. American world number 19, Madison Keys, is out after falling to a 3-set loss to Russian 25th seed Dana Schneider. The 2025 Australian Open champion exited 6-3, 3-6, 6-love against the 22-year-old Schneider, who is through to the last 8 at a slam for the first time. She will play world number 1, Aryna Zabalenka, after her straight set of victory over fellow 4-time major winner Naomi Osaka. And now let's talk about the men right there at the French Open. A beaming Matteo Berrettini said that tennis is the love of my life after reaching a Grand Slam quarterfinal for the first time in almost 4 years. The 30-year-old beat Argentina's Juan Manuel Cerundolo. Cerundolo. I never thought he was going to lose after defeating Yannick Sinner, although Yannick Sinner was actually feeling sick in that encounter. Yeah, for Matteo Berrettini, he beats Juan Manuel Cerundolo 6-3, 7-6, 7-6, and is one of three Italians in the last 8. The first time this has happened in the Open era, despite world number 1 Yannick Sinner exiting in the second round. Flavio Cobolli, the 10th seed, beats Zachary Vajda in 4 sets, while Matteo Arnaudi also spent more than 5 hours. He spent more than 5 hours on court to beat 19th seed Francis Tiafoe. And now the world number 104 will play Berrettini in his maiden Grand Slam quarterfinal, guaranteeing at least one Italian and one player ranked outside the top 100 will reach the last 4. Berrettini, the 2021 Wimbledon finalist, reached a career high world number 6 in 2022, but has slipped to 105 in the rankings after being plagued by injuries and fitness problems. Tennis is the love of my life. If it wasn't, I wouldn't be here, Berrettini said. After all the setbacks, all the injuries, all the bad moments, I came back once again. There were moments where it was really tough to come back and play because I wasn't ready and I wasn't sure about my confidence. Now I feel great. Berrettini is the lowest ranked Roland Garros quarterfinalist since Igor Andreev. That was so far back in 2007. Elsewhere, for Félix Auger-Aliassime, a 2-time US Open semi-finalist, he used his experience to come through a potentially tricky tie against Alejandro Tabilo, 6-3, 7-5, 6-1. In theory, Chile's Tabilo should have been the fresher of the competitors, having spent about 6 hours less on court. That was last week, after being handed a walkover in round 2. And for Canada's Auger-Aliassime, he started strongly, though breaking at 3-1 before the remainder of the opening set stayed unsafe. And for Tabilo, man had never previously gone beyond the third round at a slam, but raised his level in the second. The 38-year-old, who celebrates his birthday today, man turns a year older today, played aggressively from the baseline and it almost paid dividends as he looked to break for 5-4. But for Félix Auger-Aliassime, he raised his level to break for a 6-5 lead and saved out the set to take a full control. And right about now for Tabilo, he wilted in the third and was broken 3 times as his hopes of a first major quarterfinal spot were ended. "Since I was 12 or 13, it has always been a dream for me to get this far," Auger-Aliassime said. "I am a French-speaking guy. I can say I am very, very happy to get your support, and I hope I will have your support until the end." And right about now for 4th seed Auger-Aliassime, he will face world number 14 Cobolli for a place in the semi-finals after he overcame a spirited Vajda 6-2, 6-3, 6-7, 7-6. Cobolli looked on course for a routine victory after wrapping up the opening 2 sets in 1 hour and 25 minutes, breaking twice in each. Vajda, who is 23, finally found some rhythm in the third and came through a tiebreak to get a foothold in the match. Cobolli immediately wrestled back control in the fourth, racing into a 4-0 lead, but Vajda, who had never previously gone beyond the second round of a Grand Slam, refused to give up. The American fought back from 5-1 down, breaking twice and 7 match points to force another tiebreak, but Cobolli eventually got over the line to reach just his second Grand Slam quarterfinal. "The only thing that I understand today is that the match is never done," Cobolli said.
And with that being said, yes, we will drop anchor on today's edition of Sports Rush on Front of Page Breakfast Sports Show on Eagle 7 Sports Radio 103.7 FM. Up next, the trends. Enjoy the rest of the broadcast and transmission. I remember Justin Sports, Donald Senna, aka Donaldo, the big game player, wishing you all a triumphant Tuesday.

0: Hello, Grace Falls people all over the world. 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

0: 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And to all celebrating 18 or 2 today, like we often do on the broadcast, we often celebrate you. 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It's a one big family. It's a sporting family, a sporting community, a sporting fraternity, or even a sporting society. Yeah, so right here, we listen, we don't judge. 0700-2255-1037, 0700-2255-1037, the other line 081-2782-8497, 081-2782-8497. Those are the phone lines by which you can get to reach me right in the studio. If you also want to utilize the WhatsApp portal, oh yeah, I know one, as I love to call it, Appian Way. 0706728-0732, 0706728-0732. This is the voice of your truly, Donald Senna, aka Donaldo, the big game player. Yeah, what is the trending this morning? Happy new month, this trending. The Arsenal still trending. I can see Taco Tuesday, May, June also trending. In the world of music, I can see Diddy. Emisi also trending, entertainment, Portugal trending, Croatia trending, Belgium trending. I can see Forest also trending. Champions League still trending. European still trending. Denzel Dumfries also still trending. Recommend place for the Nerazzurri, Inter Milan. These are all we've got for you this morning regarding the trends. Obviously, the Arsenal fans are still basking in the euphoria of winning the English Premier League for the first time in 22 years. Well, before I talk about that one, okay, let me talk to this caller. Hello, good morning.
1: Donaldo.
0: Hello, good morning. Welcome back, the first man.
1: Yes, sir. God bless you. And God bless us all. I pray to my brother, where is he now? Here's my brother. Our brother can change the way he is here. This is a new champion. I'm not here for him. I pray no for him. Because you are our president. No for your country. So it's missing. It's missing for how many people. I pray no for him. Can I change come out? Forget the Erico. What is the pay? As well as move on. Just yourself off. Like the man used to pay me. I cannot. To the current man, that's what kind of they do. Kind of the habit of the nation. Very happy, man. When you go, you talk to him. Try yourself up, man. Get yourself up again after disappointment. So, thanks for that. BGP. So, Alex. So, Alex, how could you put that after? Anyway, I heard that comment before. I thought maybe it was just a plank. Never know that man can do that Arsenal. Why now? Why are you doing that to Arsenal? You know, you say Arsenal. I didn't put this up. They have like the body team. I don't understand. Band of and the faculty. When we say that, call you back.
0: All right, cool. Thank you very much. Yeah, once again, still permit me to wish you all happy new month. It is still in place now, if I wish you all happy new month. Yeah, so welcome to the month of June. Okay, let me quickly talk to another caller before I go further. Hello, good morning.
2: Booyaka, booyaka, booyaka.
0: Naso, welcome to the broadcast, my brother. Your face will show, your shoes shine. They're not going to stay your white, too.
2: Yes, they're not going to stay our white. BGP, good morning.
0: Good morning, my brother.
2: This is Emmanuel.
0: Welcome, Emmanuel. God with us.
2: Yeah, this Alex Ferguson. Na bomb, you just throw away.
0: So the senior man like violence like this, I don't know.

0: The time when you did that thing, I just bust laugh.
1: He shot you,
0: Do
1: Abi.
0: do nothing. He said that they do nothing than to defend Abi. Now so now waiting as soon as I do. How can a team that call themselves champions of England come to defend against the champions of France?
1: And would they call them former Sligo?
0: And then they call them former Sligo.
1: He didn't see us, so.
0: It didn't tire me.
1: He tire up, he tire brocade.
0: In fact, Arsenal are disgrace, so. Arsenal are disgrace to England.
1: Hey, Emmanuel.
0: No, I not call him.
1: This violence where they dish out this money, if you reach your turn, if you collect them, you feel to collect them. Maha no deal. Oh, once again, happy new month, sport fans. May this new month bring healing where there's pain, peace where there's conflict, and hope where there's despair. And we also pray for our dear land. We pray for our dear country, Federal Republic of Nigeria. May insecurity give way to safety, fear to courage, division to unity, and hardship to prosperity. May the Almighty also lead our leaders aright. Give them the wisdom, knowledge, and understanding to tackle all of the insecurity, bedeviling the nation, and other issues bedeviling the nation as well. Oh well, sport fans, may this brand new month of June be filled with restoration, compassion, and a positive change for humanity. Heal the world, heal Nigeria, heal our hearts. Happy new month to your sport fans and of course the citizens of Eagle 7 Nation. Yeah, considering the fact that Emmanuel and Honorable have both touched on the Arsenal still also training, it isn't far-fetched. It is simply because their fans are still basking in the euphoria of winning the English Premier League. But I brought to your listening pleasure this morning that the police actually arrested some persons for Agbero behavior. One are going to chook person for where we are going to do parade. For where we are going to do parade, though, now they boss ball to the chook people. No be Agbero behavior be that. And they go tossing at one club for London and they do. Hello, good morning.
2: Good morning, Donado. This is Mr. Benjamin.
1: Mr. Benjamin! You know what I mean?
2: Oh, my, they body you like Indomie.
1: Hey!
2: No, but Indomie, where they put egg.
1: Hey, Shana, scrambled egg, boiled egg, or fried egg. I do love your egg.
2: Na imported egg.
1: Hey, it's an imported egg. From which country?
2: The country? Make it come from New York now. Is New York City, nigga.
1: Hey, no use that N-word, my brother. No use that N-word. New York. Oh, yeah, now, carry on.
2: Oh, yeah, I got you. Good morning, Donado.
1: Good morning.
2: My second child is a year old today.
1: Hey, Booyaka! What's your big
2: name? His name is John.
1: John? Now my pillar name is that, though.
2: Now, I'm on today, now.
1: Okay, it sounds a year old today, Abi.
2: I say make a wish all our fans. Help me tell Emmanuel from me for make it a grand girl with Arsenal people. Because if you own Lamba come, if then they hit him, make it in to make it enjoy him.
1: So
2: I did a song.
1: Oh yeah, dedicate.
2: Help me play nice. Respect is reciprocal because we need our children now to respect the elderly ones. So I want you to play that song for me. Ori o Jori. The respect is a reciprocal.
1: Oh yeah, no.
2: I'm you, bros.
1: Yeah, thank you very much, Mr. Benjamin. Happy birthday to your second son, John. And may the Almighty bless his new age. And of course, may his new age be greater than his previous years. Wishing him many happy returns. May the Lord grant him all of his heart's desires and so much more. Your son, John, shall be a bundle of joy to the family. He shall be a source of pride to the family his immediate community, the state, and of course the country and the world at large. He will not mourn over y'all. He's the parents. Y'all, the parents, will also not mourn over him. Y'all will not sorrow over him. God bless you. God bless you. God bless you, John. And then my pillar name is that, oh. That's why they call my pillar a Papi J. Who did this side? Hello, top of the morning. Hey, thank you very much. Church Yagbasa. Okay, let's backpedal once again. Hello, good morning.
0: BGP, good morning.
1: Good morning, my brother.
0: This is Emmanuel calling back.
1: Welcome back, Oima.
0: I want to wish Oga Benjamin's son happy birthday and many more years ahead. Thank you very much.
1: Yeah, thank you very much, Emmanuel. God bless you. Yes, this is a nice Adegolakumeji. Respect is reciprocal. As requested for by Mr. Benjamin. You know what I mean?

0: with the respect is reciprocal. I dey respect you, no mean say you dey feed me. What is good for Kenya is good for Uganda. And that's so nice talk, Mabi. He said, what is good for the goose is good for the gander. Yeah, welcome back, welcome back. Once again, happy birthday to John. That's the son of Mr. Benjamin. Still the second day in the month of June of 2026. And of course, a time check right about now, 22 minutes, a gone past of 10. And talking about birthday celebrations. Okay, before that, let me celebrate today's caller. Hello, good morning.
1: Good morning. Top of the morning.
0: Naso, my brother, you know, go fall. Baba baby.
1: Yeah, I share our number one place you do.
0: Every year good, every year marama. Oh, Joe, when you
1: go more. My brother, Olani.
0: Correct.
1: Olani, I'm Mr. Benjamin, but I just say Boluwa Walibe.
0: Oh yeah, now help me in location.
1: Oh my brother, I don't know the location already now. We know say now that you be pressed to do.
0: And now
1: we if you just can just pull up my brother, just talk to the house of Papa T.
0: In
1: number one for my area now. Nobody will know me now.
0: Your face will show like billboard.
1: Oh, do not be far. Why now? Why am I saying no good? So why the year you sell Igu FM?
0: Naso.
1: Hey, Naso is like, God, there's our first. You do really lead us. They lead us where? They lead us really where they feed us. They bless us with physical sport and everything together. Anybody wait to say, oh, that's not good. They not do.
0: Now, their own coconuts no good water. He said,
1: Donaldo, your life carry value, and now that value, anywhere you find yourself, Donaldo, your life will carry value as well.
0: Amen.
1: My greeting to Brother Benjamin. Brother, you are going to be the father of the day for tomorrow. So, my greeting to you, baby. More year, more long life and prosperity. So, whatever they wish for the baby, so you are so it shall be. Jesus came, Donaldo. I didn't do you. Oh, Donaldo, no Allah. Carry on.
0: Right? Donna, thank you very much. I can't do Ramalo Dekwe. Ewa Malo. This one talks, say happy birthday to you, John. Age with the grace and good health. Amen. From M&J Foods. Thank you very much, M&J Foods. Food where they cook. He go down. He no go born. We go back for line. Hello, good morning. Naso.
2: I'm banded. Don't try the chat. Oh, no. I'm banded. And I call it up.
0: Welcome, the first man.
2: Yeah. Talk about the Atna. All of the other who are still here. I do this as a job. Let me forget about the trophy. Don't go. It's what has been better than 6 years. You know, BGP, have you ever started for Arsenal? Arsenal was for 1986, right? And they played their fourth Champions League, 2006. Is it it?
0: You are correct.
2: Yes. And they played this year, 2006. Yet another season.
0: Defeat enter back to back finals now.
2: No, every day about another fight. It's about
0: 60.
2: Defeat now. As I was told, it's 60. Four chapters. Yeah. 2006. Second one. 2006. Now they never be 2036. So, I'm
0: going
2: to get a good player. So, about the coach, you had to buy the new contract, right? And then they give us more money. You know, but pay now, you go back sick. You don't go too much. You don't go focus on the working thing. So after you said they had to take the company back to back. You turn them out, say, Mama, you, all that club that will connect with you. One chat you did there, Liverpool did there, Man United did there, you can match the did there. So they don't go to the door. And then no, BGP, progress.
0: Naso, God bless you, my people. Baba Godé, bless una nyafon. Baba Godé, bless una scatter. Baba Godé, bless una pieces. Your life go there in one piece. Your life, you know, go there in pieces. Who did this side? Hello, good morning.
3: DGP.
0: Good morning.
3: Good morning, you know. As they greet us, happy new month. Miss you, greet you, happy new month. My Michael JP, they talk.
0: Senior man, double salama for you.
3: How far now?
0: You know, too far, though.
3: I throw a salute to everyone, you know. Honorable Adams. And Baba Baby, we won't do naming tomorrow. And the Baba Baby, we in between, they celebrate today. Congratulations, everyone. This month, congratulations, good. They greet everyone of us.
0: Amen.
3: I guess something where somebody yanned me yesterday. I don't know whether you noticed that. He say Sunday now, World Peace Day.
0: This Sunday where they come, and I be the one we don't
3: this
0: pass.
3: Sunday we pass. I can't wonder. Say what you mean? He say because after Saturday, you know, say we get peace on Sunday.
0: They say no noise pollution.
3: I know. Mention him. Show you. Follow the gist too.
0: You know. Say this thing. Na heavenly language you they speak. It is not on the earth. Na heavenly language.
3: He say because after that Saturday, he say. If to say the king go the other way,
0: rapture
3: for
0: don't
3: for sure come up from this earth.
0: I say rapture for happen.
3: Ah, come on. But I don't know this one where they come carry Boko Haram put their gang again.
0: You see, so? Eh?
3: Boko Haram, they inside their fans now.
0: You
3: I've been waiting with they talk now.
0: They be bandits. That's why they arrest them.
3: They be bandits, too.
0: For parade ground.
3: Make you be the rank on the focus us now.
0: You see, so?
3: Maybe I can't throw away bomb. BGP. Yeah, I don't take cover.
0: Oh, yeah. Thank you very much, my cool JP. God bless you. Yes, as we celebrate, now so we the jubilate. Hello, good morning.
4: Good morning, Leonardo.
0: Good morning, my brother. Welcome back.
4: Papa Somuset is sitting on the throne. CAF, they never do another election. So make my brother from the other side of England, make their kind of case, don't give them. More child, they go to overturn that judgment for them. So I know understand. So, you know, say so many foul apple for inside that match, where PSG didn't do, where the free no blue. So maybe I just carry that to go give my ticket. Whether they see change the judgment, give them maybe they turn the old, but they got to wait after 2 months first. They got to wait after 2 months before they will come declare them as a Champions League winner. That's why I see that matter for that side though. I don't mention him.
0: I just leave it like that as anonymous. So thank you very much. Now they throw stones. Now don't forget, say people they live for glass house, no they throw stone. You go throw stone for market. If you eat your own, now make I go back for line. Hello, good morning.
5: Good morning,
0: my brother. Y'all no go spoil though.
5: How is it going, sir?
0: Everywhere good. Everywhere marama. Just the gumbo, the parsley.
5: Yeah, this is Michael calling, sir.
0: Michael, all the way from where?
5: Wasimi,
0: Michael from Wasimi, Yana. Welcome, my brother. What do you want to talk?
5: Forget to, I've not been calling you for this, sir, but listening to your show is part of my daily day work, sir.
0: God bless you, my brother.
5: Yeah. What I want to say is this Arsenal fans now, like, it's just calm down. It's not their time. I didn't even say they win now. What do we do if they banter and say they never win Champions League now? We don't go get with them with a talk like that.
0: But my brother, be your brother's keeper now. Which club you they support?
5: Liverpool.
0: Never walk alone.
5: You know my job in this season? Sacking and explode.
0: Nice with you, Paso. Hey, Michael. You don't walk out. Thank you very much. You get don't walk alone, no. Oh. Oh yeah, Nameka Waka, go back full line. Hello, good morning.
6: Hello, good morning.
0: Good morning.
6: My name is
0: Ah, Ogami, I did struggle to hear you. I'd already increased your volume. Finish. I beg, just let me increase your voice.
6: My name is Kelly, calling for me for Kelly.
0: Kelly, all the way from E4. You did bad on the show like E4.
6: Ogami, I do it. Doing this stuff like this for this way.
0: Thank you very much. God bless you, God bless you, God bless you. Yes, so as we celebrated John, we celebrate other ballers as well. Now today's also the birthday of Mary Abigail Wambach. You know her? Mary Wambach is actually one of the most popular female footballers. Born on this day, 2nd of June 1980. She is an American former professional soccer player who played as a forward. She played for the U.S. Women's National Soccer Team from 2003 up until 2015 with 184 international goals. She ranks second on the all-time list of international goals scored by players of any gender. Wambach. She's a six-time winner of the U.S. Soccer Athlete of the Year Award and was named the FIFA World Player of the Year. That was in 2012. I remember that one very, very well because now the year we say Chelsea, her first win UCL. She was also included in the 2015 Time 100 list of the most influential people in the world. The name is Mary Abigail Wambach. You see, say, Wambach okere ninu ayomo yami. Wambach okere se. Who they celebrate her today? Oh, oh, oh, body just with me. I just get a goosebump. I just want to dance. I just want to dance. I just want to dance. And today, we also celebrate a proper baller. One of the greatest strikers of his generation. I'm talking about Sergio Lionel Aguero del Castillo, simply known as Sergio Kun Aguero. Yes, yes, yes, he was born on this day, 2nd of June 1988. Sergio Kun Aguero, obviously, is an Argentine former professional footballer who played as a striker. He is regarded as one of the best strikers of his generation and one of the greatest players in the history of the Premier League. Recall, man played for Manchester City from 2011 to 2021. He is also the club's all-time top goal scorer and holds the record for the most Premier League hat-tricks with a 12. Sergio Kun Aguero, man was born right there in Buenos Aires in Argentina. A proper baller, proper baller, proper baller. Oh, my waiting Aguero use a check, I see. Even check safe, no fit check him. Who did check him? Who did this side? Double Salama.
7: My brother. They let him fit you. He won't dance. Like they celebrate Aguero. Ronaldo. You know, see Manchester United, you even forget that guy. They know we forget them now. You know, see, Ronaldo, the only Aguero movement, they drop that for us.
0: Yes, now. What is my prayer point?
7: Aguero movement, tournament. Ronaldo, so I'm so happy, at least, knowing the day and his was born ourselves. He's one of the strikers. I have so much love, so much. It doesn't take nonsense. Give him any year. He won't put anything. So congratulations to him as well.
0: Yeah, thank you very much. It's all about the Aguero moment.

0: Fight it.
1: Kick it in. It's Sergio Aguero.

Bro, you don't have to be a citizen to feel that Aguero moment. You know those commentators, they understood the assignment. Aguero! It gives me goosebumps. Man, definitely. It's also a birthday boy. We celebrate him today. Sergio Kun Aguero.

0: Sofia Rahimi, born on this day, 2nd of June 1996, is a Moroccan professional footballer who plays as a forward for UAE Pro League club Al Ain and the Morocco national team. She'll be at the World Cup. There's also Oliver Baumann, born on this day, 2nd of June 1990. He's a German professional footballer who plays as a goalkeeper for Bundesliga club TSG Hoffenheim, where he also captain and the Germany national team. He will be the backup goalkeeper too. Meine Neuer for the Diamond Shots of Germany right there at the World Cup. Oliver Baumann, he was born right there in Breisach, West Germany. And what are we celebrating today? Well, quite interesting. If them ask you, tell them say na big game player tell you. Tell them say na BGP tell you. It's a national leave the office earlier day. National leave the office earlier day. If na shop you day, replace them with that office. If na shade you day, replace them with that office. If na factory you day, replace them with that office. Basically, it means a national leave work earlier day. The earlier you realize it, the better for you and I. Oh well, sport fans, who doesn't dream of leaving the office earlier? Or who doesn't dream of leaving work earlier? Just leave work earlier. And of course, leaving time to enjoy the afternoon. Who gets frustrated, especially during when work becomes more cumbersome? So today is just a day to celebrate leaving work earlier. It's as simple as that. Them ask you say, who tell you? Tell us in a BGP. It's also National I Love My Dentist Day. Have you got a dentist? Have you ever visited a dentist? Today is a day to appreciate your dentist. Mm-hmm. Okay, let me talk to this caller. Are you a dentist? Hello, good morning.
1: No.
0: You ain't a dentist.
1: No, da-da-da. But, it's a lot of people do this.
0: Hmm.
1: I come out to love the Gunado thing.
0: Hmm.
1: So that is our own. Yeah, as a late dentist, we are just making love of our BGP thing.
0: Hmm.
1: So that's what we are creating. Either a great moment, I will not forget it.
0: Never, never, never. United, we are celebrating at Old Trafford.
1: Ah, that guy was a beast in the defense. He was a tormentor, the defender. This was the measure of Peter Cech. And all those goalkeeper, defender. I will not forget Aguero. That guy was a beast. Got a goal. The medal. You see the fan number one, Man City. I just call it right.
0: Mm-hmm.
1: And that guy. I'll never forget to Aguero. As I said, we'll not forget Aguero. We did it to Aguero. Aguero, we'll never forget.
0: A lot of strikers are dealt with Arsene Wenger, from Aguero to Drogba.
1: Drogba.
0: I mean, they really dealt with him.
1: Who's more than you know? Yeah, Arsene Wenger, he helped point. Other people here. Anyway, I wish all those who have a better day. I wish a happy birthday to them. Love, never prosperity, or abundant blessings. You can live to enjoy the fruit of their labor. More yet to celebrate. BGP, God bless you.
0: Yeah, thank you very much. God bless you immensely. M&J Food Stock say, where the location, Dale? I want to chop naming food. Just make your way down to Ajegula Balabi. Once you just draw for there, just ask of Baba D. Him na popular jingle. Him face a show like B-board. Him shoes shine front and back. Okay, time check at about now 10:42. Still the second in the month of June 2026. Front page, Breakfast Sport Show. Still the trend right here with the Donald Senna, aka Donaldo, the big game player. Okay, we shall go for a musical recess. And of course, when I come back, I want to take you outside the arena because a whole lot is currently happening in the country, and I think that it's only common sensible that we also get familiar with all of those as well. Yesterday, Some news be they fly around about Ibejuleki. One or two Yigi Yaga say we like some bad guys go that side. So go clear the air. You know, say we are here to inform, educate, and of course entertain as well. As we laugh, mostly know it's the shell for our own environment. Mostly know wait till the shell of our yonder. Don't be say people can spread fake news. So when I come back, we will just enter outside the arena. Wait till the shell, especially regarding security concerns of our country. I live in the hands of Alicia Keys and of course Jay-Z. They tattoo this one, Empire State of Mind.

Yeah, welcome back, sport fans. Don't get it twisted. We ain't in New York. We're still in Wasimi. From Wasimi to the world. Definitely, they are enjoying the gospel of non-stop sport teammates. Even right there in New York. www.eagle7fm.com www.eagle7fm.com. Welcome back. Still a front of page breakfast sport show right on Eagle 7 Sports Radio 103.7 FM. Okay, right about now, we have transitioned into outside the arena. We are no time to check them at all. Well, let's take you to the center of excellence, Lagos, because we can tell you that the Lagos State Police Command has reacted to a viral social media post and accompanying graphic material alleging that Ibejulekki, Imota, and other parts of Lagos are under invasion by armed bandits targeting schools and children. In a statement released by its spokesperson, SP Abimbola Adebisi, the command categorically stated that the claims contained in the circulating post are false, misleading, and unfounded, and intended to create unnecessary fear, panic, and apprehension among residents. There is currently no security crisis, invasion, or coordinated attack on any school or community in Ibejulekki, Imota, or any other part of Lagos State. The command wishes to reassure members of the public that schools across the state remain safe, while the police and other security agencies continue to maintain adequate security presence and surveillance in all communities. She mentioned that a false alarm has sadly led to the death of a 24-year-old motorcyclist identified as Okulaha Ayuba, who was accused by some youths of the community of being a bandit. She said they attacked and fatally assaulted Ayuba, stole his motorcycle, and abandoned his body in a swamp within the community. Adebisi said, following the swift police intervention, 15 suspects have been arrested in connection with the incident and are currently under investigation. The command assures the public that all those so found culpable will be made to face the full weight of the law. So yes, sport fans, there you have it. According to Lagos Police, they deny reports of bandit invasion in Ibejulekki and other communities as well. Because yesterday, this narrative was flying like wildfire. This fake story was spreading like wildfire. We've got to be careful. We've got to be cautious regarding what to actually post on our various social media platforms. Even on WhatsApp as well. Not just post, what you also repost, what you also reshare. And ensure you verify. Don't cause a panic in the country. We know that already the issue of security is so tense right about now. We don't have to make it even more palpable than what is currently obtainable in the country. And still talking about everything security concerns in Lagos, well, we can also tell that the executive chairman of Ibejulekki local government area in Lagos State, Abdullahi Sheson, says his office is aware of the recent influx of a group of people into communities in the local government, adding that the state security agents are monitoring the situation. Earlier today, a footage circulated on social media claiming that several bandits were apprehended within the district, sparking widespread community anxiety. In response to the escalating fears, Man issued a formal statement that was yesterday, June 1, addressing the situation directly. The administration acknowledged the circulating reports and concerns regarding the recent arrival of unidentified individuals in parts of the community, reassuring residents. The leadership emphasized that the safety and security of the people remain the absolute top priority. The office has escalated the matter and is actively collaborating with relevant security agencies to investigate the claims and ensure the area remains secure. He also mentioned that at a time when security concerns remain a national challenge, it is important that everyone remains vigilant and supports lawful efforts aimed at safeguarding lives and property. Residents are therefore encouraged to promptly report any suspicious movements or activities through the appropriate channels. He, however, warned against the people, against taking law into their hands. And from the center of excellence to the pace setter state, Oyo State. Well, the Oyo State Police Command have arrested two suspects in connection with the deliberate dissemination of false information alleging that a bandit invaded Lamini community in Ido local government area of Oyo State and killed six persons. The command's
attention was drawn to a widely circulated voice note on various WhatsApp platforms and other social media channels claiming that armed bandits had attacked the Lamine community and killed six residents. The publication generated fear, panic, and apprehension among residents and other members of the public while creating unnecessary tension within and around the affected area. Upon receipt of the information, the command immediately mobilized a patrol and tactical teams to Lamine community and its environs to verify the claim, reassure residents, and douse the palpable tension generated by the alarming reports. Following a thorough assessment and on-the-ground verification, it was conclusively established that the purported bandit invasion and the killing of six persons never occurred. Consequently, the Commissioner of Police, Oyo State Command, CP Abimbola Ayodeji Olugbenga, directed the Assistant Commissioner of Police in charge of the State Intelligence Department, SID, to undertake a comprehensive investigation into the origin and dissemination of the false information. The ensuing intelligence-driven investigation, supported by forensic analysis, traced the incriminating voice note to Pastor Amos Ojoel Muyiwa, who was subsequently arrested. And during interrogation, the suspect admitted to authoring and circulating a voice note without verifying the authenticity of the information. Further investigations by the command revealed that the false alarm originated from one Mulikat Bashiru, who had raised the unfounded claim within the community. She was thereafter identified, traced, and arrested in connection with the matter. Confirming the incident, the command spokesperson, DSP Anyolade Olayinka, said both the suspects are currently cooperating with investigators as efforts continue to establish the full circumstances surrounding the incident and identify any other persons involved in the creation or propaganda of the false narrative. So now the end of my people, make una just dey careful, wait una dey share, wait una dey post, wait una dey repost, in order not to cause a fear, not to cause a panic, and of course a tension in the country. A pastor and one other arrested over false bandit attack claims in Oyo. No talk with you, no, no. No talk with you, no, no. Ah, them don't the pipers for that place, so. Them the pipers for that place, so. How sure are you? I bet make none of the cause of fear. Make none of the cause tension. Meanwhile, let me give you this update, because I recall I brought it to your

0: It's about now 10:56. Yeah, sport fans, with that being said, yes, so we shall match the break on everything. Up front the page, Breakfast Sport Show. Let me speak to my final caller for today. Hello, good morning.
1: Okay, EP.
0: Hello, good morning. Can you make it snappy, honorable? Welcome.
1: First of all, it's not good at all. For that, they should actually, instead of the big barrier, I think they should be established. They always got a better base crime system to monitor the environment. It cannot be just big man for nothing. We have the money. There's the money security aspect of the area. They should ensure the area is secure. Honestly, this country is not a bad. So bad guys, the court is there. From association. And need to bad it. All about the bad guys. God bless him.
0: Yeah, thank you very much, the first man. God bless immensely. With that being said, yes, I drop anchor on front of page Breakfast Sports Show on Eagle 7 Sports Radio 103.7 FM. The conversation continues online. Follow me on Instagram and on TikTok. Donaldo_BGP. Donaldo_BGP. Do well to have for yourself a terrific Tuesday. God bless you immensely. I remember Justin Sports Donald Senna, aka Donaldo, the big game player. Omo Yami, Naija Shimadun. I live in the hands of Tony Tetula. You go better.

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0: Hello, graceful people all over the world. 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Follow me on at Raymond on X, formerly Twitter. Don't miss this golden opportunity. Hello, great sports people all over the world. Thank you so much for joining us in the Lagos studio of Eagle 7 Sports Radio 103.7 FM, where champions fly. It is a beautiful Tuesday, June 2, 2026. And Raymond Akpabio, Mr. Flawless. And you can be sure of the latest top sports stories. And of course, interviews you can only hear on Eagle 7 Sports Radio 103.7 FM. We shall be serving you exclusives on the President's Federation Cup round of 32 games of last night for men. And of course, updates on the round of 16 games for women as far as the President's Federation Cup is concerned. And you shall be hearing lots more from stakeholders speaking on the World Cup, speaking on the Federation Cup, and of course, the Super Eagles of Nigeria. It's a matter of days to the FIFA World Cup. Indeed, 9 days to the FIFA World Cup in Mexico, Canada, of course, United States of America. We can tell you that management of Eagle 7 Sports Radio and, of course, Bamboo Gardens are doing everything possible to ensure that fans have the best of followership regarding the Mondial. Beside the live broadcast of games on Eagle 7 Sports Radio, the management of Eagle 7 / Bamboo Gardens are planning to provide excellent viewing opportunities. Plenty of viewing centers that really will make you have a clear feel of the World Cup. There's also going to be plenty of music, dances, cultural dances, and of course, lots more entertainment by management of Eagle 7 Sports Radio 103.7 FM, Bamboo Gardens in Wasimi, Ogun State, Nigeria. But we can tell you authoritatively that the Teranga Lions of Senegal's squad for the World Cup has been confirmed. And we can tell you authoritatively that the goalkeepers include Edouard Mendy, Yovan Diop, and of course, Mori Diop. There are defenders Kreplin and Diata, Antoine Mendy, Abdoulaye Seck, and of course, Falidou Koulibaly, not forgetting Moussa Niakati. Others are Elhadj Malik Diouf. There's also Mustapha Mbou, and of course, Ismaël Jacobs. The midfielders in the squad of Senegal include Idrissa Gueye. There's also Habib Dia, and of course, Pape Moutard. We also have the likes of Pape Gueye, not forgetting Lamine Lamar. And we also have Patrick Cissé alongside Baran Ndiaye that plays for Bayern Munich of Germany. Attackers in the squad, Sadio Mane that plays for Al Nassr. There's Bamba Dieng of Lorient. We also have Iliman Ndiaye of Everton alongside Nicolas Jackson of Bayern Munich. And there's also Asane Ibrahim Mbaye of PSG is also very much in the squad alongside the likes of Cherif Ndiaye, of course, Ismaila Saab. Plenty of drama expected as far as the World Cup is concerned. The French team has also been named by the coach. We have goalkeepers Mike Melon, Robin Risa, Brice Samba. The defenders include Lucas Digne. There's also Malo Gusto. We have Lucas Hernandez. There's Ibrahim Konate, Jules Koundé. There's also Makem Leroy alongside William Saliba. Not forgetting Dayo Upamecano, actually, of Bayern. The midfielders in the French team are Ngono Kanté. There's Manu Koné. We also have Adrien Rabiot alongside Olin Tchouameni. Not forgetting Warren Zaïre Emery. And attackers for the Blues of France include Mana Akluj, there's Bradley Bakola. We also have Ryan Shaqiri, Ousmane Dembele, there's Desire Doua, and of course Jean-Philippe Matthijs, alongside Michael Olise, and of course Marcus Thuram. We shall be telling you more about the FIFA World Cup in different subsequent bulletins on your ever exciting Eagle 7 Sports Radio 103.7 FM, where our champions fly. Let's also inform you that Nigerian star Paul Onwuachu has been named or bagged the Goal of the Year prize in the Turkish League. Trabzonspor striker Paul Onwuachu won the Goal of the Year prize in the Turkish Super League. Onwuachu's acrobatic goal against Fatih Karagümrük in September was voted the best goal scored in the Turkish Super League this past season. The gangling striker, indeed the giant, with his back, he got the goal with his back to the goal, delivered a spectacular overhead kick to put Trabzonspor ahead in that match. Onwuachu was also the point top scorer of the Super League with 23 goals as Trabzonspor finished third in the 2025-2026 campaign in Turkey. Let's also inform you that Nigerian winger Samuel Chukwueze is set to return to AC Milan after Fulham FC decided to not to activate the option. Decided not to activate the option of signing him permanently following his season's long loan spell in England. Chukwueze moved to Craven Cottage in September 2025 in search of regular football after finding opportunities limited at the San Siro. The move also reunited him with fellow Super Eagles stars Alex Iwobi and Calvin Bassey, who were already established members of a Fulham squad. When the deal was agreed, there were optimism that the 26-year-old Nigerian will revive his career in the Premier League and eventually earn a permanent move. Fulham reportedly secured an option to buy the winger for a fee believed to be between 24 million euro and of course 30 million euro. However, after reviewing his performances throughout the campaign, the London club chose not to proceed with the transfer. And we are hearing that Chukwueze is set to return to his parent club, AC Milan. 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I'm Raymond Akpawere, presenting this Tuesday, June 2, 2026. Let's inform you that Super Eagles star, Super Eagles head coach Eric Sekuchel has fired a rallying cry ahead of the summer series after watching his Super Eagles side claim the Unity Cup with a victory over Jamaica in London. The Franco-Malian boss has promised that Nigeria's Super Eagles will not be passive opponents when they face a World Cup qualified Poland. And of course, star-studded Portugal. The Nigerian team will take on Poland tomorrow in Warsaw. The coach paid respect to the quality of the upcoming opponents, calling Poland's a good team before describing Cristiano Ronaldo's Portugal, who also have Bruno Fernandes. And of course, back-to-back European champions, talking about Vatina and João Neves in their squad as maybe the best team in the world. He says, and I quote, "No, we go definitely to make a fight, to make a war. And if we win, we win. If we lose, we lose. But if we lose, they have to work on us. They have to beat us to win these two games." End of quote. And despite missing two of his best players in Victor Osimhen, of course, Ademola Lookman, and Unity Cup hero Femi Azeez, Shell still made his aim clear to travel to the countries and try to take results on their games. The coach says, and I quote, "I want to go into their country. I want to go in their country, in their own country, to beat them. Because I am sad I don't go to World Cup. Maybe it will be something very good for me." End of quote. So Eric Sekuchel sounding very, very optimistic regarding the Eagles friendlies against Poland starting tomorrow. in Vassar before the next game against Portugal next week. I can tell you that Super Eagles had another training session yesterday. 19 players were on the ground for the training session over there in Vassar. And indeed, the second batch of officials and backroom staff will depart London. They will depart London later today ahead of Sunday's friendly against host Poland. And we can tell you that the last batch made up of a handful of players, including Femi Aziz, Terem Murphy, Owen Hosseini, Arthur Okonkwo, and of course Francis Ozoha, as well as the coaching staff, flew out of England on Sunday. But the rest of the call-ups will join the squad in Poland directly from their various bases. I already told you that 19 players were part of the Eagles training yesterday in Warsaw. And the coach, as I hinted earlier, Eric Sekuchea, remains very, very optimistic ahead of those friendly games. Still front page sports from the Lagos studio of Eagle 7 Sports Radio 103.7 FM, where champions fly. Michael Olise has received a major boost in race for 2026 Ballon d'Or after Bayern Munich veteran Thomas Muller tipped the French winger as a strong contender, or a strong contender than teammate Harry Kane. The German believes Olise's flair, creativity, and ability to produce moments of magic could give him an advantage in the voting, despite describing Kane as the best striker in the world. Speaking recently, Muller praised the England captain's goal-scoring prowess and overall contribution, but suggested Ballon d'Or voters are often drawn to players who are more often usually very, very spectacular. He says, and I quote, "With his finishing and, of course, attacking qualities, Harry's best striker. I currently see he's got a wide range of qualities, but he's not a player who can dribble past four people. As far as the Ballon d'Or is concerned, the artistic element is taken into consideration, and I want to believe that Olise have it more." End of quote. All right, still front page sports. Let's also inform you that a lot of interesting results were recorded last night in the President Federation Cup. For instance, the defending champions of the tournament, Kwara United Football Club of Ilorin, got eliminated by Sokoto United Football Club in a round of 32 game that was played yesterday. Kwara United lost that game 1-0 in a special interview segment of Front Page Sports this morning. We shall be hearing from a key player of Kwara United, Toyibe Gidadu, who has told us this morning that it was a big blow for them, adding that they did their best to win that encounter, but unfortunately could not win the encounter. And we can also inform you that Rangers International got beaten 3-2 by Rivers United of Port Harcourt in a game that was played at the Godswill Akpabio Stadium in Uyu. The game ended 3-2, and you hear the voice of Finidi George, technical manager of Rivers United, speaking on that fixture that saw the winning goal, 3-2 for Rivers United, come towards the end of the game, as the team Kwara United also considered a later goal to Sokoto United in their fixture. So get set to hear the voice, the voices of Finidi George and of course Toyibe Gidadu. You also be hearing from the camp of Bendel Insurance Football Club of Benin City. The head coach of Bendel Insurance, talk about Jolomi Atone Ali, has told Eagle 7 Sports Radio 103.7 FM that they surely deserved their 2-0 win against, 2-1 win against their opponents. 3-1 win, actually. That Bendel Insurance won that game 3-1 at the stadium in Lagos, Mobolaji Johnson Sports Arena. And Atune has told Eagle 7 Sports Radio 103.7 that it was a good match for them, and just happy that they won the encounter. We'll hear him speak more in the special interview segment coming up very soon. Insurance will be playing next in the President Federation Cup, and it is Ikorodu City that will be taking on Ikorodu City will take on Enyimba in the next stage, and Bendel Insurance takes on Ekanemi Warriors. So plenty of fixtures, interesting fixtures ahead in round of 16 of the President Federation Cup. Today too, the women's round of 16 matches will be taking place. Heartland Queens of Wiri will take on Ahudianem Inem of Abriba in a round of 16 Women President Federation Cup. Fixture, that game will be played at Enugu this afternoon. Technical advisor of Ahudianem Inem, Gloria, talk about Gloria Adana Waneri, has also told Eagle 7 Sponsor Radio 103.7 FM that they are ready for their opponents, as we hear veteran journalists talk about the one we call Prof, who has told us, Humphrey Njoku, who has told Eagle 7 Sponsor Radio 103.7 FM that is bound to be a tough fixture this afternoon. So loaded reactions, different previews on the President Federation Cup, and of course Nigerian football generally, where you hear the voice of Fataya Mao, a veteran of a Nigerian game, former coach, former national coach, and of course Wasu Ikpaye, speaking on the Super Eagles success story after the Unity Cup and looking beyond. Gordon Okpara will also be taking a look at the times of former Nigeria international, talk about Henry Nwosu, MOA, a tribute of was ahead in honor of Henry Nwosu last night at St. Finbar's, the second one ahead of the former burial ceremony that will be taking place in Owerri early next month. That is how we draw the curtains on Front Page Sports this Tuesday, June 2, 2026. It has been Raymond Akmarwere, Mr. Flawless, reporting from Lagos. Atutale, see you soon.
1: Chegwu is really an artist these days. He's untouchable in that right flank. Chegwu is still going, and it's in the net. It is in the net. Goal number 3, incredible.
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0: All right, Eagle 7 Sports Radio 103.7 FM. We are champions. Fly. You may have heard that interesting results we have recorded as far as round of 32 games of the President's Federation Cup is concerned. And we have online the chief coach of Bendeli Generals Football Club of Benin City. I talk about Jolomi Ali, the one we know as Atune. Good day, Jolomi.
5: Yeah, good day, Mr. Ray.
0: So how are you doing? Congratulations.
5: Oh, thank you. Thank you. I'm fine.
0: Okay, I'm sure you are impressed with your team's showing against Crown Football Club. Confirm this call line in Lagos.
5: Yes, it's a good one. It's a good game because, you know, this is Challenge Cup. The real name of this competition is Challenge Cup. Anybody can challenge you. So, Crown, give us a...
0: Are you there?
5: Yes.
0: So the final score was 3-0 or 3-2. Confirmed scoreline.
5: 3-1.
0: Yeah. So how was the flow of the game? Talk to Nigerians. How was the flow of the game at Mobolaji Johnson Sports Arena? Your goal scorers and all.
5: Yeah, it was a good one. In 9 minutes of play, they scored us one. And in the 18th minute, we equalized through Alex Laifa. And at the end of the first half, it ends 1-1. Then second half, when we come in, 5 minutes into the second half, we scored 2-1 through Promise Nwachukwu. And Promise Nwachukwu doubled the lead on the 90th minute.
0: Interesting. So how is the celebration like? How do you feel getting past a crowd at this point in time?
5: Yes. No celebration yet, because we must get to the end of the competition before we will celebrate. And the celebration, our mission is the continental ticket. We need to confirm. So we work hard towards it. We know the upper is good, the tougher it becomes.
0: How was the pressure when you considered the first goal? How was it like when Crown took the lead in Lagos?
5: No, no pressure, no pressure, because we know we will win. We know we will win, because even from the last of the whistle, you see us rotating the ball well. Ball possession and everything is on our side, on our favor. The only thing is the finishing.
6: Yeah, and of course, the championship will continue very soon with a round of 16 games. How prepared is Brendan Insurance? What are you guys looking forward to? I'm sure you've confirmed your opponent.
5: Yes, we've confirmed our opponent. Our opponent is the Academy Warriors now. So, and it's a team that we know them, they know us. So it will be a good fight.
6: Yeah, you played together in the Premier League before they were relegated. I hope you are not going to underrate them as you meet the Academy Warriors.
5: No, God forbid. Yeah. If we cannot underrate any team, because like I tell you, this competition is Challenge Cup. And the Challenge Cup, you know, anybody can challenge you. So we're putting our best in every opponent. And you know this competition, the higher you go, the tougher it becomes.
6: Good, you know that. Good, you know that. Are you guys eyeing continental ticket because you could not get it in the league?
5: Yes, yes. That's what we are eyeing.
6: So, can you tell us the motivation? How is it like in Brendan Insurance, Edo State Government and all? How is it like at the Arsenal? Hello?
5: Edo State Government, they know what is at stake. They know what is at stake, and they know we need this continental ticket, so they are motivating us. Well.
6: Okay. Have you been surprised by any of the results recorded in this round, Atune? Are you surprised by other results?
5: Yes, one of the shock is my darling team, my home team, Warri Wolves, going down 2-0 to Bidar Lions. That is one of the surprises, but we know Challenge Cup is like this. You must see some shocking results. Even quite the defending champion, they are out.
6: Okay. So your final word, Brendan Insurance vs Academy Warriors. Final word to fans of Benin Arsenal.
5: Yes. My final word to them is for them to just support us. Pray for us. And we know by the end of the competition, we'll all smile.
6: All right. Thank you very much, Jolomi Atude.
5: You're welcome, my brother, Raymond.
6: Yeah, you just heard the voice of Chief Coach of Brendan Insurance Football Club of Benin City, Jolomi Ali, also known as Atune, giving us his perspective. I'm really excited that Insurance got past Crown FC in the round of 32 games in Lagos. Talking about the President's Federation Cup, the drama, the surprises will definitely continue. From Lagos, it has been Raymond Akpawere, Mr. Flawless, reporting for Eagle 7 Sports Radio 103.7 FM this morning.
1: Chegwu is really an artist these days. He's untouchable in that right flank. Chegwu is still going, and it's in the net. It is in the net. Goal number 3. Incredible.
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6: All right, still a good 7 Sports Radio 103.7 FM. More reactions are trailing week, trailing round of 32 games of the President of Federation Cup, the men's version. You may have heard that title holder at Kwara United lost 1-0 in their encounter right there in Abuja. Let's speak with a top player of Kwara United, Toyib Aguinaldo. Hello, Toyib. Good day.
7: Good evening.
6: Yeah, confirm the scoreline in Abuja.
7: We lost by a goal to me, so we should go to United.
6: Wow. I heard it was a late goal. Can you confirm to our listeners how did the game go for him?
7: I think they scored us around 80 minutes, I think. towards the end of the game. Yeah. It was a very tough match. The opposition, they were good. They had a very good organization defensively, which made it very difficult for us to break. Although we had some chances, but then we didn't take them, and we got punished for that.
6: Wow. I know you guys would have wanted to defend your title. I know you might be feeling bad. How is the mood in camp of Kwara United?
7: Yeah, that was the plan. That was the intention, but unfortunately it didn't happen.
6: Very disappointing indeed. I know your fans and even you players, our technical crew will not like this, eh?
7: They are furious, which is understandable. The players are, most of us are not happy as well with the results, but that's happened and there's nothing we can do about it.
6: Very sad indeed. All right, are you surprised by some other results? Have you heard some other results?
7: No, I haven't.
6: Okay, Rivers United beat Rangers 3-2. Chili Stars are out. Warri Wolves are also out.
7: Okay.
6: So maybe final message on the season generally, because you guys survived relegation and you're out of the Federation Cup. Your final words on Ibrahim Gidadu?
7: Yeah, I'd just like to say thanks to the supporters of Kwara United all over the world, and thanks to the management. It's been a very tough season, but we hope that we started with the intention of having a challenge for, you know, bigger teams, but unfortunately it didn't go that way. But we managed to remain in the league, so next season we'll see how it goes.
6: All right, thank you very much.
7: Thank you, Mr. Iman.
6: So Ibe Gidadu of Kwara United speaking with us from Abuja after the team's loss in the round of 32 of the Presidential Federation Cup. It's been Raymond Aspar with Mr. Flawless reporting for Eagle 7 Sports Radio 103.7 FM.
1: Chegwu is really an artist these days. He's untouchable in that red flag. Chegwu is still going, and it's in the net. It is in the net. Goal number 3. Incredible.
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6: All right, still exclusive interviews on the President Federation Cup, a round of 32 games that we had decided on Monday. We told you earlier that Rivers United Football Club of Port Harcourt beat newly crowned Nigerian Premier League champions Rangers International of Enugu 3-2 in a game that was played at the Godswill Akpabio Stadium in Uyu. Let's now hear the reactions of the technical manager of Rivers United, Finidi George, as he spoke after that exciting game at Uyu.
8: This particular game?
9: We started the game well. We are happy with the victory in the first place. First half was very, very good, and we scored 2 goals. Second half, I told them to at least, you know, keep the ball properly, defend well, and see how after 20 minutes the game would slow down, you know. But Rangers came back and they got 2 goals. And it was a little bit scrappy the last 10 minutes. At the end of the day, we got that that victory. You know? So we're happy with it. We're up next round of 16. So we're happy with it. And we'll keep pushing to see where we end up.
6: Well, Finidi George spoke more on the winning goal scored late in the game by a substitute player.
9: We knew he has that luck as well. That's why we brought him in. And so at the end of the day, he got that goal for us, the winner. We are quite happy, you know. So we keep encouraging him to see how he can help us as well.
0: That was technical manager of Rivers United of Port Harcourt, Finidi George, reflecting on their 3-2 win over Rangers International in round of 32 game of the President Financial Cup. Next fixture will be against Nasarawa United of Lafia in round of 16. It has been Raymond Akbar with Mr. Flawless reporting for Eagle 7 Sports Radio 103.7 FM.
1: Chegwu is really an artist these days. He's untouchable in that right flank. Chegwu is still going, and it's in the net. It is in the net. Goal number 3. Incredible.
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6: All right, Eagle 7 Sports Radio 103.7 FM. We are champions. Fly. This special focus on the President Federation Cup. And of course, the women version is also hotting up. Round of 16. And Heartland Queens of Owerri will be taking on Ahujane Inem Queens of Abriba. And interestingly, we have the technical advisor of Ahujane Inem, Gloria Adana Waniri. Good morning, Adana.
10: Good morning, sir.
6: Yeah. Confirm you are your venue now ahead of the match of Tuesday.
10: Yes, we are in the, we are playing in Enugu as usual. So the match will take off by 1 o'clock.
6: Yeah, you know, you agree it's going to be a very tough match. Your team, and of course, Heartland Queens.
10: Yes, it's a very tough match, but we're going to see that at the end, God is trying to beat them.
6: Have you met them before in the league? What do you know about them? You have an idea of Heartland Queens?
10: Yeah, I've coached Heartland Queens before. I coached 2021, I left there before. And the best gift they can give to me for the match is giving me victory. The best love they can show to me is giving me the victory. And the best thing they can do to me is giving me the victory, because wherever I have coached and live and I want to meet them back, I don't like losing there, so that they will still know that I am relevant. So I always show a legacy before I leave a team. And when I leave there, people still know that somebody has left. So that's the only remedy for us to get it well, to work together. Whatever I have taught them, they should bring it to execution for the match. And I know, as I speak to them this morning, even after we finished our morning devotion, the response was good. And I know, by the grace of God, inshallah, we will come out victorious.
6: Okay, that's good. How was the response to that 5-0 defeat of your opponent last time? I'm sure you played in Asaba the last time out. Can you talk to our listeners?
10: Yes, in Asaba, when we played them, and like I said before, those girls, I heard that they have played them in the championship against the Sahudinian, so they give them pepper. It is by the grace of God they succeed, and that was the last match that brought them to the Premiership. And some of them were scared, and I told them, don't be scared. So long as Adana is here, the grace that has been following me will follow each and every one of us. I'm there. I like work. God knows I worked a lot. Not praying alone. You must work to succeed. And when we work, my conscience will tell me, Adana, go. You have succeeded. So, and I, after finishing with them, I talk to them. I work with them. And they see the difference. So they were excited and happy that they won that match 5-0.
6: And I hope too that your management is also happy with you, so that at least your players and yourself will ever remain excited.
10: Yeah, my chairman likes good things. He likes good things. That's why the girls did not play very well the way I expected, because if they play more than one, would have gotten more than that 5 goals. But in every situation, we thank God. So my management of it is happy.
6: So finally, Adana Wanere, are you expecting several goals, a high-scoring result this time around? You think it will be tougher since they are like your rivals?
10: Yes, I am not expecting more than my 3 points. Whatever God will give, if like he give me one goal, if like give me 100 goals, all I need is winning. Let me win.
6: I'll qualify for the next round.
10: Next round. So, because I know it will be tough. The players that I have coached there is there. The players that I have coached here is here. So, all of them will be working hard to make sure we will not succeed. But I tell you, no matter what, whoever that God has said is going to win today, will win in the match.
6: Okay, all right. All right. I wish you very well, too. We love that confidence. And I wish you the best as far as the game is concerned.
10: Thank you very much. God bless you.
6: All right. So that was Adana Wanere, the technical advisor of ladies of Abriba, speaking ahead of their clash against Atlanta Queens in President Federation Cup, a round of 16 for the ladies. And just good, and plenty of optimism is very much involved. It's Raymond Akpawere, Mr. Flawless, reporting for Eagle 7 Sports Radio 103.7 FM.
1: Chegwu is really an artist these days. He's untouchable in that right flank. Chegwu is still going, and it's in the net. It is in the net. Goal number 3, incredible.
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6: 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We are champions. Fly. It's still special focus on the President of Federation Cup, the women edition of the competition. Now we take you to the Imo State capital of Owerri. We have top sponsor journalist Humphrey Joku is on standby. Good morning, Humphrey.
11: Good morning.
6: Yeah, what are you expecting from the Federation Cup, involving the ladies? Atlanta is going to be at war against Ahujanem in Enugu. What do you expect in that fixture?
11: Oh, well, it's really, really going to be an interesting, entertaining, and a match that you need to watch for 90 minutes to be sure where the pendulum will swing. Incidentally, it's a derby, and every derby, there are still a lot of intrigues in such a match. So, we have a lot of them. We have it plenty in the match Ahujanem versus Atlanta Queens in Enugu. Incidentally, that will be the first time both teams will be playing together in any form of competitions.
6: Is that?
11: Yeah, that is the first time. And in terms of pedigree, I think Heartland Queens are notable. They are traditional side in the cup game, and they have played up to quarterfinal in 2-3 editions. They have been finishing in quarterfinal. So they are meeting Ahujanem, who are at this stage for the first time. So there are a lot of first time for Ahujanem, and the momentum is high, given where what they did in the regular season of NWFL in their fourth season in the Premier League. So, and you look at the tactician behind the team.
6: Coaches, I want to ask. Yeah.
11: Adana Wanere, 3 seasons ago, was in Heartland as a chief coach behind Obi Obala. And right here in Ahujanem, we have close to 5-6 former players of Heartland who are right there in Ahujanem. So there are a lot of things to play. There are familiarity, there is bragging, there are many things. So like I said, it will be an entertaining and interesting match, and you need to watch the match full 90 minutes to be sure you are certain where the pendulum will swing.
6: Who is the head, who is the technical head at Heartland Queens? What is his pedigree?
11: He's a veteran. He's, should I say, one of the oldest coaches in the land in women's game. He was with National Amazons, where he coached them to become a champion. And he has been around. Coach Obala, Obi Obala, is a veteran in this game, in women's game. And he has moved around. He was formerly a coach in Rivers. And he's one of the oldest women coaches in the land.
6: It will be difficult to predict where victory will go.
11: Yeah, but again, too, the odds is in favor of Heartland. I have just told you their pedigree in the cup competitions. Three good times they have finished as quarter finalists.
6: Okay.
11: And this time around, it could only be expected that they should step up beyond the last eight and move on to compete for the podium. And I don't see Ahodian name. Despite the, it's a derby, you can always expect intrigues. And again, FA Cup is a game of surprises and no respect of any person. So, but in all, I feel that Heartland will always find a way to overcome the challenges of Ahodian name.
6: Yeah. What about Delta? Delta against Do, if I'm not mistaken. I'm sure that's another fixture this Tuesday. Yeah.
11: Almost, we are having that this year and there in this women round of 16. We have the South-South Derby. In fact, the nearest of them all, you have Delta against Edo. And what do you expect? This Edo has been a champion. Delta has been a champion. And each time they meet, typical of every derby, it will be too close to call. And that's what we are going to expect. Delta, if you recall, was not able to make it to the Super Six. They dominated it. For Delta, it looks like this is another opportunity for them to aim to a silverware for this season. Edo is moving ahead with the Super Six, where they will hope to become a champion again and represent. But for Delta, I think this is the only opportunity for them to pick any cup in this season. And it's going to be tough.
6: Okay.
11: And we have other derbies, like I said. It's almost like derby. We have the Southwest Derby, Robo Queens versus
6: Rebel.
11: And we have another South-South Derby, Bomengers versus the league champion, Bayelsa Queens. So, it's everywhere. It's derby. Even the nearest one, again, we have Rivers, though not in the same geopolitical zone with Abia. But from Aba to Port Harcourt is less than an hour. So it's a derby, too, of the sort.
6: All right. Indeed, we have to keep our fingers crossed, and we shall be calling on you after the games this Tuesday. Thank you very much, Humphrey Njoku.
11: Thank you very much.
6: Yeah, that was veteran journalist Humphrey Njoku, the one we call the prof, giving us an insight, special previews of the President's Federation Cup round of 16 games. It has been Raymond Akbar with Mr. Flawless reporting for Eagle 7 Sports Radio 103.7 FM.
1: Shagu is really an artist these days. He's untouchable in that right flank. Shagu is still going, and it's in the net. It is in the net. Goal number 3, incredible.
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0: We are champions. Fly, Mossy Kodas, as he's speaking, under the Super Eagles, and of course, their recent success story at the Music Cup in London, a one-time Nigerian international. Now, Coach Wasu Ikpaye has a Todigo 7 Sports Radio 103.7 FM. That it was a nice experience, and hoping that the rebuilding process of the national team would continue.
12: Jamaica is not a small team, and they have been giving us problems. Even when we are playing there, but it was a good result now.
6: It was a good test for the home base and some foreign base players.
12: Of course.
6: But they may not be part of the Poland and the Portugal friendly matches.
12: I saw one report from one media that some players are not going to be part of those Poland and this thing, friendly base. So I don't know why.
6: Maybe they want to keep them for another time.
12: Right. Maybe they want to try the other new players. It's okay.
6: Well, I mean, do you see these guys blending? You sure the coach must have seen some players that could be useful later in the future?
12: The problem is that if they can start their training down, the better. But not that, you know, and even as the coach, if you know that these are the people that you want to use in the Nations Cup, it should not mix up. Now, you will see, even the guys from the MSF can say, why are you putting all these ones that they are not mature? But that is why the problem starts. So they are like, the zones will start afresh. Since he has been paying them down and the continue to be there, they've known one another. Let's consider it like the way we did in Ozias.
6: Was that how it was that time by West Ham?
12: Yes. That is the worst one. West Ham told everybody that if you are not in Papenda, don't even professionals that he invited, don't think you are going to play for him. And he stood by it. That's why, you know, the training we did, we trained 4 times a day in Papenda. And, you know, the chess man did
6: stuff like that. Squad now, can you remember some of those players, some of the home base and other players?
12: Why not?
6: Talk to our listeners. They want to hear you.
12: You know, like Moses Kapo, Abat Anijeku, Uwe, you know, I'm forgetting. And Uwe, yes. Andrew was part of the team.
6: Was a Demar Fuludi there?
12: Rashidi Yakini.
6: Was a Demar Fuludi there that time?
12: Who?
6: Edema Fuludu. Was he there?
12: No. It's not part of us. No. Edema and Nigerian player to us now. What do you mean?
6: Okay. But it was in USA.
12: He's not in that squad, though. 90 squad.
6: Okay, yeah.
12: Google the 90 squad. Nations Cup. Or just 90. You will see them now.
6: I remember. Wow. You guys have come a long way.
12: Unnecessary.
6: So how was it like?
12: I know it was a goalkeeper. Yes.
6: So what was the first major match after Papenda? I'm sure as the Savitoji was there too.
12: The first major match we played is against Algeria, and we are defeated 5-1.
6: After that Papenda experience.
12: Yes. Then West Ham told us at the ambassador's house, you cannot refer, don't worry, my boys. Because of the training, you will see, we will get to the final. And that was what we did. But we still play Algiers in the final, we lost 1-0. And the problem is because if Alloy did not come out, Rabanja will not score us.
6: If we did not come out?
12: No, Alloy. He wanted to attack. Then, you know, they put the pass. So you understand? Then, by coming out, it was a bit late. Then, Rabanja then was passed. Put the ball beside him to the net. That was the only goal they scored us.
6: Wow. But that was a great experience.
12: It was to be nice from they turned into Super Eagles now.
6: Okay, after your tournament.
12: Yes, and we came back. They turned into Super Eagles.
6: Interesting.
12: No problem. It's where my brother got it.
6: Okay, thank you very much for taking us.
12: You're welcome, my brother.
6: That's my memory name. Former Nigerian midfielder. Great. Ifeanyi was Ifeanyi speaking on the Super Eagles how to be a strong squad as it was when they were beat by Clemens Westerhoff. From Lagos, it has been Raymond Akbar with Mr. Flawless reporting for Eagles 7 Sports Radio 103.7 FM.
1: Chegwin is really an artist these days. He's untouchable in that right flank. Chegwin is still going, and it's in the net. It is in the net. Goal number 3. Incredible.
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0: 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We are champions. We are on the interview segment of the program this lovely morning. And we have a veteran of Nigerian football, veteran coach, ex-Nigeria international. I'll talk about Fatai Abao. And welcome to Eagle 7 Sports Radio.
13: It's a pleasure. Thank you for giving this opportunity.
0: What's your reaction to Eagles beating Jamaica to the Unity Cup? Are you surprised in any way?
13: No. Even though it's not our best driver, I think with my knowledge of the game and with the players, the way they play their first game, I was expecting a win. And so really, I'm not surprised. I think they have done the needful. So we just hope when we're going to major competition, they will do more and more so that we can. Just like we are missing the World Cup now, we don't want to miss the next one. So I think the preparation has started.
0: Yeah. It caused Super Eagles to beat Zimbabwe convincingly. And of course, it was Jamaica that stopped Congo, that beat Nigeria. So don't you think, is there anything special in this present squad? Homeboys plus unknown foreign-based players?
13: You know, it's the... I want to look at the magnitude of the match in terms of what are they playing for. This one is a friendly game with less tension in terms of the expectation of the supporters, of the fans, of the officials, even the players themselves. So I think we cannot draw a line of comparison when you look at the friendly game this magnitude compared to World Cup qualifying game. So I think I'm not trying to shield or protect the guys that participated in the World Cup qualifying series. They didn't do well, but still we cannot draw a line of comparison with the two games.
0: Right. Bigger games are coming up. Poland and Portugal are next friendly matches. We may not have too many of these own boys again, but how do you see Nigeria being an opponent? Which other teams need to prepare for the World Cup?
13: Yeah, we go back to where we're coming from. Now, we cannot go to that game with all these boys in terms of those who play this game. The ones that have shined and have shown their capability and qualities can be brought in to also play with the other established players in the Super League so that we can see the development, the integration of the new and good players into the Super League before we go for the Nations Cup, before we'll be thinking of the next World Cup. I think we'll have brought in good quality players that will make us to do better than what we have done in the last qualifications of the World Cup.
0: So how do you see the NFF and the program of Eric Sepulchre so far? How would you want to assess the coach?
13: The coach so far so good.
0: He could not qualify us for the World Cup.
13: Because he didn't start with the team. He came in and if he judged by matches he played, I think he will score, he will give him a score. Given the fact number of matches he played, how many did they lose, how many did they win, I think he won more matches and I don't think he lost any game. So I think he has not done badly, but he can do better given all the opportunity.

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0: Chagwe is really an artist these days. He's untouchable in that right flank. Chagwe is still going. And it's in the net. It is in the net. Goal number three. Incredible.
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11: Shagwe is really an artist these days. 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And it's in the net. 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Goal number 3. Incredible.
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honestly, I'm not exactly in a very good mood today. I keep thinking about the kids and everyone in captivity. And I cannot just help but be sad, you know? But then again, I can only do what I can do. I can talk and I can pray. Besides that, I have to keep hope alive, and somehow I have to find it in me to be happy. And yes, that is what we all as a people have to do. After we've done what we can do, which is to pray and to lend our voice to this, there's nothing else we can do. Then we need to live our lives. We need to be happy. We need to find it in ourselves to keep living. Whew. It's a very turbulent time for us as Nigerians. And I just really pray that the Lord will help us and those kids and those teachers and everybody in captivity. I don't know. Sometimes I think about it over and over again. Would there ever be a time in our country, in our society, where we'd never hear about kidnapping and stuff? And unfortunately, the answer is no. But at least it can be reduced, you know? Now it's at a very alarming rate, and everybody is just scared and worried and anxious. Looking through the news, you know, for entertainment stories and gist, guys, I can tell you categorically, gist, no plenty like that. Everywhere is filled with bad news. And it's very understandable because, I mean, everywhere is actually filled with bad happenings, you know. We do hope that this will pass. And we have to keep hope alive and find a way to be happy regardless. Of course, I don't expect you to jump around and dance and stuff, but at least you can keep yourself from sinking into despair, you know, with good music, because like Mohbad has said, RIP to him, music does not need permission to enter your spirit. So all you need to do is sit and absorb it, you know? Before anything else, a quick breakdown of the songs we've listened to, the beautiful Afrobeat collaborations. We listened to Terry Akpala and Mavo with Akpala Diskezi. We listened to Charlie Popular and Rara with Lahore. Whiskey and Ashake with Bad Girl. We listened to Davido and Faye with Kante. Tiwa Savage, Ara Star, Young John with Stamina. Whiskey and Ashake with Alaye. Come On, Larry Gaga, Olamide, Mavo, and Kid Kada, Forever Be Mine, Wizkid, and Gunna. Welcome back on the sidelines on Igusevu Sports Radio 103.7 FM with Vicky Money and the Princess. It's Dynamic Duo Tuesday, of course, family. So we are celebrating the beauty of partnerships, every kind. And once again to you, if you're a twin, you are so lucky, girl. Okay, we have an early message, family. Let's get into it and find a way to keep hope alive and to be happy. This one is from M&J. She says, hello, good princess. Good afternoon and happy new month. Oh, she calls me good. How do you know I'm good? I'm actually good. I'm a nice person. I'm a very nice person. Thanks a lot, M&J. And happy new month to you too. And just in case you didn't listen yesterday, which is absolutely... it shouldn't be heard of. But anyway, I forgive you. Do I have a choice? If you didn't listen here yesterday, happy new month to you. I hope the month brings everything good your way. I hope that the beginning of a new month ends the rise in insecurity and pain in our dear country. And I do hope this is the beginning, like a new dawn. And I don't know, really. I don't know what to say that will make me happier. So how can I know what to say to make you happier? I can only try, you know? Bounce your body to the graduate, play for speaker.
Okay, it's about time for me to open the phone line so I can talk to my people. Don't forget, during the course of the show, you can call in to request for any song of your choice. When I say any song, hold up. What I mean is any song that has at least two persons on it. The number is 0700 2255 1037. 0700 2255 1037. You can also call 0812782 8497. 0812782 8497. If you want to call us on WhatsApp or text us on WhatsApp, the number is 0706728-0732. 0706728-0732. Of course, it's still the sidelines with Vicky Money and the Princess. And of course, I'm the Princess.

0: once again, my condolences to Arsenal fans. You guys, you give your best, I guess, but I'm so sorry. PSG is not, it's just not that club. They're very, very, I don't know what adjectives you use to qualify them. They are those people that will stand in the way of your success, and they did. It's so sad, but I feel like you guys have something to console you. I mean, the Premier League championship, you guys use it to hold belly, hold body, you know, and wait for the next season and try again, right? Yeah, I guess so. Okay, so really though, I'd like to hear from pet owners. I've been thinking about it. I need to know what Nigerians actually call their pets. I want to know in real time, not just what I see online, in real time. If you do have a pet and you're listening to me, thank goodness. Please call me and talk to me. But before then, I have a call from M&J. So let's talk to her. Hello, good afternoon. Hello.
1: Hello.
0: Good afternoon. Can you hear me? Okay, good afternoon.
1: Long time. Happy New Year. Happy New Month.
0: Long time. Oh, you went to cook and you left me. Okay.
1: Everybody's not happy. Thank you.
0: Abio, nobody's happy. Nobody's happy.
1: Nobody. Yeah. I was even thinking, yeah, I said the children that they adopted, they kidnapped. Maybe some of them have health condition and their communication. My dog's name, eh? I have a pet.
0: How many dogs?
1: Yes.
0: You have three dogs. Wow. M&J, yes. Show me love now. And dash me one. It's not good though.
1: it was four before, but one died. My fellow dog died.
0: Sorry. What about your kitchen dog?
1: It remains three.
0: Okay.
1: So that is what I call my pet dog. That one.
0: What do you call them?
1: Her name was Ivy. Ivy.
0: Okay. Yes. Oh wow.
1: The second one is Ozai.
0: Ovi.
1: Ozai.
0: Can you spell it?
1: O-Z-I.
0: Oh wow. Is it English or your native your language?
1: No, it's English. Ozai.
0: Oh wow, I've never heard it before. Okay, how about the rest of them?
1: Then the third one is Kubu.
0: Wow. Okay.
1: Thank you.
0: Oh, thank you very much, Ma. Thank you so much. I appreciate your call and I appreciate you sharing your pet's name with me. Wow, guys. Wow. I mean, the names. I've never heard Ozal before, honestly. So, wow. Wow. Thank you very much, M&J. And then again, our heartfelt prayers are with all the kids who are in captivity as we speak, and to their parents. We hope and we pray that they won't be there for any longer. Goodness me, I wish I could take them out now. Okay. We're going to have to live. So guys, call me and tell me your pet's name. I'd like to know if you have a pet. Tell me about your pets. M&J, do not even tell me which of them is your favorite pet. You know, which of them is naughty, which of them is calm, which of them is nosy, which of them is dramatic, you know. Pets can be dramatic at times. Which of them is always with you when you are sad? Or the one that is with you when you are cooking and distributing bone, the first one that will be at the front, you know. I would like to know about your pets. So talk to me about your pets, all pet owners. So that's probably our dynamic duo for today. Humans and pets. You and your pets. Of course, if you do not have a pet and you know somebody who is close to you who does have a pet, you can also call in and tell us about it. We are celebrating the relationship between human beings and pets. So call me and talk to me. Oh, M&J is calling again. Let's see if we can pick it. Oh my God, what's going on? I guess it's network. Guys, the number is 0700-2255-1037. 0700-2255-1037. You can also call 0812782-8497. 0812782-8497.

0: one. I can't even remember the name.
1: Okay.
0: I
1: Para
0: probably parroted it,
1: Dove.
0: yeah.
1: Oh, okay. I thought as much. I thought as much. Okay.
0: Yeah. Okay, now I think I do have a lovely time.
1: Yeah. Have
0: See
1: a
0: you later.
1: lovely day too, Manuel. And thank you so much for calling me after such a long time. I was kidding when I said vulture. Imagine having a vulture. Which kind of pet is that? But to be honest, some people do have very weird pets. You know, you see some people's pets and you'd be quite scared. Like, this is your pet? You for real? Oh my God. Monkeys are also really amazing pets. They do act like humans. They are so freaking mischievous. See, monkeys are very, very, very, very, I don't know, very, very adorable pets. I think I do like animals a bit, so I'm not sure about my love for animals. I feel wake up, man, I don't want to see anybody, like any animal in my house. I wake up tomorrow and want an animal, you know. But I don't think I could be among those people who rear 4 to 5 animals. Ah, no, no, no. Please give me one dog that does not grow, you know, that gets to a limit and stops. I don't think I'll like a big dog. But think about it, too. I like a dog to protect me. Okay, what if I have two, you know, one small dog that I play with and one big dog to protect me? See me, I never even get my head good. I wish I could go into dog business. It's so lucrative because it's so expensive. But in the first place, I can't even afford to buy a dog. And then this day, of course, breeding something. Everything in dog business is so freaking expensive. Worse still, you cannot guarantee that the puppies will survive. Chai, Omo, you dog business owners, you guys are trying. Collect. Dog traders, you're doing a lot. That business has so much risk in it. Anyways, pet owners, talk to me. And like Emmanuel, if you do not have a pet, maybe because of me, because you don't have money now, or like Emmanuel, you're not that into pets, but you would like to someday, or you might, you can also call in and tell me what pets you would have if you were to have a pet. The number is 0700 2255 1037, 0700 2255 1037. You can also call 0812728284 97, 0812728284 97. 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It's Dynamic Duo Tuesday, guys. And today we are doing something quite funny. We are examining and talking about the relationships between humans and pets.

0700 2255 1037, 0706728 0732. That's for the WhatsApp, and to call is 0700 2255 1037. Speaking of pets,

Yeah, speaking of pets, I do know that some people like snakes and do have snakes as pets. That is something I, Isioma, can never have. I would die of hypertension. Why would I have a snake as a pet? Oh my God. What's the phobia? Let me check. Phobia. Fear of reptiles is called what? Let me check it real quick. Fear of reptiles. Perpetophobia. Yes, this one. I have it. Huh. God of Abraham. I'm disgusted by snakes, earthworms, lizards. God of Abraham, they frustrate me. I hate them very much. Oh, alligators. Oh, blah, blah, blah, blah, blah, blah. So I cannot imagine having a snake. You know, once I saw a picture of like five really pretty snakes. Guys, even calling the name pisses me off. You know

let's just say S. When I say these S's were really beautiful, I mean it. Really, really pretty. They have flaws. I was like, when did they find all these snakes? But the thing is, I really don't care. No matter how beautiful or harmless the S looks, please don't call me into that game. Me? S? No. We can't be in the same sentence. I'm like, nope. It's not going to happen. People have hedgehogs as pets, and I'm like, people are trying, no, because why would I want a hedgehog? People do have really weird pets, although to be fair, Africans are very pragmatic individuals, so Africans really have weird pets. But and white people, they could just see an animal and, you know, want to have it as a pet, and me, I'm like, why? No, I don't want this. You know, the only pets, let me see, pets that I'll be comfortable with: dogs, cats, sheep. Yeah, I don't mind having a lamb, you know, that's extra wool. Sorry, anything I think about, I always think about money, so I don't mind having a lamb. What other animal wouldn't I mind? Goats. Imagine having, yeah, they are really pretty goats, so, but it feels weird. My perspective about goats, I could just laugh the goats if they're gentle, you know. if the goat is like answering my instruction to be somehow, is this goat from Nigeria? I say, you sit down, you sit down. Oh my god. So I really cannot imagine having a goat as a pet, but dogs and cats and birds, yeah, I think I'll like those. Okay, somebody's calling me to talk. Let's see who this is. Hello, good afternoon. Oh, Zaza, we lost that one. Very painful. Please do well to call me back. The number is 0700-2255-1037. Or 0812782-8497. 0812782-8497.

Yeah, and speaking of pets, a lot of people also have rabbits, you know. A lot of people have rabbits and their kids play with the rabbits and take care of them. Especially in the South, I guess, you know, a lot of people do have rabbits. But as far as I'm concerned, rabbits is a food. It's supposed to be hitting. Yeah. Yeah. I'll just be looking at the rabbit and thinking about how it tastes, you know. Maybe that is how Ondo people feel when they see dog. Now that I think about it, look at me saying looking at rabbit feels like looking at food, but then I'm always so pissed off when people tell me that they eat dogs. I'm like, how do you people do it? But then somebody listen to me and right now be like, goodness me, how would you see a beautiful rabbit? I want to eat it. How would you do that? Speaking of, one man's food is another poison. Typical example, guys. I cannot eat dog. Nothing in this world can make me eat dog. No, it's not gonna happen. Let it be a proverb, as in dog eat dog, you know. But please, not in reality. I've thought about it a number of times, and people say it's really sweet, it's really nice. I just I'm having a panic attack just thinking about it. Nah, it's not gonna work for me. It's not gonna work. And snakes, people talk about snake pepper soup. How? How do you people do it? Anyways, let's return to our topic, please. Let's return to our topic. We're talking about pets, not meat. 0700 2255 1037. 0812782 8497 0700 2255 1037 0812782 8497. Talk to me about your pets. So I'd like to know the names you gave your pets, you know, how they act, you know, even why you named them, like Mr. AD. You know, I like to know everything. I'm a boy, is my name. What do you think I'm paid to do? And if you got busy, I get that. Or you're not in the mood to talk, I also get that. You can text me on WhatsApp, you know. The number is 0700 6728 0732 0700 6728 0732. It's Dynamic Duo Tuesday, family. In case you're just tuning in, we are talking pets. Do you have a pet? Fantabulous. You are so lucky. Tell me about your pet, the name, and how it does, you know, how it acts and stuff like that. I would like to know. And one other reason I've thought about having dogs, I see dogs that are really malnourished, you know. Buying a dog and then you buy the first meal, the second meal, and all of a sudden you're like, see, dear dog, you're gonna eat what I eat. You're not gonna eat what I don't eat, you know. And I see a lot of dogs that look really, really scrawny and stuff, and that's another reason I'm wondering. Everything about pets are so freaking expensive. So freaking expensive. Sometimes when I'm on TikTok and I see what some dogs are eating, I'm like, God, I don't mean to be disrespectful, though, but don't you think I would have had a better life? You know what I was going to say, Sam? It's too embarrassing, so I'm not going to complete my sentence. But you get me, right? You know, I see the dogs, and they wear really, really nice clothes. I'm like, this dog has a better wardrobe than me. What's going on? You know, they have their plates, their food, their stuff. It looks so good. One dog was even doing skincare. And I'm like, good. I was just looking at the dog and envying the dog. You see how much I've suffered in this life. A whole me envying dog. Yeah, which you guys needed to see the dog. If you think I'm joking and you've not come across those kind of content on TikTok, you can just search pets, you know, and look for dogs. You see dogs that are pampered. Chai, God of Abraham. Well, I really like to have a dog, you know. 0700 2255 1037. Don't forget, you can also call in to request for a song, but hey, it has to have at least two artists on it.
0700 2255 1037 or 0812782 8497. 0812782 8497. And if you want to call me on WhatsApp or text me on WhatsApp, that's pretty easy. The number is 0706728 0732 0706728 0732.

0: Another reason I wonder about having a pet dog is I think about it a lot. You know how you visit somebody and then their dog starts to intimidate you with who? You know? And I imagine somebody will come and visit me and then it's my turn. It's my turn for my dog to do who? I feel like that would be very, very refreshing. You know? Because I've been traumatized by dogs. You know, when I was even young, I'll be passing houses and immediately I hear the dog bark, I'll start running. Because what if, just what if the dog is able to fly the fence? What am I supposed to do with my small legs? So let me just start running in advance. Oh, someone is calling. Hello, good afternoon.
1: Sorry, calling.
0: Oh, thank you for calling back.
1: Sorry, can I have a question?
0: Okay.
1: You can play me State of Mind.
0: I can play you what?
1: State of Mind.
0: Peace of Mind.
1: And bye.
0: Okay, is that a featured song? I'm going to check. Okay, thank you very much for calling. Thank you so much. Okay, how about you, my beautiful and superb listener? Aren't you going to call me? Don't you want me to play a song for you? Aren't you quite bored? It's midday, guys. I know you need songs to make you happy. So call me and I'm gonna play it for you. Trust me. And if you do have a pet or you intend to have a pet, call me and tell me what it is.

So as I was telling my story and be going, I used to be really scared of dogs, of hearing dogs bark. You know, when I visit people and I hear the dog, hey, Tineke. It's always so scary. God, I still feel PTSD from thinking about it. It's terrible, terrible. Now that I think, I'm not a wicked person. Will I really want somebody to come to my house and my dog will bark at them? I don't think so. I'm nice like that. That's why I really like a calm dog. So if I'm to get a dog, I'm not likely to get dogs like Rottweilers. Hey, Chiniki, I fear this breed of dog, eh? Just looking at the face. Oh, love, love, love, love, love, love. Looking at the face, huh? They scare me. Actually, big dogs generally scare me. I like cute dogs, not big dogs. Yeah. And then German Shepherds also. They scare me. God, I'm so scared. Ooh, all the times I've been scared of a dog just keeps running through my head as I'm talking about dogs. When I was really young, I used to be really scared of dogs. I wait for them to pass before I pass, just in case something happened. Because my mommy always told me of very, very weird stories of dogs biting people and them needing anti-rabies and stuff like that. So I used to be very scared. You know, what if a dog bites when I start barking? I don't want that to happen to me. Chai, Sioma, you've been through a lot. In fact, this one is for you. I am a survival. Talk to me, 0700-2255-1037. I'm glad I don't hate dogs anymore, but I do know that there are a lot of people who still do not like dogs, and it's understandable. I mean, if when you were young, you were beaten by a dog or chased by a dog, it's hard to like a dog afterwards, no matter the dog. It's just like humans, you know, when some guys, when they see Shaggy, you know, with a particular lady, afterwards every lady just looks like Shaggy from afar. You don't want to know. 0700-2255-1037. You can also call 0812782849 7. 0812782849 7. If you rather text me on WhatsApp, the number is 0706728-0732. 0706728-0732. Call me and talk to me. Call me and request for songs. Let's see who this is. Oh la la. We lost this one. Just like all the dogs that have chased me since I was born lost me. They didn't catch me. I'm a very good runner. I don't know about now, Sha. I've been a while. Yeah, you. I don't know what happened. I couldn't pick your call. So love me enough to call me back. The number is 0700-2255-1037. 0700-2255-1037. 0700-2255-1037. And then you can also call 0812782849 7. 0812782849 7. 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And of course, I'm the Princess. Just in case you're just tuning in and wondering, what's with dogs today? Well, yeah, we're talking about humans and pets because it's Dynamic Duo Tuesday. And I just realized that dogs are actually very loyal pets. You know, they stand with people. They stand with their owners through the toughest of time. A dog will not wake up today and be like, you know what? I'm done. I'm done here. It's not me. It's you. I mean, it's not you. It's me. I'm done here. I have to move on. No dogs say that. You know, they always stick with you till their last breath. Yeah. So that's what we're talking about. Speaking of last breath, if you've ever lost a pet,
my condolences. This is for you. And for all the memories you made with your pet. It's not easy losing a pet, you know. But staying outside of the situation, you of course will not know how much it hurts until you have somebody. Okay, let me say something. You have something you talk to and you feel safe with for a long time, and all of a sudden they have to leave you. That's a different kind of trauma, if you ask me. The number to call, family, 0700-2255-1037. 0700-2255-1037. You can also call 0812-7828497. 0812-7828497.

And well, while I wait for your calls and your messages, let's get back to the music, family, and have some more fun. And because we are talking and laughing, just so we do not feel that much pain, this one is Shea Vibes and Omalay with My Healer. Don't worry, I'll be with you the entire afternoon while you work and go through your normal day, and I'll ensure you have premium fun. Trust me. Let's get to the music, family. Make sure you don't go anywhere because we still have a lot to cover, okay? Okay? Don't go anywhere, guys. We're back in a bit.

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3: And it's so
4: sweet. I had naming rice recently.
3: Why did you not
4: like
3: follow me
4: 2 months ago?
3: And you allow me to be happy that it's not only me that is miserable. You are evil.
4: Sorry.
3: So you add naming rice. Don't talk to me again. I feel so betrayed.
4: Sorry. Oh my God, Dave is coming to Lagos.
3: When?
4: In October. Why is it so far?
3: Oh my God, I hope I can go. I think I'm crushing on Dave too.
4: Yeah. Every morning, you're my coach. I
3: like how carefree he is and how simple he is.
4: And I know that he's going to bring a lot of artists because he has had quite a number of collaborations with Nigerian artists. So I think it's going to be an...
3: I don't care about the rest.
4: I want to be there.
3: So bad.
4: I think I'm going to be there.
3: Take me now. Take me away with you, girl.
4: Eva.
3: Oh, Mali Chawa. Spend a... Sorry about that. Oh my God. Where's the money I'm spending on you? Guys, you can keep the calls coming and I would like to play a song for you. Just what you want me to play, you know? The number is 0700-2255-1037. Also, we are talking pets and you can call in to tell me about your pets. Oh, Jesus. I want to see Dave in reality, real life. Okay, so because the song we listened to was... Oxlade with Intoxicated. I think we should talk about this. But hey, somebody's calling.
5: Hello.
3: Good afternoon. Hello.
5: Yes, M&J calling back.
3: M&J, thank you for calling. I'm listening to you.
5: I want to say a big congratulations to Babadi.
3: Oh, thank you. Babadi, can you hear that?
5: You don't see what drop me like.
3: Now you they cook. Which one be? You don't do it. It's not you that used to cook. That's true. Let me connect the connection. Baba D, come and call M and Joe so that we have plenty food and plenty.
5: Bring sex and this year. I know they didn't mean well though.
3: What'd you say?
5: You guys are not doing me well. These people do name me. Then I know they call M and Joe.
3: I don't talk. Now don't be waiting till I talk finish. I just finished saying.
5: Allah what she be name.
3: Oh yeah, no, well, I will say it again. No verse, ma'am. Yes, ma'am. Thank you very much.
5: Another pet I love again, I think.
3: Okay.
5: I love chicken as a pet.
3: You like chicken? If I visit you and I see chicken in your house,
5: I like pet, I love goat. And I love cow.
3: As a pet, imagine, I don't like
4: this woman. You're suspicious.
3: You are becoming suspicious. You've been cooking too much meat. Oh my God. I can't imagine a cow as a pet. Where will the cow stay? Now be saying it's 6x6 with me. I mean, what's going on here?
4: She doesn't do suspiciously. God.
3: Right, because why do you like chicken, goat, and cow? That's meat now. Anyways, Baba D, you've heard the woman. Don't go and cook and leave Eagle 7 Nation away. I'll be alone. See, if you need a chef, call me. I'll hook you up. You know what I'm saying? Okay, guys. So I was saying that because we listened to Oxlade's Intoxication and love being overrated. Let me tell you about this woman. Well, she has been arrested over allegations that she stalked her former boyfriend for 3 years after their relationship ended. According to prosecutors, she repeatedly attempted to contact and pursue him despite a court-issued protection order that barred her from contacting, threatening, or insulting him. Authorities allege the situation began after the businessman ended the relationship and cut off communication. Investigators claim she continued trying to reach him through various channels over the following years. A source close to investigation said the complainants tried to move on, even sought protection from the court, but the accused allegedly kept coming back again and again. Another source alleged she allegedly started stalking him through social media, through friends, through anyone linked to him. It became a full-blown

0: session. Ew. Sorry. She appeared before court where she pleaded not guilty to the allegations, and the case was subsequently remanded for trial. Investigators further alleged that after the businessman left the country, the dispute shifted online and escalated into cyber stalking and harassment. Anyways, the allegations remain before the court and have not been proven. But hey, my point is now, wow. That is my point. Out of all this story that I've read, my own point is now, wow. Serious.
1: I think if you've never had an obsessive partner, you have no idea how crazy it can get. It can get really crazy really fast, and it's very, very scary experience.
0: Very scary.
1: I don't know wishing anybody, to be honest. So
0: very scary. I can't imagine somebody judgment. Following me for 3 years. Hell, so I wake up and be scared. What if this person is outside my house?
1: Girl.
0: That's so scary. But see, please, if somebody has left you, to leave them, yeah? Let's make it equal. Life is already tough, eh? Please, let's just move on. Anyways, moving on to the next story. Of course, you can still call in 0700-2255-1037 or 0812782-8497. Okay, so something happened on X. Somebody came out to say, came on X to ask, how do you politely tell your girl to lose some weight or hit the gym? And then another brother replied, bro to bro, if you like skinny girls, get yourself a skinny girl. If you like thicker girls, get yourself a thick girl. If you like fitness girls, get yourself a fit girl. See, crock it. My brother,
1: but to be very, very fair, you can be dating a skinny person and then along the line they gain weight.
0: That's different now. That's when you should not be asking and thinking.
1: And so you don't know where this brother is coming from now.
0: Fair point. Maybe he's asking in the present.
1: Exactly. So
0: yes,
1: to be fair,
0: you are entitled to your own preferences. But what?
1: And now, if you really like the person, you probably would not want to just break up with them simply because they put on some weight.
0: Some weight.
1: When you can easily say, oh, babe, you know me, I kind of, my spec is kind of like slender. Yeah.
0: That means that, okay, let me just finish the advice. But what you're not going to do, bro, is date a girl who's not your type and make her feel inferior to other girls. So, yeah, it does
1: you can tell a person to lose weight without making them feel bad about their weight.
0: Just means that this advice is only in some context, not in every context. Because Vicky is right. What if you met her feet and then maybe a depressive... Hey, if depression should hook you.
1: Not only depression. You can just... The older you get, the more...
0: I know. I'm just giving an experience. Yeah, okay. Let me just say anything can happen. And then the person adds weight or changes. The body changes. And all of a sudden, they're not who you started dating. So this advice does not apply everywhere. But I would like to say, initially, stop dating potential. If you see somebody that is quite fat and you're like in your head, if she can just slim down a bit, she will fit.
1: That's where the problem is.
0: Girl, what are we doing here? Just look for somebody that slim down a bit, I beg. Stop stressing other people, eh? But if you're not in a relationship and then they change physically, then I don't know. Vicky, do you have advice? Me, I don't have advice.
1: I think you should just tell them. Me, I'll tell you that. I'm all brave. This your weight, eh?
0: This your weight. I'm like,
1: I'm just kidding. I wouldn't say anything, no. Really? I'll just tell you that I started working out. That, won't you join me? If you don't catch my drift,
0: I'll buy you gym wears, you know.
1: I'll buy you exactly.
0: Don't be gym wear day. Don't be seeing gym wear.
1: I'll just
0: tell you that. Oh, I signed up
1: for you at a gym. Oh.
0: You know, I used to pass this place every day. Fair point. There are ways to do it. There are ways to do it. That way. And I feel like if the other person cares, they want to do better, even for themselves.
1: Exactly.
0: Because adding weight is not very healthy. I mean, there's healthy weight and there's an unhealthy one. If you keep adding and adding and adding, it's a you're risking your own health. So yeah, I think there are ways to do it. But me, I don't know. Anyways, you can call me. The number is 0700-2255-1037. Also 0812782849 7. Now, if you'd rather text me on WhatsApp, the number is 070-6728-0732. 070-6728-0732. 67. Huh? Victoria, we have 67 in our number.
1: Yes, now.
0: I did not know this way.
1: 67. That's probably one of the only trends that will never make sense to me. Please. No matter how much you explain it, it just does not make sense.
0: Oh, is there explanation?
1: Yeah.
0: What is the explanation?
1: Apparently, when you see, I don't know.
0: Yeah, ridiculous.
1: I don't know. Well, some people have tried to explain to me, but I just don't get it. So.
0: No, I cannot get it. There's no logic. Actually, has no logic.
1: What about you, the beddy?
0: What?
1: You, the beddy.
0: Like, my beddy.
1: You the birthday.
0: I'm the birthday.
1: You're the birthday. You've not heard of that trend.
0: How?
1: So if somebody says you're the birthday makeup, it means that, you know, something is wrong with you.
0: Ah.
1: Because you know how there's this conspiracy theory that you will always have good makeup on except when it's your birthday, and then your makeup will always look some type of way.
0: Shame.
1: Your birthday. So but if they say you are the birthday, it means that you are the main character.
0: Okay.
1: Yeah. So if they say you are the birthday dress, it means that you're hot.
0: How about you at the wedding? Sorry.
1: I don't know what you want to get from me. I don't know.
0: Oh my god. Why can't I? Because have you seen bridal makeup? A bridal dress?
1: The idea is everything relating to birthdays.
0: No, wedding.
1: Birthdays.
0: Wedding. Wedding. Wedding is a big day. You always have multiple birthdays. You never have multiple weddings. Talk to me. Now I'm rethinking what I said. Anyways, guys, call me. Won't you call me? Guys, yeah, something just happened right now. Let me read this news. I promise you, it's gonna bust your head. But let me call the phone lines first. 0700-2255-1037. You can also call 081-2782-8497. 081-2782-8497.

0: Okay. So let me tell you guys what happened. A woman has sparked widespread debate on social media after claiming that her boss denied responsibility for her pregnancy, despite allegedly asking her to help him have a child because his wife has been unable to conceive for a decade. It shocked you, Abby? Exactly. Me too. According to the woman, she agreed to the arrangement after the boss explained that he and his wife have struggled with infertility for 10 years. However, the situation reportedly took an unexpected turn when his wife became pregnant around the same time. Hey, baby bring baby. Baby call baby. Fantastic news. Fantastic news. The claim quickly gained attention online, with many social media users questioning the decision and discussing the legal and emotional implications of such an arrangement. Victoria, please, I hand you over the mic. Talk.
1: I return the mic back to you. Speak.
0: No. I give you talk.
1: I return it back to you. Speak.
0: Yeah, let's speak together.
1: Now, nah, wow.
0: Isn't it wow? Because Mado.
1: Mado.
0: Really, Mado.
1: They happen. That's why I'm always going to say this. If you're ever going to go into an agreement with somebody, no matter how close you are to that person, always have it in writing.
0: Write it down, my dear.
1: Because people can actually... Okay.
0: Okay. Hey, call me 0700-2255-1037. I'm flabbergasted. 0812782-8497.
1: How? A lot is happening.
0: I can't believe it. So, like... This is just one out of a million people who, like, she decided to come out to say it. Seriously? No contract signed? You just use mouth. Help me to carry my baby. Wow.
1: And you said if you carry the baby.
0: You said if you
1: carry. I mean, but to be fair, all she has to do is give birth to the child and then request DNA.
0: Can't you hear what they're saying? He's refusing to take responsibility for the child.
1: That's what I'm saying. Go to the wife. Tell the wife that.
0: They play. You don't know some women.
1: Then escalator. She don't the escalator.
0: Abby. The only thing she can do is to go to court. But then there's no signed agreement. The courts could just be say, what's the word?
1: No. Regardless of signed agreement.
0: Okay, paternity.
1: Paternity. And if he has to take responsibility for the child. So.
0: Yeah, but she respect. My sister, I feel for you. Before you get, you will use money to get the money. I feel for you. Is indeed because sincerely, if she decides to take the traditional route and go to the wife and be like, your husband, in fact, the wife is just going to, you know, shout at her and send her out of the house. A lot of people live in denial, don't they? I mean, I don't want to hear what you have to say. Get out of my house. It's not my business. Don't come and use your own to spoil my own. Ignorance is blissful. Get out of my house. Dear woman, I have nothing to say to you. I've never seen anything like this before, so I'm not going to pretend like I'm not shook. I'm shook to the bottom of my toes. Anyways, guys, call me. Of course, we're still talking pets, even though we're looking at matters on the street. A lot is going on, guys. A lot is shelling. You can call me and tell me about your pets, or, you know, talk about any of the things I've already mentioned. The number is 0700-2255-1037. 0700-2255-1037. You can also call 0812782-8497. Speaking of paternity, my guys, you guys will not believe this one as well. A woman has sparked widespread discussion on social media after revealing the outcome of DNA tests allegedly conducted on herself and her four siblings. According to her, the test showed that only the youngest child is biologically related to the man they have always known as their father, while the remaining four siblings reportedly have different biological fathers.
1: Who's sending a message?
0: Sharing her dilemma Me and my four siblings did a DNA test. Only the last one belongs to our father. Two are from different fathers, and the other two are also from different fathers. My father is 65, and my mother is 62. If we tell our father, it should destroy him, and we don't know what to do.
1: First of all, who sent you message?
0: Me, I cannot do DNA test.
1: Like, what are you looking
0: what
1: for?
0: What am I?
1: Waiting loss where they find.
0: Oh my God. Sincerely though, at some age, why you do DNA test? Just continue your life, please.
1: Ignorance. Now that you found out that your dad is not your dad,
0: what
1: do you want to do?
0: You now start looking for your real dad.
1: You're not going to tell the innocent man and scatter dad. Your mother's innocent. Innocent marriage.
0: Oh, at 62. See, where do they want to start? Where will they start the argument? I said, don't start the argument. Just have like a potential. You know, at this point, I don't know. If I say not to say anything, to feel somehow. Hell, ignorance is truly bliss sometimes. So maybe DNA should be banned. So that people can live happily ever after.
1: Oh, my dear, what you do not know cannot harm you. So it's better to not know than to know and be hurt.
0: But yeah, I mean, situations happen that reveal stuff like that. Let's say you need to donate blood and then they are saying one thing and then something happens, Sha, they are saying one thing, they say you should do DNA. And then you realize, this is painful, Sha. I don't know what necessitated the test, but I feel for you, my sister. I feel for you. 0700-2255-1037. 0700-2255-1037. Let's see. Let's talk about this. Evie Ifeoma Okoye, wife of Paul Okoye, has advised women against making marriage to a rich man their main goal in life. In a video, Evie said that while marrying rich can be a good addition, women should focus on building themselves, becoming financially stable and ambitious instead of depending on a man's wealth. According to her, rich men are more likely to be attracted to women who are invested in themselves, adding that women should aim to become successful on their own and see a rich partner as an add-on rather than the goal. She also said, "I was already a millionaire before I met this man." Nice for you, my sister. You are so blessed. Well done. Have you guys heard? Exactly. Don't be looking for rich boyfriend. You said go and make money. Do you understand? Exactly.

0: okay, guys, we do need to go on a music break. Let's go listen to some beautiful music and let me play request song. But before then, for the man of the moment, the newest Vada, the latest Vada in town, this one is not a featured song. It's just a special moment. This is King Sunny Ade with Appreciation.
1: We're great. Appreciation.
0: Hi, it's Nikki.
1: That's the only part I know.
0: You should know that part. So that drum is very important. Let's get to the music, guys. Exactly.

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1: 啊，江浦，江浦过来。
2: 因为你江浦是给那些西进去江浦上下。

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1: Chegwu is really an artist these days. 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It is in the net. Goal number 3. Incredible.
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0: Chagwe is really an artist these days. He's untouchable in that right flank. Chagwe is still going. And it's in the net. It is in the net. Goal number three. Incredible.
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0: Okay, family, we're back. We are back. I hope you had fun with the songs. I played a quick rundown of the songs we've had. We just listened to What's Up by Shady Vibes and Bloody Civilian, one of my favorite songs at the moment. And then Back Outside by Saz and Biji Benson, one of Vicky's favorites. Kerosene by Spinal and Young John, Shoddy and Fallout Paparazzi. And then Your Request Songs, Whiskey Dance Last Time with IDK, Don't Call Me, Lucas and Zinoliski. 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
1: Appreciation, Baba me. Sorry. Mojupe, Onibu, Ore, Baba, Bope, me.
0: That particular song was for Friday. No, wait till
1: tomorrow.
0: No. Who?
1: Baba D.
0: Yeah, Baba D. Yes, thank you for that. Baba D. Baba D's baby's naming ceremony is tomorrow. So if you can go there, old child. We will see. Yeah, giving you people this. I'm missing out on rice. Life is not balanced. Guys, this is the sidelines, of course, on Eagle 7 Sports Radio 103.7 FM with Vicky Money and the Princess. And it's 35 minutes past 4 p.m. So, of course, you know what time it is, guys. Make some noise. It's about time for entertainment quick. So, let's get into it. Nigerian content creator Nans Miraj has finally spoken out about her alleged fallout with fellow influencer Ashmisi following a calm and reflective take on the situation that has sparked conversations online. Addressing the issue, she made it clear that there is no bad blood between her and Ashmisi. According to her, whatever happened between them should not be seen as a conflict, but rather as a part of life and relationships. We are not quarreling. We both played the role we are meant to play in each other's lives, she said, suggesting that their connection was simply run its course in a meaningful way rather than ending in drama or hostility. Guys, Vicky and I always say these things. I don't know why as Nigerians we always like wahala. So much so that when people say, oh, nothing happened, we're like,
1: Nah, lie. You don't lie. You are a liar.
0: Tell me, I won't tell anybody.
1: Honestly, though, I think more people need to be able to say things like this. Like, I'm sorry, nothing happened. It just ran. The relationship ran its course, and that's that.
0: On that, Liz. Well, from light, let's go to something also light before we talk about the sad news. Popular content creator Mark Angel has sparked reactions online after a video from his traditional marriage ceremony showing him expressing appreciation to his in-laws for raising his wife. During the ceremony, Mark Angel presented a cow to his wife's family and praised her character, describing her as the best woman he has ever. Speaking to his in-laws, he said, "That big cow over there." That's not how Mackenzie talks. I don't remember how he talks. I'm handing it over to you people for training your daughter so well. She's the best woman I've ever met in my life. The heartwarming message quickly made the rounds on social media, with many congratulating the newlyweds while others revisited conversations about the comedian's previous marriage. Bad blood and me, we cannot be in the same sentence. I wish them the best in life. Moving on, family. Let's see what's popping. Of course, it's entertainment quick on the sidelines on Eagle 7 Sports Radio 103.7 FM. And just because we're talking entertainment does not mean you cannot call. Of course, you can't call. The number is 0700-2255-1037. You know, Victoria, let me divert. I've fallen so in love with my voice. I wonder what I would do when I stop presenting. If I stop radio presenting, how will I
1: you
0: live?
1: Always still be a talkative, so...
0: No, like with this hearing one. Yeah. I can't really hear myself like this. But like this. so intoxicated, you know.
1: Daddy just be waiting for her earphones. Hey, she doesn't think he's overrated.
0: You can't be overrated.
1: Jolly just enjoys being a presenter.
0: Oh, God.
1: Presenter.
0: Presenter.
1: Why are you so intoxicating?
0: Oh, my
1: radio.
0: God.
1: Tell me why radio is so addictive.
0: I don't know.
1: Yeah. The sidelines is most intoxicating.
0: Intoxicated.
1: Precious love being a presenter.
0: I love it.
1: Presenter.
0: Oh, my God.
1: Drops mic.
0: You remember that video that I watched? Oh, God. I don't know. Where was the ending? How was I supposed to know the song was coming to an end? Guys, let's just move on.
1: You're not the birthday.
0: Well, social media commentator Honor Oriveton has taken aim at comedian Mark Angel over his recent wedding, describing the timing as inappropriate in light of the worsening insecurity situation in Nigeria. In a post online, he said, Mark Angel marrying at this time, the country is bleeding, is unwise. A proof of I don't care attitude, lack of empathy. Those kids, teachers kidnapped in Oyo State are probably his fans, but thinking marrying now is the best way to show them support is unwise. Most unwise, marrying a girl probably in her early 20s instead of from his age. This sure is a misplaced priority. My judgment. Mark Angel has 48 hours.
1: We're gonna lie, yeah. Nigerians are one of the funniest people I've ever met in my life. Like in my whole life. Nigerians make me laugh.
0: Sorry, I'm so sorry. I tried to hold it.
1: It's hilarious.
0: I tried my best. My best was not enough. So my judgment, not mine. I mean, this guy. Mark Angel has 48 hours to apologize, declare this wedding invalid to show solidarity with those kids, teachers suffering in the bush, and redo a fresh wedding after the release. Act fast. Y'all be wise. Don't be unwise. Drop mic. Let me give you. Oh my God. I don't know what to say. You know, it's how sometimes we will put a grain of sense in a sea of senselessness. It does make sense that we all should be focused on the insecurity and the situation of our country. But deciding, do you know how long he has been planning this wedding? Do you know if it's the only date that the whole family will be able to get together? What do you know? Standing outside and deciding, oh, your judgment, like he cares about you.
1: Crazy.
0: Oh my God, Nigerians are just ridiculous. The way he sounded, somebody would think Makinde is reading his comments and shaking, like, oh my God, I need to make amends. Meanwhile, the guy is just, you know, la la la. Okay, so now that we've said the funny ones, guys, I think it's about to go down. But before it goes down, let's get to the music again. You know, I'll listen to one or two songs. This one is Dila, I Am Off, and Fireboy. I think it sets the mood for what we're about to get into. So guys, don't go anywhere. Be back in a minute. Actually, a minute.

Okay, now that the ile has more, let's come back to what we're talking about. Guys, you do know what I'm going into, but before that, the Nigerian film industry was thrown into mourning following reports of the death of Nollywood actor Alex Ekubo. A few weeks after his family announced that he had died after a private battle with cancer. And then now, guys, it was revealed that Matilda, one of his most devoted supporters, had died. She was said to have played a key role in connecting the actor's family with his fan community. Further details show that Matilda was among the founding members of the Alex Ekubo fan club and was affectionately nicknamed EI Badon by the actor during his live sessions. She was described by those who knew her as a dedicated, kind-hearted and selfless individual who remained actively involved in coordinating communications between the late actor's family and his fans. Tragically, she reportedly died last week while in the process of finalizing funeral arrangements with the family. The circumstances surrounding her death remain unclear, including whether she was involved in any accidents. News of her passing has left fans in shock and mourning, with many taking to social media platforms to express grief. Tributes pour in as supporters prayed for the peaceful repose of her soul, while like others express hope that she reunites with the actor in the afterlife. I hope they get married in the afterlife. I do hope so. This is so sad. Anyways, to the really sad news I was talking about, you know, you do know that it's about the insecurity in the country. Anyways, Nigerian singer Portable has come out to address the silence of celebrities regarding insecurity and economic issues. He alleged that entertainers face intimidation and oppression from authorities, adding that some individuals are still facing consequences for past comments. According to him, celebrities risk arrest, harassment, and even possible travel restrictions, such as having their passports seized if they openly criticize the government. Portable maintained that while Nigerian celebrities are concerned about the country's situations, many are forced into silence to protect themselves. He further urged Nigerians and the diaspora to continue speaking out, arguing that they are safer from government retaliation. He said, and I quote, "Those of us in Nigeria, if we speak, we'll be in big trouble. They might even seize our passports if we celebrities say what we are not supposed to say." And then still on this issue, Nigerian comedian Nasboy has faced criticisms for a video he posted online. Dada Olusegun, special assistant to President Bola Tinubu on social media, reacted to the clip in a post shared on his official X handle on Tuesday, saying the content did not originate from Nigeria. According to him, the video had already been traced to a foreign source that identified the armed men seen in the footage as terrorists operating in the Republic of Benin. He stressed that the clip was misrepresented online in a way that could wrongly influence public perception of Nigeria's security situation. Olusegun maintained that the video had no connection to any known incident in Nigeria and should not have been circulated as though it reflected events within the country. He added that while Nigeria is currently facing security challenges, the spread of unverified or misleading content only heightens fear and public tension. He also criticized Nasboy for sharing the clip with his large audience, accusing him of influencing irresponsibility. In his words, "You cannot continue to intentionally use your page to spread fear at Nasboy for whatever reason you may think you have." And then still on this, Nigerian gospel singer Adeyinka Alaseyori has sparked debate online after sharing her thoughts on the issue of kidnapped children and the fight against insecurity in Nigeria. Speaking on the matter, Alaseyori said Nigerians should continue to pray for the country, adding that security agency and the government are making efforts to tackle insecurity. According to her, there are situations where security operatives may be unable to locate criminals despite being deployed to affected areas, making prayers necessary.
She said, and I quote, "We need to pray. We can't say the president or our armed forces are not working. They are working. They might have sent security agents to the forest and something will just cover their eyes and won't allow them to see the terrorists." That's... Victoria, I tried to go...

Okay, guys, I'm going to try again. We need to pray. You can't say the president and our armed forces are not working. They are working. They might have sent security agents to the forest. And something we just got.

0: I'm going to finish this regardless. And something will just cover their eyes. I won't allow them to see the terrorists. That's where prayer comes in. Oh my God. I'm not going to say anything on this. I'm just going to move on. And still on this, Pastor Enoch Adejare Adeboye, the General Overseer of the Redeemed Christian Church of God, RCCG, has addressed the growing insecurity and rising cases of kidnapping across Nigeria. His comments followed RCCG's dismissal of claims suggesting that the cleric has been silent on national issues. The church clarified that Adeboye has consistently spoken on topics such as insecurity, corruption, economic hardships, elections, and governance. In a recent message shared on the social media platforms, Adeboye explained the limitations of his influence in national decision-making. "You can only advise the commander-in-chief," he said. "You can't command him. Because if you command the commander-in-chief, then you become the commander of the commander-in-chief." That doesn't make sense, but I've tried and God is my witness, he said. He urged the government to take stronger action against insecurity, proposing that security chiefs should be giving a clear deadline to deliver results. "Move fast. Get rid of these terrorists within 90 days or resign," he said. Adeboye also referenced a past instance where a former president issued a similar directive to service chiefs, though it was not fully carried out. Recounting the incident, he noted that he later visited the late president after the deadline elapsed without tangible results. "When 3 months passed and the work wasn't done, why didn't you proceed with your threats? I won't tell you the details, but one thing came out of that meeting, which leads me to my next advice." He further emphasized that any renewed directive should not only target armed groups, but also those supporting them. He said, and I quote, "When giving orders to the service chiefs this time around, we should make it clear to them that they are not only to eliminate the terrorists, they should eliminate their sponsors, no matter how influential they may be." Speaking to his congregation, he concluded by urging swift government action, saying, "I'm talking to you as my children. If I were asked to make suggestions, I would say quietly to our government, move fast." Yeah, right. I guess that'll be all for now. That'll be all for now, guys. It's already 54 minutes past 4 p.m. and we have to leave. Victoria, you frustrated my attempt to be professional.
1: You frustrated my attempt to be silent.
0: God knows. I really was trying. I was busting inside.
1: I think what really it caught me off guard. I'd seen the story. I'd read it online. But you saying it caught me off guard. Yeah. You know when you read something and when you hear something,
0: it's different.
1: It feels very, very different.
0: I actually saw it, but I didn't see the whole thing. So I was reading it seriously. And then
1: God.
0: It just felt so funny.
1: It is well.
0: Yeah, it is well.
1: It is well.

0: Oh, guys, we have to live.
1: We
0: okay.
1: Do actually have to.
0: Let's roll up the carpet. Queen, be fast. We need to roll up the carpet.
1: Okay, guys, thank you so much for riding with us today. Thank you for being a part of our day. Thank you for talking to us about your pet. And I hope that you have a jolly filled evening. And I hope that your pet continues to be alive, unlike mine.
0: Right.
1: I love you, and it's bye from Vicky Manning.
0: Okay, guys, you've heard her. We are so grateful. And like she said, we hope for the best for your pets. Thank you guys so much for listening. We're so grateful. Words cannot describe how grateful we are. And because this is the most important thing in our country right now, make sure we keep praying. Make sure we keep talking. Make sure we keep doing every small thing in our capacity to lend our voices to those who are not able to do anything about their situation. And with that, I'm talking about those who are in captivity. And I really do pray and hope that this ends really, really soon. Amen and amen. Thank you guys so much. I love you. This one is Angelique Kidjo and Arasta with Ayeko. Are you coming back? This is my question to you. You should come back tomorrow for another exciting edition of The Sidelines. So, bye for now.

and my piano. We go show, we go let them know. Now we dey run the town and any show. We got that any woe, stronger than any foe. Bad man flows, put them on their toes. On the low, the girl them know. My bedu show down, South Jamo, color. Pass me the fatty joke.

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1: 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And it's in the net. It is in the net. 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Incredible.
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0: Chegou is really an artist this day. 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Incredible.
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3: 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And it's in the net. 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
1: Guy, we don't dey talk since. 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

0: And welcome to After the Whistle on Ego 7 Sports Radio 103.7 FM. It's been a while, actually. Good evening, beautiful people. Good evening, everybody. Welcome to today's episode of After the Whistle. I am your girl on the MIC tonight, Ayobami. And with me in the studio tonight is my baby.
1: Okay.
0: The only fake Muslim friend I have.
1: I am not fake.
0: They actually went home for Leia and did not bring meat for me.
1: I am not
0: But
1: fake.
0: Anyways, even with the fact that she did not bring meat for me,
1: you
0: I still love
1: me.
0: Her.
1: Oh, I know, right? Oh my God, good evening Nigeria, good evening Ogun State, good evening Obada, good evening Wasimi, good evening Abeokuta, good evening to every part of Ogun State. I am a girl on the mic tonight, Bukola, also known as Verified. Welcome to the show, welcome to After the Whistle on Eagle 7 Sport Radio,
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1: And it is your favorite show, you all know how it is, you all know what today is, it is Real Talk Tuesday. Real Talk Tuesday, when we get to talk about a lot of things, you know, the gist today. Oh, and you know my favorite part of it all?
0: Man, I guess.
1: Oh, you know the vibe. All right, relax, sit down, and enjoy what we have for you tonight. Stay with us, family. We are happy to entertain you. Welcome.
0: I'm your host, and this is Real Talk Tuesday. The day we challenge assumptions, confront uncomfortable truths, and ask the questions everybody is thinking about, but few are willing to say out loud. Tonight's question is simple, but the answers may divide us. And the question is, respect or money? Which one truly gives a person value and influence in today's society? To join us in today's conversation, you can reach us on 07002255103 or 08127828497. And you can always reach us on WhatsApp. Either you call us on WhatsApp or you drop a message for us on WhatsApp on 07067280732. Like I said, tonight's question is respect or money? Which one truly gives a person value and influence today's society?
1: Well, this is Nigeria.
0: Money.
1: Exactly.
0: I know it is money.
1: It is money. Once you have money, even if you're illiterate, once you have money,
0: the root of all evil.
1: Respect will come from nowhere.
0: Exactly.
1: So it is money.
0: Even those older than you, they'll accord you with sir.
1: Because there's money.
0: There's raw cash.
1: There's cash, there's money. That's what I'm talking about. So this question, it's money. A lot of people don't really value respect. See, one thing is, these people, once they have money, people start looking at them like mini gods. They value people with money more. And those people now that they are valuing, those ones, it is then that they start looking for respect.
0: Without money, there's no respect.
1: Without money, there's no respect. Once there's money, they start looking for respect.
0: What?
1: So, you know, money comes first, then respect to show from nowhere. Mm-hmm. You understand? Respect be like shadow for money. So even if first we don't go to school, someone that cannot speak English, safe. Even if safe, you shall have that money. You see that respect will come and meet you where you are. So it is money. I don't know, but it is money. You know, use a what's this guy name to the example now? It's the Pella. Oh, Pella.
0: Famous road.
1: Oh my God, TikToker.
0: Exactly.
1: That's what I'm talking about. So just
0: I look at that. Educated.
1: Like,
0: but
1: you
0: TikTok
1: get,
0: gave him the platform.
1: He gave him the platform. Maybe there was a time he even tried education, tried to go to school. What did he say?
0: He could not cope.
1: He said he lost a lot of money during
0: the hours he was in class.
1: that he lost a lot of money.
0: He cannot cope. That he's not ready for that kind of thing. Now he wants to make money. When he's done making money, then he can think of going back to school.
1: Are you telling me now that that type of person, now, if you say he wants to build a company that makes a lot of money, he wants to do this, he wants to do something, he wants to invest in one business.
0: He has the money.
1: He has the money. He doesn't. Nobody cares whether he went to school or not.
0: Yes.
1: As long as he has the money.
0: He has money.
1: Everywhere is fine. As long as he has money, everywhere is fine. So.
0: He's sitting with the top tiers.
1: Exactly. Do you know how many popular people you have met? Even the one with
0: top
1: good influence.
0: Top celebrities in Nigeria.
1: Top celebrities. Oh, I don't know. I don't know. I think he meets politicians, but I don't know.
0: Like, we've all seen it. A wise person enters a room and nobody listens. A wealthy person enters the same room and suddenly everyone pays attention. So let's talk. Is respect earned through character? Or does money automatically command respect? Can a poor man or a poor person be genuinely respected? Do people respect success, or do they simply respect wealth? Tonight we are discussing it openly. Let's just imagine here, Bukola.
1: Mm-hmm.
0: We have two different people. Mm-hmm. We have one highly educated, honest, respected in character, and financially struggling.
1: Okay.
0: And we have a second person who is rich, successful, known for questionable behavior, who gets treated better in society. Like, someone known for questionable behavior.
1: Mm-hmm.
0: So between the two of them, who do you think gets treated better in society?
1: I think the one that is is the one that is known for questionable behavior. The one that is rich, ba?
0: Yep.
1: Nine. See, as long as rich, success, money, day back. Naim now.
0: Everything he does is right.
1: Yeah. Do you know how many people are with certificates out there and they're without job? Nobody's
0: mm-hmm.
1: respecting them.
0: Mm-hmm. That's the kind of.
1: But the ones that are not with certificates but they are rich, people are respecting them.
0: Please to join on today's conversation. You can call in to join on this conversation. And the question is, we have two different people. We have the rich one and the poor one, the one struggling financially, which is highly educated, honest, respected in character. That's for the person struggling financially. And on the other hand, we have the other person who is rich, successful, but known for questionable behavior. So the question is, who gets treated better in the society? So to join on today's conversation, you can reach us on 070-022-551-037 or 08127-828497. And you can also reach us on WhatsApp on 070-67-280732. You can either send us a message on WhatsApp or call us on WhatsApp. We have a call. Hello, good evening. Welcome on the show. Your name and where are you calling from, please?
2: Good evening.
0: Good evening.
2: I'm Mr. Lone.
0: Honorable. Good evening, sir. Welcome on the show.
2: Good evening. How are you doing?
0: I'm fine. I'm very good. And
2: doctor, to hear from you.
0: Yes.
2: Wow.
0: You've missed us. We miss you too.
2: Anaja, Olua Bukola.
1: Good evening.
2: Salaam alaikum.
1: Alaikum salam.
2: How was your summer?
1: I thought I was fine. Oh, my summer was fine. One.
0: She finished her Agbo alone, Aram. She ate it all alone. She could not bring one for me.
1: It's a lie. Ah,
2: that
1: lie.
2: Is not good.
0: She's a very stingy girl. Very stingy.
2: That is not good. Okay, okay. That is not good.
1: It's a lie.
2: Yes, love is sharing.
1: I try to now. I try to.
2: You try. Why can't you bring around? Bring beat for your EY.com.
0: Oh my God, she did not like me.
1: I actually tried. The days, you know, the only days it was, you know, that.
0: She was always outside. Like,
1: you understand? The only was a little bit.
2: You're in face of defense.
1: Oh, my God, but I'm actually serious. I'm actually doing it.
0: We are fine. Thank you, sir. Amen. Thank you. And you too.
2: What would you all?
0: Amen. And you too.
2: And what would you all? Oh, we are fine.
0: Amen. Amen. Amen.
2: Shout out to my brother, Kata JJ. Mm. I am JJ 21. This is God. God bless them all.
0: Amen.
2: This is what we're discussing.
0: Okay.
2: For me, I have a different perspective.
0: Okay.
2: One, everybody have your right. Everybody have your rule to pray. Mm. Not depend on if you are different. People that are educated, they mean that that person is educated, they have rule to pray. That's that community or society. You know, now when the important information is coming to that community, that person will call us before for 4 years old. Come and please room. Why the person has the money, you call to go and please room too. But when you're arrogant with the money, nobody respects you. If I remember that's just a fact. You're arrogant, wicked, because of that money, nobody respects you.
1: Mm-hmm.
2: That's about the person educated, who have knowledge, understanding. Book a heavy book, all the ballot, the community there, the king can call, come and present us any location, any area. Now also we are very, very much respected ahead of those who have money, who are not humble and respectful to the community. So the purpose of having money for you to use the money to help people, provide for needy, so that we can live together. Because it's a love sharing.
1: Yes.
2: So that if you could see with the EY.
1: Ah, no.
2: I was a night note. For me, I think two of them have their route to pay, but me, I prefer the person. Well, those that have money, it's a heavy community they love. Mm. Why the person had that educated, how the person is a promote the community. So that means two of them have route to pay. I will not say why it's better than other. Thank you very much.
0: All right, sir. Thank you very much for joining us on today's program. Mm. Everyone deserves to be respected, regardless of your status. Should I say your regardless if you are rich or you are poor.
1: Regardless if you are rich or you are poor.
0: So the question still stands between the rich and the poor. Who gets treated better in society? To join on today's conversation, you can reach us on 07022551037 or 08127828497. And you can also reach us on WhatsApp, either you call on WhatsApp or drop us a message on WhatsApp on 07067280732. Who gets treated better in the society? You are listening to After the Whistle, where life, love, also continues when the game passes. Only on Eagle 7 Sports Radio 103.7 FM. We'll be right back. We'll be going on a short break. And when we are back, we'll dive into the next segment, which is Relationship Bar. What we'll talk about. Relationship, not just romantic relationship. Today we are reviewing human relationships and social situations. All right, we'll be right back. Don't touch the dial. Here we go.

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1: Welcome back. You are still listening to Eagle 7 Sports Radio 103.7 FM. Yeah. And you are still on your show After the Whistle. So like I said earlier, we are not just diving into romantic relationships. We are reviewing human relationships and social situations. As always, we review the situation and decide, allowed or overturned. So I have like a, should I use the word scenario? I don't know. I have a question here tonight.
2: Okay.
1: And it is, a young man sends money home every month.
2: Mm-hmm.
1: His family only calls him when they need financial assistance. When he stops sending money, communication stops. So now my question is, were they showing genuine care or financial dependence? Were the family showing genuine care? Do they genuinely care about that person? Or they only call and reach out because they feel like, or they know that the source of their livelihood in that house.
2: That thing where they talk, eh? Because I don't get money again, you forget me.
1: Exactly.
2: Real.
1: It's real, though.
2: It's real.
1: And for a fact, if you have money, to me, I feel like if you have money, you would not know the person, or you would not know people that love you genuinely.
2: Exactly.
1: They would love you because of what you have to offer.
2: Mm-hmm.
1: Not because they loved you genuinely. Not because they want to be there for you. Not because they want to check up on you. Not because you are important to them.
2: They are just there
1: because they know you are the ATM. Anytime, any day, you go dispense.
2: If at all something come over there, they assured say you go.
1: Exactly. You are the four. How then they call them?
2: 911. Oh my god, this is four. Exactly.
1: Emergency contact.
2: They just keep in touch with you for emergency. That's that. Exactly. See, that's if you put this in a relationship. If you put it in a relationship winner, that is why most men they know they fall in love. All I put it, they don't fall in love with people that, you know, when men are rich, you know, a lot of men, I won't say all men, a lot of men don't.
1: They are playboys or they just play around.
2: Like, a lot of men don't even fall in love when they're already rich.
1: Mm-hmm.
2: They don't fall in love when they're already rich. But you know that
1: you cannot,
2: like,
1: you cannot know, in the other way around, so you cannot know the, how do I put it? You cannot know the
2: inside of them, or their inner self, or what they want.
1: You cannot trust somebody that is broke or poor.
2: Exactly.
1: You cannot know who exactly he is. Money changes people.
2: Money actually changes people. That one I know for sure. Money changes people.
1: You cannot vouch for the loyalty of a poor man or a broke man.
2: Why?
1: For you. Because the moment money comes, your sweet boy fit be your worst
2: enemy.
1: Nightmare.
2: He go love you. If he love you, may hold on to you. But as money don't
1: but
2: come,
1: he will keep looking around with different ladies. That's when the idea of let me have fun. You understand?
2: He won't add to
1: I
2: cart.
1: Have money. Yeah, exactly. They want to add to cart.
2: Mm-hmm. Go on, add to cart. So I don't. If that's what I'm saying. If you put this in this thing, safe. Well, that aside, safe. What I'm just trying to say is that if you put that scenario in a relationship. A man calling him, if he did, that was it. If a man broke, he call it a rich. When he's actually rich and he not eventually have a girlfriend, when he's rich, not that the girl suffered with him, he'll be looking at the girl like she's just there for the money. It's not as if she genuinely care, because if the money finish, communication stops, right? That's what he said. If the money finish, communication stops. That's
1: because she was there for the money, not like she loved him. Guy genuinely.
2: That's what I'm saying. A lot of rich guys don't believe that when they meet a girl, when they're already rich, the girl did not love them. genuinely. You know, a lot of people think like mm-hmm. that. They feel like a girl does not love them genuinely when they meet a girl in their rich era. If she's in their poor era, they'll feel say that girl now the legit one. She understand.
1: She's supporting.
2: All right, we have a
1: she's
2: call.
1: By me. We have a call. Hello. Good evening. Welcome on the show.
0: Good evening.
1: Good evening, sir. Welcome back.
0: Yes, sir. I call you back.
1: Yes, sir. Welcome back
2: on the show, sir.
0: Yeah. Well, what you are discussing,
2: okay.
0: I don't think money should change people.
2: Yes.
0: Money and power should not change people.
1: Hmm.
0: People should be humble.
2: Yes, sir.
0: With money and power.
2: Mm-hmm.
0: It's not much to be expected.
1: No, sir, not clearly. Please, can you change your location? Like,
0: people should not allow money and power to control them.
2: Yes,
1: okay, so. Yes, so that's the.
0: That they should control the money and the power.
1: Hmm.
0: I said before, not power and money to control them. Instead of misuse.
1: Yes.
0: That's what they do for. But these people are don't really love. I would say this would really love. Love. Do it for love. But we should ask ourselves, that girl, that poor girl, that single girl under who had to marry a rich man.
2: Mm.
0: Did you marry that man because of love or because of money? Because many majority of them out there are still going to marry a rich man because of just money.
1: Exactly. Some relationships these yeah. days serve are build on the fact that this guy has money. He's always giving me money. He buys me luxury things. Not because there is love.
0: Because of material things.
1: Mm-hmm.
0: That one we call conditional love.
1: Yes. Because that's conditional.
0: Not conditional love because the money is there, that's why you job. When the money is not there, you walk away.
1: Exactly.
0: But all conditional love. But if money is there or not, that will be there with somebody, that person.
1: Mm-hmm.
0: So for me, I don't think people should love because of money. Because when the money finishes, where will you find yourself? Where will you please yourself? Yes, I don't please to people say, there are no money about to control you. I don't fall in love with somebody because you have money.
2: Mm-hmm.
0: Give your money, give your future. I pray to God, everything will be okay with you. Mm-hmm. Thank you very much.
1: All right, sir. Thank you very much, sir. He said, don't allow money and power control you.
2: Mm-hmm.
1: You should be the one to control money and power.
2: Actually.
1: But because for the fact that money changes people.
2: Mm-hmm.
1: For the fact that money changes people, mm-hmm. and I believe that money really changes people.
2: Money actually changes people. Yeah. Well, now.
1: Cause why growing up, there's this my classmate when we're in secondary school. Our mom is into this nail and lash. Our mom is into all this nail and lash tech, but we don't call it tech. You know all those things exactly, all those low budgets.
2: Hey, don't want to kill me.
1: Exactly. But our mom actually has a stand in the market.
2: Okay.
1: As her then. So back in secondary school, this girl was already making money. So obviously, she was one of the biggest girl in her class then. She wears expensive clothes. Buy things. As at then, she's already using all these woman hair wigs.
2: You will not do but the second one though.
1: She'll go and buy it.
2: Wow.
1: She was already using woman hair wigs, but it's not as grand patterns. There's nothing like Rod Dono. These ones that we now have. I don't know if there is, but not common. Not as common as it is now. You understand?
2: Yeah, I understand.
1: So this girl, due to the fact that she was already making money, she has fine clothes, wears expensive clothes, use wigs and all. She's always acting bossy.
2: Because she's using all of those things.
1: She'll feel like
2: she's on top of the world.
1: said I'm a big girl.
2: Yeah.
1: There are kind of people she interacts with.
2: Selective.
1: She was so selective about friends. She selected her friends, people that at least they to the wear. And me, then my dad, you dare not wear trousers in my dad's house.
2: But why?
1: Always wearing skirts and all those big gowns.
2: Big boo-boo skirt.
1: So she know if you follow people like me, Doc, Aspa, I be low budget that time.
2: He's in a low budget. Oh my God.
1: Exactly, because obviously, where would I get money to buy all those things? My dad is a civil servant.
2: Right.
1: And he does not buy things like that for his children or for his child. My skirts, I did tell you, say my skirts, those skirts you had to wear that time, go size me and you.
2: Go size me. Hey, please.
1: For you. So at some point, if you meet in the market or meet just randomly in town, she does not greet me. She goes away and I go my way. We don't know each other. But all of a sudden, when I meet to start making money, small change now, you understand.
2: It's on the show for your size.
1: Exactly.
2: You can't feel you don't reach a level.
1: The day she saw me inside market, she was the one that greeted me. In fact, she requested for my number.
2: You see, money.
1: I got home, I was like, this lady. So this lady can actually request for my number.
2: Money, nah. See, that what I'm saying. Money is powerful.
1: Guy.
2: Money give power. Gone.
1: Money is important, though. In everything you do in life. But don't go and look for money in the wrong way.
2: The wrong kutu.
1: Like work.
2: And make your money.
1: Make your money.
2: Exactly.
1: Not you making money in the wrong way. Make it in the right way. Money is actually very good.
2: Very good, actually.
1: So the second case we have here, the second question. An employee works hard for years. A newly hired staff member with connections gets promoted ahead of him.
2: A newly hired
1: staff. Hired employed staff got promoted ahead of him.
2: And she worked hard now.
1: Worked hard.
2: I don't know. That situation is looking as if
1: there is one person there that's been working his ass off for years. So now a new employee

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0: 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You are still listening to Eagle 7 Sports Radio 103.7 FM. And it is still your favorite show, After the Whistle. As you know, today is True Talk Tuesday. So now the next segment is Men Are Guests. Tonight, men are guests. Gentlemen, we want honest conversations. No shouting, no gender wars, just perspective. So the first question is, what pressure do men face that society really acknowledge? To join us on this conversation, on this segment, which is Men Are Guests, you can reach us on 07002255103 7 or 08127828497, and you can also reach us on WhatsApp on 07067280732. The question is, what pressure do men face that society really acknowledge? Men, they face pressure a lot. In my next life, if I'm coming again,
1: I come as a girl, as a female.
0: If there's another generation, I'll come back as a girl.
1: Yes, so actually,
0: because I want to be baby.
1: You wanna be vampire?
0: Just like the baby that I am.
1: You want to be baby?
0: Lucky, lucky. Men, they go through a lot.
1: Men are actually like, going through.
0: Before you feed the family, you try as much as possible to put a roof over their head. Wait, how come men they do? I mean, they know they go crazy.
1: But they are trying.
0: It's not easy.
1: Men, men are actually trying. If they start, a lot of them don't.
0: And I feel pity for them.
1: A lot of men go through a lot, but they don't just talk. Do you understand?
0: Women now, if we work and make money, our money is our money. But men's money now, it's all of us money.
1: Men's money is still our money. It cannot just be your money.
0: It's all of us money. All of us.
1: But not just partners.
0: Both me,
1: both
0: my children, partners, everybody, family. Everybody. Ah, my husband's money is our money.
1: Men are actually trying. There are a lot of pressure they face in the society that they don't get. They don't get to talk.
0: I feel to the real men outside there. You guys are doing. You are doing a great job. You are so lovely. You are. Oh God. I know. Sabi used it words.
1: They're actually nice people. If you talk about some hardworking men, okay, let's just say, we have a call.
0: We have a call. Hello. Good evening. Welcome on the show. Oh, we lost the call. Please do well to call us back.
1: Like I said, men face a lot of pressure in the society.
0: If it's a call. Hello, good evening. Welcome on the show. Your name and where are you calling from, please?
2: Very good evening. Hi, man.
0: Mr. Chinedu. It's been a while. Good evening. Welcome on the
2: very
0: show.
2: Very good evening.
0: Very good evening.
1: Good evening to you, sir.
2: Is it today we are guests?
0: Yes, so men are guests.
2: Since we are guests, let me just say hi and listen to the conversation. Maybe before the show ends, I will tell about this. Is it okay like that?
0: I have a question for you actually. So before you run away.
2: Hello.
0: I have a question for you before you run away.
2: Okay. What's the question?
0: So the question is, what pressure do you think men face in the society today, but people really acknowledge?
2: What pressure we face?
0: Yes.
2: Is it maritally or
0: all aspects? Generally, the pressure men face.
2: Generally.
0: That people fail to acknowledge.
2: All right. Let me recharge. Let me recharge and come back. My item now will not answer the question. Let me recharge and come back.
0: Okay. All right. No problem. All right. We'll be
2: expecting. I'm not calling. Let me recharge and come.
0: Oh, yeah. No problem. He said you want to recharge.
1: So you can.
0: Come back.
1: Mr. Chine.
0: Men are really trying.
1: Men are actually trying. A lot of them don't just pick up, like I said.
0: Exactly.
1: Earlier. And the ones
0: they want to act strong.
1: Mm-hmm. And the ones that would even pick up self, they'll call them weak men.
0: Mm-hmm. The idea of men don't cry, men don't break down, you must always be strong. I cry at any slightest thing. Once I'm tired of a particular thing, I'm praying to God that when I grow up, when I finally become a mother, make my pikin know they look for sauce. Make her help the pikin look for sauce. Make the two of us they cry for inside room. Because it's something I can actually do.
1: I'm telling you.
0: Once I get tired of a particular thing, my best way of expressing myself now to cry.
1: Oh, I cry, baby.
0: Exactly.
1: Who do I like you? But some men do it though. It's just they don't do it. They
0: don't
1: do it.
0: Exactly. They do it behind the scene, like in the corner of their room.
1: They don't let
0: they
1: people
0: just think about everything.
1: Funny enough, there are some women too that are like that.
0: Me, I'm number one.
1: Just crying.
0: Things get to me easily. I don't know.
1: Things don't get me.
0: But ladies, like we are not the guests for tonight.
1: I'm just saying that there are some ladies too that they don't cry, especially first daughters. You hardly see their weakness. Their younger siblings will hardly see their
0: guy. I'm a weakness. First daughter.
1: So my siblings hardly see my tears, but at least most
0: hardly see your tears. But you do that almost every time.
1: Yeah,
0: you soak your pillow with tears.
1: But they don't. They
0: but to them, Atibukola is strong.
1: Yeah. But Loki,
0: the strongest. All right, we have a call. Hello.
2: Yes, it is I.
0: Okay.
2: Ijoma Bright.
0: Welcome back, Ijoma Bright. Chine, do you know call the name finish?
2: Yes. So you ask a question, the problem with face generally.
0: Yes, the challenge is men face.
2: All right, permit me to start from saying being a man alone
0: is not easy.
2: It's a problem.
0: Yes, so.
2: Yes, being a man alone is a problem. Generally. Because I guess that is where it starts from. Let's say our problem starts because it's just like, how do I put it? We have this resource. Anything you mention, none of us must say, this is your responsibility. If you're married, she gives you a responsibility.
0: Yes, so.
2: Yeah?
0: Yes.
2: You must cater for the children.
0: Cater for the
2: You
0: way.
2: Must work hard to make sure that you have lineage. You know, the beauty of marriage is even in the head of man.
0: Yes, so.
2: Yes, because even if the lady is trying her best to, you will still see the fact that her best is not enough. You know, there are ladies that are like men that have. Okay, let me not say they are like men. Yeah, life is about them. Yes, let me use the word life is about them. Maybe by background or whichever way. But being a man is a responsibility. So it is a body. I don't have to make it more clear, but I believe I summon everything by saying being a man is already his own job. Yeah, so
0: it takes strong men,
2: as a lady now should help us do the announcement that you ladies should help us out.
0: Help you out, that's how now, guy.
2: Now, where I'm going is this.
0: Okay, yeah? Okay.
2: For example, let me start from mentally. You know, there are ladies out there that doesn't understand what it takes to be a man.
0: Actually.
2: Yeah. I don't know why it's situation like this too. Because, you know, all fingers are not equal.
0: Yes.
2: Bible said, he gave them talent according to their ability.
0: Mm-hmm.
2: That is to say, wherever you find yourself today, take it very well. It is according to your ability the Lord gives to you. But learn those that miss opportunity. That one is different. So, understand the fact that all are not equal. I say you people should help us now is this. I made mention of something last time when we were talking about, I've forgotten. So, when I made mention of comparison.
0: Okay, yes. People are comparing.
2: We should not be comparing our spouse with others we see outside because all fingers are not equal. That is to say, he gives them talent according to their capacity. Sorry, ability. All right? Yes. That is to say, there is something I can handle that the Lord will entrust in my hand. So now, you as a wife, you don't have to give me mental that's whatever nice language that they will use for it. Maybe after my best outside, trying to make sure that my family is okay, and I will come back to the house that I'm supposed to have peace of mind or rest. You, the woman, cannot add to my problem.
0: You can't bring fights. You use fights. Welcome your husband home.
2: You say?
0: You use fights. Welcome your husband home.
2: You see that kind of stuff? There is no food in the house. You, look at your mate outside there. They are riding car. They didn't that. It's not supposed to be so. If God has not blessed you with car, pray well, you as a lady. Pray. It is in your hand to make your family work.
0: Use your leg in this bend self. Use it well. Use your leg this bends.
1: Legades
0: bends. Your leg. Well.
2: Leg. That's what you get it. That's also to be that guy. Not legacy bends, but legacy bends.
0: Legacy bends, yes.
2: Maintain your legacy bends where? Package yourself very well. You must not show or tell your husband that he's so lazy. He's not lazy. It's life that are not favor your husband.
0: Yes.
2: So pray for life to favor your husband. Pray for life to favor them. So if the capacity of your husband has not reached where he right can, pray that God will enlarge his capacity and ability.
0: It's good. Yes.
2: You see? So, have I answered your question?
0: Yes, you have.
2: Okay. So that is it. Being a man alone is a stress. It's a responsibility. It's whatever thing you can call it. Whatever thing, that is the summary. For my own knowledge, God bless you.
0: All right. Thank you very much. Thank you for joining on today's program. Being a man. Like being a man is not easy.
1: It's not, no, that's what I said.
0: Because you have to think about Hello, good evening. Welcome on the show. Your name and where are you calling from, please?
2: Good evening.
0: Good evening.
2: Good
0: evening, sir. Welcome on the show.
1: Good evening, sir. Well,
2: please, I'm Med from Augusta.
0: Mr. Med, welcome on the show. It's been a while. How have you been?
2: I'm fine.
0: Thank God.
2: Okay, let me just give you just one or two contributions, you understand?
0: All right,
2: sir. That happens to me. So, like, at times, I'm working. I have a place where I'm selling things, you understand?
0: Okay.
2: It's very close to my house, you understand?
0: Yes.
2: At times, I'm very tired, I will be thinking that if I get home now, my wife, she might tell me that she doesn't want the food, that she would like to drink soup and drink. You understand?
0: Yes.
2: And you know, we are saying here, I don't. They are not selling things like that much. You understand? I have to go back to town.
0: To go and get it.
2: No, I will be very tired. So once I get him, so whenever she told me that, I have to go and get it for her. You understand?
0: Mm-hmm.
2: Okay, there was a day she wanted to buy something, and so I said she shouldn't bother, so I left home to go and get that thing for her. So on my way back, so I branched to one of those fast food where they are selling meat pie.
0: Okay, yes.
2: Yellow rice, all those things. So I wanted to get like rice and chicken for her. So if I almost fell inside the copper, you understand?
0: Yeah.
2: It's not because of one guy that I just had my shirt like this. Hmm. I almost fell inside the other gutter. So I was scared because of my wife. When I got him, I told her that this is what happened when I wanted to buy this stuff for you.
0: Mm-hmm.
2: Do you know what my wife said?
0: No, what did she say?
2: She said she wasn't happy because of the guy that had my head, you understand?
0: Mm.
2: That I should fall inside that water.
0: Ah!
2: Imagine. So, and I told her that day that, see, as from today, if I go out, I will never in my life buy anything for you.
0: Ah.
2: I will never.
1: Oh my God.
2: In my life. That thing, if I get me an agenda, I give her the food, you understand? But in that day, if she says she wants this, I will never
0: get it for her.
2: She left to, yes, now, I will make sure that I will never get it for her. He started, shouting at me, abused me. You understand? I was just looking at her until she left my house.
0: Ah.
2: So it's one of those things. We men that we say this. That's why the money you spend on them, on ladies, some ladies, not all of them anyway. You understand?
0: Mm.
2: They will still be abusing you. Then what is this?
0: They will not appreciate your little effort.
2: They will not appreciate that's my own contribution.
0: All right, thank you very much. Thanks for your contribution.
2: Yeah.
1: Thank you.
0: That's so bad.
1: That's actually so bad. Why?
0: We ladies out there, we can actually do better. Let's learn to appreciate it. We have a call. Hello, good evening. Welcome on the show. Your name and where are you calling from, please?
3: All right. I make a joke.
0: Okay, welcome back, Mr. Bryce.
3: Yeah, thank you so much. You see, from this story now, this is where I said, maybe this should help us. Our wife, let me read that. Wife, please. People should help our brain.
0: Mm-hmm.
3: Help our thinking. Help our focus. You see, now, this is your experience. What about others that are facing their own pain?
0: Exactly, and they could not say it out.
3: Emotionally, that was all dangerous. Trauma of emotion.
0: Exactly, emotional trauma.
3: It's more dangerous. Yes. So this is where I bring it that. You people should help us know that it is not easy after a year, even as you are trusting God, believing in God, working hard to make sure it works. Back up in prayer and know what to say at the right time. Know what to say at the right time. Don't be assuming. I care in the family. That is even another key. Assumption. Don't ask when you are with your husband or whatever. Who knows what is happening? Who knows this? You even try to say one of the things to your wife. Your wife will come back in another way.
0: Hmm.
3: Yeah. That kind of stuff. Now, if I'm to be in my brother's shoes, like he said, although he has made his own decision by saying he will never. But let me help the lady get their seat together or to be back at home. You know, Bible already makes it clear to all that women are weak. There are reasons why that statement was made, so that we as a man, we can be able to carry our 99 and add to their own to make it better. You know, usually we don't care about what we want to see. Our pain are already 99. You as a head, you don't carry one, but you forget that somebody you want to add to your own has already 99. Pain, tears on the body. You see? Now, if you understand this fact that women are witnesses, they're so careless. Even my wife. You saw, yeah. I correct her in love. Make out as I know. It's not easy. Sometimes I'll be angry. And sometimes I will not be, because we have seen in that aspect, you assume that I'm angry. Oh, that is saying you know that what you do is not okay. It's not. So please, let it be a talk of the day to you ladies, so that we enjoy your marriage. Stop assuming and help your thinking, help your self thinking. Know when to say the right thing. Now, this is now I've tried to tear apart the effort of. I don't know if his fiance or the husband. But now, will you tell me now that this our brother that has made this decision now, it is the grace of God now for him to change his mind.
0: If he sees and what that person
3: him again, what if he's not the lady again? Hmm. Let this mentality not continue in another person. Carrying somebody to get another person.
0: Amen. Alright, thank you very much. As much as we don't want to go home, but we have to go. As we approach the final whistle tonight, let's reflect. We have more calls, but we'll not be able to get the call again tonight. So, let's know that money can attract attention, but character earns trust. Many people confuse influence with respect. We have a message on WhatsApp and it says, "Good evening, Ayobami and Bola. Welcome back from your Salah holiday. Missed you girls. We missed you too." Concerning your question, men faces a lot of challenges. The responsibility that rests on their shoulder is numerous, like taking care of the family, paying bills, light bills, water bills, school fees, just to mention but few. Sometimes we see many men on the road talking to themselves because the head to carry load. Exactly. To be a man is not easy, my dear ladies. Even on the Bible, after Adam ate the forbidden fruit, God said, "Adam, because you've disobeyed me, in the sweat of your own will eat bread until you return to the ground." May God help all the men and bless their host. Amen. From Prince David Adekoya Balogun from Itori. Thank you for your comment, Prince David Adekoya from Itori. So, let's just know this and have this at the back of your mind. If people only hear your voice when you have money, they never truly respected your voice. They only respect you for what you have and what you have to offer. Thank you to our listeners tonight and for our callers. We love you all. Been a lovely day. It is BYE from me to you. you tonight. I'm Bukala. What do you have to say to our listeners?
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0: 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It is BYE from me to you. I remain your girl, Ayobami. Bye-bye, good night, and have a lovely night.

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I'm Clinton Aluvi. I've just won the 100 meters under 20 championship. It has been really good about the first position. 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

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I'm privileged to be here in Nigeria enjoying the Eagle 7 Sports Radio.

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we're gonna bring Josh out here. I'm gonna bring this stool out here. Since I know I got some LTD fans in the house. Y'all know I was with you way back in the 70s. So y'all won't mind if I sit my old ass down on the stool. That was a long time ago. This is Josh Galar on acoustic guitar. I'm gonna let Josh kind of get me in the mood for this song right here.

Josh, all right. Yeah. That's what I'm talking about. I'm going to go back now to my very first solo album. Do a song I've sung at least a million times. But I can't get mad at this song, because this song